that's Rihanna. My regular listeners will know that I love to indulge in stories from when I was younger, when I used to dance quite a lot, and different songs that we do for routines, and Disturbia was definitely one of them. We had to back comb our hair into a bird's nest style. We had black eyeliner all over our faces, and I'm pretty sure it featured some fake piercings too. Rihanna, we were just really trying to copy your aesthetic, maybe a little bit too much. Right, let's keep the music going. This is Sienna Spyro with Material Lover.

0: 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Bruno Mars playing after this.
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It's 4-1. And I would love to know what an artist does after a big old tour is done. That was Teddy Swims. Before that, Taylor Swift, of course, had her Eras tour, which was like record-breaking in many ways. And Bruno Mars, I played earlier. He's just finished 6 nights in Wembley, but the romantic tour continues. I'm thinking, what do you do? Say you have a couple of days off. Do you call some mates and say, oh, let's hang out or let's go for dinner? Or do you isolate yourself and think, I've heard enough noise, I've had enough excitement, I want to sit on a beach for a week and not answer my phone before we get going again? I wonder if it's hard to bring that energy down again. Right now, Becky Hill, this is new from her, What Do I Have to Do?

0: From Walk the Moon, you can't beat it. Olivia Dean with Man I Need is playing after this.
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6: 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Our main story today is all gone peak time. Crossing now to our foreign correspondent on the ground.
7: Thanks, Jack. Early indications suggest that the world leaders are unsurprisingly once again causing complete chaos. And this is expected to have a knock-on effect on households. Many are wondering how they can lessen the impact on their bills. And while I'm not a world leader, I'm only 10, I do know that old boilers waste a lot more energy than new ones. So if your boiler is over 10 years old, you could be saving some money with the new energy-efficient boiler from the Edinburgh Boiler Company. Take back some control of your energy bills at the Edinburgh Boiler Company.

And that's Gracie Abrams. I'm about to press play on Calvin Harris and Jazzy. My cousin's just come back from a long weekend in Ibiza, which she absolutely loved. And then she turned to her friends, Osha's there, and said, I want to come back again later on this year. They said, hold on a second. We invited you on a different holiday that you said you can't come on because of funds. And now here you are saying, yeah, I want to do Ibiza again. Listen, you've got artists like Calvin Harris playing two residencies a week. I get it. I get it if she just wants to go back and hang out there. Right, this is Calvin Harris and Jazzy with

0: And just like that, we are coming up to 2 a.m. Stick around, of course. I've got loads of big tunes from the likes of Katy Perry and Lewis Capaldi and The Script, and also the latest news after this.
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13: The top stories this hour. The Prime Minister has invited the leaders of the Conservative and Liberal Democrats to meet later to discuss reforms to social care in England. Andy Burnham will visit a care home where he's expected to say previous governments have failed to tackle the issue. Speaking on Monday, the PM called for everyone to come together.
14: On this issue, no party is in a position where they've got the high ground. We've all failed on this issue over decades. We've all got to work hard to try and find a solution.
13: Kemi Badenoch unable to attend and will send the Shadow Health Secretary in her place, while Sir Ed Davey will join over Zoom. Four women who were given the wrong ashes for their unborn babies by a fraudulent funeral director in Hull have told a court how he exploited them at their lowest moments. Robert Bush has admitted 67 offences. Jasmine Beverley's stillborn baby Sonny was found in a paper bag on the floor of his funeral home. Speaking in April, she said it was heartbreaking finding out she had the wrong ashes.
15: I made sure polished every day, and it was a difficult part to hear that was not who I thought it was.
13: US military says the IRGC have launched multiple ballistic missiles from Iran on US forces based in the Middle East. US Central Command says all of these were successfully intercepted. Searches continue for survivors after an earthquake struck southern Japan, causing a shopping centre to collapse. The 6.8 magnitude quake hit Kumamoto on Kyushu Island. The Football Supporters Association says FIFA's proposal to set up a private company to run competitions like the World Cup is a new low. Among the potential investors is a hedge fund linked to Donald Trump's family. And England's Amy Hunt just missed out on gold in the 100 metres final at the Commonwealth Games in Glasgow. She finished behind New Zealand's Zoe Hobbs, taking the silver with a time of 10.98 seconds. From Sky News, I'm Faye Rowlands.
0: This is the sound of 2am. It's Mary Manderfield with you on a Wednesday. Katy Perry on the way. Right now, Bebe Rexha.

big overnight energy on Fourth One. It's 2:15 on your Wednesday early morning, and it's Mary Manderfield just playing all the biggest and best tunes for you, including this new one from The Script. And it's all about, you know, what are those songs that you like to just scream out loud with your mates? For me, I'd say it's anything like Florence and the Machine, Dog Days Are Over, or You Got the Love. Those, me and my friends can absolutely belt them out. But I know plenty of people, Wonderwall was a big one. And that's what inspired this one from The Script. It's called The Crowd Was Singing Wonderwall. Brand new.

0: 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Taylor Swift on the way for you, darling.
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And Miles Smith just feels perfect at this hour. I feel like overnight, it's just a time for relief from this hot, hot weather. The fourth heat wave is very real. Shout out to Jessie, who is working the night shift, and she says the best thing is that it's nice and cool compared to the day. I mean, you're so right. And hello to Ellie, who's got a brand new little baby, so is up every few hours, but has got the radio to keep her company. That's a shout. That is a shout. Lovely to have you, and sending you loads and loads of love. This is Olivia Rodrigo with Stupid Song. New York City.

0: little bit of Ed Sheeran coming up. I've got Sigma, Alex Warren, Destiny's Child, and plenty more for you.
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And that's Sigma. I've just seen that America's Got Talent has got a new guest judge in the form of Normani. Yes, Normani, who is in Fifth Harmony, is going to sit with Simon Cowell on the panel of America's Got Talent this season. So Simon's her old mentor, I guess. I think she's super talented. And I quite like to be a judge on a show like that, because you'd see someone do something incredible, like 10 backflips in a row, so... It's not quite my cup of tea, knowing that I can just about touch my toes.

0: like that, you are going to adore what I've got in store for you for the next hour. The throwbacks are just going to keep coming your way. You can't escape them.
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1: Across Edinburgh, the Lothians, Fife and Falkirk.
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1: Fourth One.
12: The top stories this hour. The Prime Minister says he's looking to fix England's social care system by finding common ground across party lines. Andy Burnham will visit a care home later and has invited the Conservative and Liberal Democrat leaders to discuss urgent reforms. Jane Townsend, head of the Home Care Association, shares her hopes.
13: All of us to have a choice of quality support when we need it. At the moment, there are large amounts of people who have got unmet need. In order to have a choice, we've got to have decent quality. So we need the services assessed.
12: Kemi Badenoch will send the Shadow Health Secretary in her place, while Sir Ed Davey will join over Zoom. The US military says the IRGC have launched multiple ballistic missiles from Iran on US forces based in the Middle East. US Central Command says all of these were successfully intercepted. Searches continue for survivors after an earthquake struck southern Japan, causing a shopping centre to collapse. The Japanese Prime Minister says 13 people are now believed to have died. At least 170 others have been injured. Our Asia correspondent Helen Ann Smith has more.
14: The more provincial the area, and this was a little bit more provincial, is not one of Japan's kind of main cities, if you like. The chances that the buildings are older, that they haven't had quite the same reinforcements, are just higher. And it is perhaps possible that that's what's happened here in this case.
12: The Prime Minister, UEFA and the Football Supporters Association have all come out strongly against FIFA's plans to sell off its competitions. The world governing body wants to seek private investment for events like the World Cup. England's Amy Hunt just missed out on gold in the 100 metres final at the Commonwealth Games in Glasgow. Emmanuel SMA of Cameroon picked up the men's 100 metre title. And a centenarian celebrated her 105th birthday in style, receiving just as many cards to mark the occasion. Mary Davidson Smith, who lives at a care home in Edinburgh, has already made plans for her next birthday. From Sky News, I'm Faye Rowlands.
0: You already know what we're up to. 3 a.m. Mary Manderfield with you. It is time to press play on the...

fourth one. And that's Justin Timberlake for you. Vibes on Vibes on Vibes. We just keep going right here on your Throwback Hour. It's Mary with you. And I'm bringing you a girl band which changed the shape of pop music forever. And isn't it crazy the impact that they had? But they actually were only really around for about 2 years until Jerry left. And then they went on a proper hiatus in the year 2000. Jerry, 2 years of really properly releasing music and touring, and they gave us so much. Of course, I'm talking about the Spice Girls. This is Say You'll Be There on your

0: Mr. Bruno Mars. Your Throwback Hour continues with Rihanna and Calvin Harris on the way, and Whitney plays next.
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1: Ooh, I've not heard this one in a while. Deepest Blue on your Throwback Hour. That one's from 2003. Hey, a lot can change in, what, 23 years, but the music still sounds good. It's Mary with you on what's going to be a very warm day. So we're just enjoying the chill in the air whilst we can right now. And a little bit of Shawn Mendes would just be perfect for that.

0: 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Let's keep going with the big, big throwbacks, The Saturdays and Sean Paul after this.
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Mind 2016 that came out. Here we are, just still enjoying it. Right, it's Mary Manderfield squeezing as many throwbacks as I can in before 4 a.m. We've got Ed Sheeran on the way, and right now,

0: And that's how we do things right here on your Throwback Hour. That's Neo. And I'm handing things over to Early Breakfast with Lindsay Gibson. I'll be back with you tomorrow from one.
1: Fourth one.
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13: Top stories this hour. Andy Burnham's pledged to put everything he's got to fixing adult social care in England as he extends an invite to party leaders to work with him. He's asked leaders of the Conservatives and Liberal Democrats to meet to discuss the issue. He'll also visit a care home where he'll say governments have failed to tackle reforms in the past, but he isn't the first Prime Minister to promise to fix the system.
14: We are proposing the right funding model for social care.
15: Social care without removing the fear of losing everything to pay for social care.
16: This government of service will begin the hard yards of fixing, including on social care.
13: Searches continue for survivors after an earthquake struck southern Japan, causing a shopping centre to collapse. The Japanese Prime Minister says 13 people are now believed to have died. More than 33 million illicit cigarettes have been seized from local retail outlets in the UK in the past year. It's part of an operation led by National Trading Standards and HMRC. Prime Minister Andy Burnham has hit out at FIFA's plans to sell off some ownership of its competitions, including the World Cup. He says football belongs to the people, not investors, after the government body announced it's going to seek private investment. Our sports correspondent Rob Harris has details about the lead investor group.
17: The CEO of Thrive Eternal is Josh Kushner. He is the brother of Donald Trump's son-in-law, Jared Kushner. And this will raise further questions about the links between Gianni Infantino and Donald Trump.
13: UEFA isn't ruling out a boycott of FIFA events. Firefighters in France are braced for a sharp rise in temperatures. Hundreds of thousands of people have already been forced to flee their homes. And amber heat health alerts take effect in parts of England later this morning. It's the fourth time this summer temperatures have soared to heatwave levels. Highs of 35 degrees Celsius are expected in the southeast today. The UK Health Security Agency warns of a risk to vulnerable groups like the elderly. From Sky News, I'm Faye Rowlands.
10: A throwback from Taylor Swift on the way, but right now, here is Sunny Federa. This is Think About Us.

Oh, I just love them. That was Somber and Homewrecker. Wednesday's early breakfast. Hello, good morning. I am Lindsay. It's 10 past four. Hope you're doing all right. I'm with you through until it's 6 o'clock this morning. Halfway through the week already? I feel like the week's just flying. And if you want to say hi, by the way, always love having a blether with you. 0333 20 20 400. Let me know what you're up to, why you're up at this hour. And I'll get some tunes on. A big tune from Amy McDonald, which is going to sound class. And right now, brand new music from Gracie Abrams. I mentioned this a couple of weeks ago on the show. I like her, but I saw her at Transmit last year when I was working there, and she's just brilliant. Her third album came out a few weeks ago, which is called Daughter from Hell, which doesn't sound very cheery. The thing is, I have a little sister and a big brother, and I can probably guess that my mum thinks I'm the daughter from hell compared to my little sister, who was an absolute angel growing up. I, however, was not. This is Gracie Abrams and her latest tune, Look at My Life.

0: That in a while. Sounding good this morning. Eminem without me on Wednesday's early breakfast. I'm Lindsay Gibson. Hope you're doing all right this morning. Now, if you have a dog, I don't know if your dog is the same, and I'm putting it down to summertime, the heat, mugginess. So I was trying to switch off last night, and my dog Freddie, see, when it's warm, he doesn't usually lie on the bed beside me, but he was on the bed, he was off the bed, and then he was sleeping. He was obviously in a very deep sleep, so his paws were like vibrating on my wooden floor in the bedroom. And the annoying thing is, I think he was a wee bit restless because my room was a bit stuffy last night. However, the most annoying part about this is 5 minutes before my alarm went off this morning, he decided to go downstairs. Why did he not do that in the first place? He kept me up most of the night. And then 5 minutes before my alarm went off, he decided to go downstairs. So yes, very kind of him. But I don't, is your dog the same? Are they a wee bit restless in this heat? And the thing is, I opened the window last night because it was warm, but the rain was that bad. That was keeping me up as well. So safe to say, I'm going to have a lot of coffee this morning. On the way, Lewis Capaldi, and I've also got Bruno Mars. Hey!
1: Fourth one.
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One. 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I take her out to fancy restaurants. She takes the sadness out of me. I make her cards on her birthday. She makes me a better man. I take her water when she's thirsty.

Calvin Harris and Clementine Douglas. That was a Blessings. Hope you have the best time if you're heading off to see Calvin this weekend at Hampden. It popped up on my TikTok a couple of days ago that people forget that Calvin Harris is Scottish. We don't. Other people do. So people say that they forget Calvin Harris is Scottish up until he goes on the microphone when he's playing a live set. When I met you in the summer. With the most Scottish accent ever, and the first comment on that post said Calvin Haggis. So I think that's what we need to name him now. Dasha, on the way very soon, but first, I absolutely love this song. This is brand new from Shakira and Burna Boy. This is Die Die.

0: Wednesday morning. That was Dasha and Austin. I'm Lindsay. Hello, good morning. It is 4:40. Hope you're doing all right. I'm just reading this story here about this this woman. She is a boat captain and diving instructor, right? Pretty cool job. And she was in the sea, in the water, in Michigan, over in America. And she found something in the river that was 100 years old. I find stuff like this so cool. So she found something when she was diving. It's 100 years old. But what did she find? It's not going to cost her any money, but it's a lovely story. I'll tell you about it very soon. Alex Warren on the way, and I've also got Justin Bieber.
1: Lindsay Gibson, fourth one.
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Justin Bieber and Love Yourself. It's Wednesday's early breakfast. I'm Lindsay. Hope you're good. So I was just telling you about this lady who is a boat captain and diving instructor over in America, which is a very cool job. And she was buzzing because she was diving and she found something at the bottom of this river that was 100 years old, and it's gone viral for the obvious reasons. So she found a message in a bottle from, 100 years ago. So the letter reads, will this person who finds this bottle return this? I mean, and there's bits of the paper that are missing, but it does have the person's name on it. So she posted it online and they managed to track down this guy's family. So sadly, he's no longer here, but they managed to track down his daughter. So his daughter now has the bottle and the message that was inside, which is really, really cool. Now, the one thing that I take from this story, though, is looking at the bottle, which says a lot about me. It looks like a mini Jägermeister bottle. And I'm thinking, was that invented 100 years ago? Probably not. Like I said, says a lot about me. A big throwback on the way from Mary J. Blige. But right now, it is so good to have him back with new music. This is the latest one from John Newman. This is Throw Me a Line.

0: Mary J. Blige and Family Affair. Hello, good morning. I'm Lindsay Gibson. Hope you are good. Almost time for the 5:05. A big throwback coming up after 5 o'clock. Hopefully at 5 past 5 if I'm on time. So it's a little throwback tune. It's a big throwback tune, actually. It's very, very good. You just need to identify the artist and the song from this very small clip. Now, I've taken a bit from the chorus. I was going to make it a little bit more difficult this morning. I think some of you might get the song title, but may struggle with the artist. But prove me wrong. Who do you think it is? 0333 2020 400. That's on the way very soon. And your news at 5. That's next.
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0: We are halfway through the week. Welcome to Wednesday's Early Breakfast. I'm Lindsay Gibson. Let's get your news at 5.
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10: Top stories this hour. The Prime Minister has invited the leaders of the Conservative and Liberal Democrats to meet later to discuss reforms to social care in England. Andy Burnham will visit a care home where he's expected to say previous governments have failed to tackle the issue. Speaking on Monday, the PM called for everyone to come together.
11: On this issue, no party is in a position where they've got the high ground. We've all failed on this issue over decades. We've all got to work hard to try and find a solution.
10: We're told Kemi Badenoch's unable to attend and will send the Shadow Health Secretary in her place, while Sir Ed Davey will join over Zoom. Searches continue for survivors after an earthquake struck southern Japan, causing a shopping centre to collapse. The Japanese Prime Minister says 13 people are now believed to have died. French firefighters are in a race against time to contain wildfires, with temperatures expected to rise sharply. 4,000 more people have been evacuated from the Lacanau region near Bordeaux. Officials have told holidaymakers to stay away from the area. Yulia Kirilenko saw the flames while flying to southern France.
4: It was pretty terrifying just seeing the whole picture even from a plane, because the smoke was just so thick that I initially even thought it was just the fog. We saw pieces of ashes just flowing in the air, and it was really scary.
10: Meanwhile, amber heat health alerts take effect in parts of England later this morning. Highs of 35 degrees Celsius are expected in the southeast today. The Prime Minister, UEFA and the Football Supporters Association have all come out strongly against FIFA's plans to sell off its competitions. The world governing body wants to seek private investment for events like the World Cup. And we're apparently now just as likely to turn to Netflix as we are the BBC when deciding what to watch. An Ofcom survey suggests the streaming platforms become the first choice for 26% of TV viewers. The BBC is just behind at 25%. From Sky News, I'm Faye Rowlands.
0: The 505 is going to sound so good this morning. That's on the way soon. But right now, here is Olivia Dean, Man I Need.

Incredible Olivia Dean. That was Man I Need. It is 5 past 5. Oh, wee bit too premature with clicking that button. Time for the 5:05. What do you think it is? Now, I tried to make the clip a little bit easier for you today. Dan the Man, as per usual, getting it right. Well done. Also, hi to Linda on Instagram, who got the artist but not the song. I thought it was going to be the other way around. I thought people might get the song but not the artist. Well done if you got it right this morning. This is going to sound so, so good for this time in the morning. One way to wake us up. It's the amazing Living Joy. This is Don't Stop Moving, the 5:05.

Monday morning, that was Hadaway and What Is Love. It's early breakfast. Hope you're doing all right. I'm Lindsay Gibson, just after 5:15. I'm with you through until 6 o'clock. See, when you're watching a rom-com or some sort of chick flick, whether it's a TV series or a movie, and there's always, I don't know, one of the girls that like, oh no, I broke a nail. And it seems really, really pathetic. I kind of get it now, because I was literally blitzing the house yesterday, doing all the tidying, all the cleaning, and I just used these little press-on nails from Superdrug, and they look good. They do the job. They're a fiver. However, I lost 6 of them yesterday whilst doing the housework. So as I was doing all the cleaning and tidying, I'll probably need to do some hoovering again today to hoover up the 6 nails that are currently lying spread out around my house. So that's when you know you've had a hard day graft, when you know you've lost 6 nails in the process. Big throwback from Beyonce on the way, but right now here is the latest one from Olivia Rodrigo. It's very, very good. This is Drop Dead.

0: Cynic Shoot.
1: Beyonce and Texas Hold'em on Early Breakfast. Hope you're good. I'm Lindsay Gibson. There are rumours circulating online that some MySpace owners are planning on bringing back the social media platform. So they've said that today's platforms rely too heavily on algorithms, endless scrolling and engagement maximising design, which is, they're basically saying it's too addictive, and they want to bring back MySpace because it's about connections with friends and music discovery and whatnot. I used to have MySpace. I think that was probably one of the first social media platforms that I got. Tom was one of my first social media friends. But does this mean that I have to pretend I'm cool again? You would spend so long building your profile and writing your About Me bio and making yourself sound really cool and adding music and stuff. It was a great social media platform when you think back to it. But I think if one social media platform is to make a comeback, it needs to be Bebo. I was actually speaking to some family about this just at the weekend there. And we were saying, can you imagine if you could still log in with your username and password? Not that I remember it. There are so many lost photos, certainly on my Bebo page, that I would pay good money to see again. Only for personal use, though, because if anyone else saw them, then that's not good. That is not good at all. Miley on the way, and I've also got Teddy Swims.
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0: One from Miley. So good. That was Midnight Sky here on Wednesday's Early Breakfast. Hope you're good. I'm Lindsay Gibson with you until six. Then Boogie in the Morning will be here. And it was a massive day on the show yesterday because we finally had a winner on the 5K minute. Ellie was playing, and I tell you what, it was so intense.
1: You passed on this question. No Sound Without Silence, a 2014 album for which band? You passed. We came back and you said The Script. Are you a fan of The Script?
2: Yeah, they're older stuff.
1: Oh, all right. Don't like the new song.
3: Not a fan of the new stuff, yeah.
1: Okay, well, I think you're about to become a bigger fan of The Script because you've just won fire! You've smashed it. You've just won $5,000. You're our first winner of 2026, and it only took us until the 28th of July.
3: Well done, Ellie.
2: Thank you so much.
0: What an absolute buzz. You can get the full list of questions and answers on our socials. And good luck if you're playing today, because I think the questions are going to be absolutely solid. Justin Timberlake on the way, but right now here is Harry Styles. This is American Girls.

0: a little bit wild in this day and age, because I don't know, like, I don't think any of my friends iron. However, she was ironing bed sheets. And I was like, Mum, nobody irons anymore, let alone ironing bed sheets. She's like, oh, I just want them to look nice. They're going to get creased anyway when you're sleeping in them. But yeah, it's absolute madness. And then I told her about crease release spray. I don't know if you've heard about this, but it's life-changing. And that's the thing. I don't iron anymore unless I really have to. But crease release spray, it smells amazing. 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You are welcome. On the way, Sabrina Carpenter and also BB Rexha.
1: Lindsay Gibson, fourth one.
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There's Sabrina and Espresso here on Early Breakfast. By the way, this is so cool. We have your chance to step behind the decks and open Heather on the Hill Festival at the Royal Highland Showgrounds in Edinburgh. This is happening on the 22nd of August. We're searching for a DJ to kick off the festival on the Millarockie Bay stage, and the winning DJ will receive £250 performance fee, which is class, two VIP festival tickets, plus have their winning mix played on the GBX. So good. That is so good. So whether you're an experienced DJ, maybe you're just starting out as well, you're looking for your big break, this could be your moment. So head to our website now for all the details and upload your mix. Here is the new one from Somber. This is My Body Isn't Ready. It's

0: like that a lot. Brand new from Somber. That was My Body Isn't Ready on Fourth One. That's it from me. Have a good one today. Boogie in the Morning. The lovely team are standing by. They're on the way next.
1: Fourth One.
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15: Good morning, it's Wednesday, it's the 29th of July. This is Boogie in the Morning. Let's get the latest Fourth One news. Here's Max Steele.
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18: The top stories this hour. The Scottish Conservative leader says he'll continue living his life as normally as possible as a man who threw acid in his face is released from prison. Russell Finlay was working as a crime reporter when he was attacked by violent hitman William Burns at his home in 2015. He's due to be freed later after spending more than 10 years behind bars.
19: You just have to live your life as normally as possible, but also cautious and aware of the fact that there are people out there who pose a potential risk. And this individual I would include in that.
18: Searches continue for survivors after an earthquake struck southern Japan, causing a shopping centre to collapse. The 6.8 magnitude quake left people trapped in buildings, derailed a train and cut off power to around 48,000 homes. At least 170 people have been injured, while others are feared dead. Firefighters in France have been working round the clock to contain wildfires, but are braced for a sharp rise in temperatures. Hundreds of thousands have already been forced to flee their homes. Now, we're hearing from the boss of the Edinburgh Fringe about how the city's travel problems are affecting preparations. Two venues are being relocated due to traffic diversions on Prince's Street following the fire in the former Debenhams building earlier this month. CEO Tony Lancaster says it's been challenging.
1: It's constantly a juggling act to make sure that we carve that correct path through all of this madness and make sure that it can be what it needs to be. I've been really impressed in the response from people, the response from the fringe community, the response from the residents who've come up with some really innovative solutions and ideas for how we can navigate around this.
18: And Hearts have dropped out of the Champions League qualifiers at the first hurdle after a 2-0 defeat to Sturm Graz at Tynecastle. Last night's result means it was 6-0 on aggregate, but manager Wouter Vranken isn't overly concerned.
4: I'm not worried, because again, the sharpness is a important thing, and you have to have the physical volume. There's a base of where the intensity comes from.
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18: Cloudy and wet start, some sunshine later, but also a few showers, highs of 20 Celsius. That's the latest. I'm Max Steele.
11: This is Boogie in the Morning.
14: Fourth One.
15: Good morning, it's Wednesday. It's the 29th of July, still in July. Arlene's there.
1: Just, we're hanging by a thread.
15: Yeah, well, when is the 1st of August? Is it Saturday?
1: Saturday.
15: And once it's August, it's pretty much Christmas,
1: it
15: isn't
1: is. It?
15: Yeah,
1: it flies in this last part.
15: After that. Johnny Boy's here. Morning, John.
20: Good morning.
15: All right, going to start today with Cammy Barnes.

0: going to be honest, I'm in a mood this morning.
1: You are.
0: Do you know why? Do you want to know why I'm in a mood?
1: Why?
0: Because I'm really fat, right? And I'm trying to lose weight, and I've got this calorie counter thing on my phone.
1: Yeah.
0: And every single day since last Wednesday, weigh-in Wednesday, right, is when I weigh myself. And every day since last Wednesday, I have been below my calorie in account.
2: Yeah.
0: So you count, you tell it what you've eaten, you tell it what exercise you've done, and it tells you your calorie deficit or surplus, right? Mm-hmm. And every day for a week, I have been 300, 400, 500 calories under per day, every single day, and I've put on 2 pounds.
1: Well, this is why I don't weigh myself, because there's no point. You just get yourself stressed.
0: I don't have to weigh myself. I just look at myself, just, Arlene.
1: But it takes time.
0: Have you ever seen Jabba the Hutt? You know the big fat fella in Star Wars?
1: All right.
0: Do you know what? I'm going for the jabs. I'm going to just go for the jabs. Stuff it. I'm just going to cheat and go for the jabs.
1: Don't do that. Just you have to give it time. I wouldn't weigh yourself, maybe not every week, maybe every month, but not every week.
2: I've stopped running down the stairs now. There was too much moving.
1: Oh my God.
2: I just casually...
0: I've stopped running down the stairs. You're supposed to run up them, you idiot.
1: Can't you just love the body you're
0: in? No!
1: Yes!
0: Because no, my gut hangs over the top of my belt.
1: So does mine, but just embrace your body. Stands up for you every day.
0: To make it worse... It's National Lasagna Day.
2: Yes.
0: How the hell are you supposed to lose weight when it's National Bloomin' Lasagna Day? Love lasagna.
1: Oh, me too.
0: Lasagna's amazing. Who's the fella that does the pre-made ones? Is it Charlie Bingham? Charlie Bingham?
1: Bingham.
0: Charlie.
1: Well, there's lots of people who make the pre-made ones.
0: I know,
1: ones.
0: But his ones are the best.
1: No, homemade is the best.
0: But they're like a zillion calories. It's also National Tiger Day today. That's my favourite kind of bread. And it's...
1: Oh, my God. It's going to be such a fun show.
0: And it's National... I'm in a fine mood. I was only joking. And it's also it's also National Lipstick Day today. If I'd stood on the scales and was down even half an ounce, I'd have been happier.
1: Just let it go, all right?
0: I've let myself go, Arlene. I had to remind myself it was my birthday and I had cake. And I'm just...

0: to WhatsApp this morning. Very excited, heading off to Belladrum Festival tonight.
1: Oh, my.
0: It all kicks off tomorrow, the festival. Tomorrow, Friday and Saturday. In fact, Arlene is going to be live on this show from the festival at Belladrum on Friday.
1: Well, hopefully, fingers crossed.
0: If your camper van makes it up, up there. And also on Saturday, our show is going to be live from Belladrum.
1: I know, we're very excited.
0: We are excited. I've never been to Belladrum.
1: No.
0: So I'm very excited. Ewan, we will see you there. Anyway, coming up, WTF.
2: Well, that's funny.
1: A group of researchers in the Rocky Mountains in the United States of America, whose funding is coming to an end. Mm-hmm. They've been studying the yellow-bellied marmots.
0: I've got a yellow belly, but anyway, keep going.
1: They've turned to WHO to help raise money to continue their study of the creature.
0: So they're studying a marmot.
1: A marmot, which is a
0: mountain
1: sort of squirrel, really.
0: It's like a big squirrel thing, isn't it?
1: Yeah, it's like a squirrel thing.
0: Squirrel! But so the funding's coming out. Who have they asked for money so they can continue their research?
1: Yeah.
0: Okay, is it somebody famous, I guess? It must be.
1: Well, you'll see.
0: Okay, find out next.
3: Fourth one.
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3: Good morning. All moving pretty well on your major routes at the moment. Certainly not hearing of any issues into Edinburgh. Watch out for the ongoing works Old Dalkeith Road between the Wisp and Newton Church Road. They tend to slow you down throughout the peak. They also add traffic on Miller Hill Road at the other end of Newton Church Road. So watch out for that. If you're heading through the Murrayfield area, Kirstorphan Road, temporary lights in place at Armadale Terrace, with Armadale Terrace closed. That's going to slow you down.
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0: Wednesday, 4th, 1. It's going to be cloudy and wet first thing this morning. Sunshine later in the day, but some heavy showers mixed in too. Light winds and a high of 20 Celsius.

0: Zara Larson, 626 now, WTF.
1: Well, that's funny.
2: A group of researchers in the Rocky Mountains of the United States, whose funding is coming to an end, have turned to WHO to help raise money for their continued study of the yellow-bellied marmot.
0: A yellow-bellied marmot.
2: Yeah.
0: So they're studying them, their money's running out. Who's got loads of money? Elon Musk.
2: No. Maybe it should be more than what than who.
0: I don't know then.
2: No. OnlyFans.
0: Wow.
2: Yeah, their site is called Only Marms.
0: Oh my God. Yes.
2: Offering uncensored marmot content.
3: No.
2: They said they became increasingly frustrated with the lack of funding and potentially this program, which has been running since 1962 with years of data on the furry creatures. Through frustration, they said that they had to set up an OnlyFans site called Only Marms. It's almost all G-rated content of marmots playing, being cute, digging, bringing plants to their burrows, normal routine stuff, but the occasional scuffle makes it PG-rated.
0: I hate to say it. I've just Googled a marmot. It looks like a beaver. It just does. That's it. When I looked at it, the first thing I thought was, that looks like a beaver.
2: It does look like a beaver, doesn't it?
0: Be very, very, very careful what you're looking for on OnlyFans if you want to sign up to see the marmots.
2: Yeah, only mams is different. Make sure you put the R in there.
0: So
2: M-A-R-M-S.
0: Okay. Only arms is another thing as well. That's another very niche category there on OnlyFans.
2: But I hope it works for them because, you know, this is important work that they do.
0: Yeah.
2: And if the funding runs out,
0: well,
2: then that's
0: good
2: it.
0: Good for them. Marmots are large ground squirrels.
2: But they do very look like beavers, don't they?
0: But they very much, they've got the big teeth. Big sharp.
2: Yeah.
0: Only marms. Be very careful what you look for. Right, Sam Fender, 17.

0: windy and wet first thing this morning. Got some sunshine later, but more heavy showers on the way this afternoon. Light winds, highs of 20. Let's get the latest 4th One headlines. Here's Max Steele.
1: This is 4th One.
2: The Scottish Conservative leader says he'll keep living his life as normally as possible as a man who threw acid in his face is released from prison later. Russell Finlay was working as a crime reporter when he was attacked by violent hitman William Burns at his home in 2015. The boss of the Edinburgh Fringe says he doesn't think city centre travel disruption will affect audience numbers. A section of Prince's Street remains closed after the fire in the old Debenhams building earlier this month. Hearts' adventure in the Champions League is over. They lost 2-0 at home to Austrian side Sturm Graz last night, meaning a 6-0 defeat across the two legs of the second round qualifier. And Scotland won 2 golds and 2 bronze at the Commonwealth Games yesterday. Among them was swimmer Stephen Clegg, who came first in the para men's 50-metre freestyle.
3: Honestly, I was really struggling to keep it together up there. I felt fine, like emotionally-wise. I was pretty excited straight after the pool, but once the anthem started playing, I just started trembling and shaking and started to tear up a little bit.
2: That's the latest. I'm Max Steele.
4: Coming up, 2 till 6. Gary Spence.
5: I'm not a TripAdvisor person, or I wasn't, but I now find myself having to go on after every holiday, and I'm getting into all sorts of online spats. Quote, well, the bathroom floor gets quite slippery when wet. I just go on and say, look, father of 3, family of 5, ignore all these absolute weapons above. The vast majority of these people should not be allowed passports.

0: of Ophelia. Boogie in the Morning, Wednesday, July 29th. Arlene's here.
1: Hello.
0: Johnny Boy.
2: Hello.
0: Johnny Boyce on the buttons. Morning, John.
3: Hi.
0: And it's time for the early morning hard one. So every morning, very difficult question. You've got until 5 to 7 to give us the answer. If you get it right, you get yourself in the draw for the prize. Now, the prize on Friday is a limited edition Boogie in the Morning smart speaker.
1: Yay!
0: And you can put it up there and then you just shout at it and it'll play whatever you want. So, well, you know how a smart speaker works. Here's the question for today. What's the answer to this?
1: The majority of us say it was our dad that taught us to do this rather than mum.
0: Oh, okay.
1: But what is it? So the majority of us say it was our dad that taught us to do this rather than mum. What do you think it is?
0: Do you remember who taught you to do this?
1: Yes.
0: Who was it?
1: My dad.
0: Yeah. What about you, Johnny Boy?
2: I think it was actually my sister.
0: Your sister? Really? All right, okay. It doesn't have to be your parent, I suppose. It was my dad. Some would argue that dads are best at teaching this compared to mum. But what
1: Let's not open that can of worms.
0: What do you think it is? First guess that came in from John. Farting.
2: Yeah, definitely my sister.
0: Hang on, you can get lessons in farting. I don't know. Okay, so according to a survey, the majority of people say it was dad that taught them to do this rather than mum. So what is it? What are we talking about this morning? You've got until 5 to 7. You could phone or WhatsApp us. The number is the same.
1: It's 0333 20 20 400. And I know you're busy. You've got stuff to do at breakfast time before you head to work or, you know, whatever. But we love it when you call.
0: Yeah.
1: We like a blether because we usually have follow-up questions. 0333 20 20 400.
0: It's most likely that dad taught you to do this, not

0: Benson Boone.
1: Stay. I want you, I need you, oh God.
0: So, hard one for today. The majority of people say it was dad that taught them to do this rather than mum. So what is it? What are we talking about? The majority of folks, it was definitely dad that taught them how to do this. But what is it? Angela's first up. What do you think, Ange?
2: I think it's tie your
0: shoelaces. Tie your shoelaces. Yeah, and there's a little saying, isn't there, like the rabbit goes round the cave.
3: Yeah, the rabbit's and ears or whatever.
0: Jumps over the hill and then goes through the cave entrance and comes out the first.
3: But have you ever tried changing your technique to tie your shoelaces?
0: No.
3: Because there's so many different. So you get taught it when you're really young.
0: Yeah.
3: And if someone does it a different way, you try and you cannot do it.
0: Yeah.
3: You can't do it.
0: No, that's I only wear slip-ons.
3: Because I couldn't tell you how to tie your shoelaces. I can only do it myself.
0: And when you have your own kids and then you have to tie their shoelaces, but you're doing it in reverse, aren't you?
3: No, it's really
0: so you're not
3: difficult.
0: Looking at the same angle. You're looking. It's the weirdest thing, Angela. But it's not the answer. It's not tying your shoelaces. I'm sorry. You have a good day, though.
2: Okay, thank you.
0: So it's dad rather than mum that taught you to do this.
3: Tie your school tie, says Andy.
0: That's good.
3: That's very good.
0: Good guess that, but wrong.
3: Is it swim? Learn to swim.
0: Nope.
3: Says Mary.
0: That's a good guess, but wrong.
3: And this is good from Kirsty. Is it drive?
0: Yeah. I think I'll be the one that teaches our daughter to drive. Because my wife's a nightmare.
3: I don't know. My dad taught me to drive. And I went through 3 different sets of L plates because I would go in the Huff.
0: Oh, and rip them off and rip them up.
3: Yeah, I was a nightmare.
0: That doesn't sound like you at all, Arlene.
3: Yeah, so I remember one occasion I was actually teaching my daughter to drive and it was a hill start.
0: Yeah.
3: And it was at traffic lights and it took 3 attempts and there was a queue of people behind him. Eventually, she just got out of the car.
0: Just walked away.
3: She just got out of the car.
0: According to a survey, most people say it was dad that taught you to do this rather than mum. I like this one. It says, is it how to sell Avon? That's good. And it's not doing that hand under the armpit fart noise thing that you can do. That's good as well, but not right. What's the answer? 0333 20 20 400.
4: In the morning. 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
7: Good morning. All moving well on your major routes into Edinburgh. We've got a closure on Turnhouse Road. You'll need to use an alternative route. Works to be aware of. Temporary lights, Balerno on Bridge Road. Also through Collington at the junction of Bridge Road, Collington Road and Woodhall Road. Murrayfield on Corstorphine Road. There's two-way temps at Ormadale Terrace. And also Ferry Road at Warriston. We've got those two-way temporary lights. They're already slowing you down. Also temp Salamander Street at Bernard Street.
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9: Wednesday, 4th, 1. It's going to be cloudy and wet first thing this morning. Sunshine later in the day, but some heavy showers mixed in too. Light winds and a high of 20 Celsius. I could be-

0: It's Olivia Dean. So easy, Boogie in the Morning. And it's not easy, it's really difficult. The early morning hard one for today. The majority of us say it was our dad that taught us how to do this rather than mum. But what is it, Arlene?
1: The game of pull my finger, says Kirsty.
0: That's not a game.
1: Oh, my dad was so good at that.
0: Yeah, it's also not the answer. Good guess, though.
1: Swear, says Sean.
0: Look, it's always the second last word of the sentence. That's very good. Very good, but not right.
1: Shave, says Raymond.
0: It's not shave, no.
1: Brush your teeth.
0: It's not how to brush your teeth, nope.
1: Tracy says, is it teach them how to pee straight?
0: And that's from Tracy.
1: Yeah, that's for the boys, obviously. Yeah.
0: Well, not necessarily.
1: Not necessarily, I guess.
0: Yeah, not right.
1: To read.
0: It's not to read, no.
1: To whistle, says Colin.
0: Arlene whistles in a funny way. No, it doesn't work on the radio. I've got to explain what you're doing. So you do not push your lips forward when you whistle. You put your lips back and you whistle through your teeth like an old man. And it sounds the same, but it looks weird.
1: But there's no kind of projection with it. I quite like this from Paul. He says, is it he teaches you how to hide your scud mags in your golf bag? Is that what you call them? Scud mags?
0: Stop saying it. But yes.
2: Scuddies.
0: You always find one in a hedge, don't you, son?
1: Don't take it because it's someone's stash.
0: Yes, don't touch it.
1: No,
0: for God's sake.
1: Oh, you don't.
0: No,
1: don't
0: touch it. Although when you're a lad,
1: antibacterial wipe.
0: When you're a lad, you did. Anyway, it's not answer. Raymond says, is it grilling or barbecuing food? Yeah, that's quite a good guess.
1: That is good as well.
0: And it's not polishing your shoes.
1: And it's not DIY.
0: These are all good guesses. So, according to a survey, the vast majority of people say it was their dad that taught them how to do this rather than their mum. But what is it? Last chance. Send us a WhatsApp.
3: A club isn't the best place to find a lover.
0: I like this one. Is it how to budget?

0: Sheeran. So according to a survey, the vast majority of people say it was dad that taught them to do this rather than mum. What is it? Is it how to lie convincingly?
1: No, it's not, right?
0: It's a good guess. It's not how to wire a plug. That's a good guess as well. And it's not change a tyre on the car. Although, strictly speaking, you don't change the tyre, do you?
2: Change the wheel.
0: Yeah. Anyway, yeah, it's a good guess, but it's not right. But well done to the 97 zillion people who did get it right this morning. The answer is ride a bike. Simple as that. It was probably dad that taught you how to ride a bike. Well done if you got it right this morning. And if you did, you're in the draw. And on Friday, you could win the smart speaker. News at 7. Next.
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7: Next, Fourth One.
13: Psst. You. Yeah, you. Listening to the radio. Up to whatever. We just wanted to let you know there's a lotto draw coming up. And
14: it could be you.
13: Yeah, what he said. Lotto. From the National Lottery. 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Players must be 18 or over.
0: Good morning, it's Wednesday. It's the 29th of July. This is Boogie in the Morning. Let's get the latest Fourth One news. Here's Max Steele.
15: Across Edinburgh, the Lothians, Fife and Falkirk.
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15: Fourth One.
1: the top stories this hour. A hitman who threw acid in the face of Scottish Conservative leader Russell Findlay is due to be released from prison later. William Burns posed as a postman and attacked the then crime reporter on the doorstep of his home in 2015. He was sentenced to 15 years in jail with a minimum term of 10 years. We've been speaking with Mr. Findlay ahead of his attacker being freed.
2: What I refuse to do is back down or go into hiding because of the potential threat from whether it's this individual or other people online spewing out bile and hate. It's important that we make a stand against them and continue to do what we do.
1: The Japanese Prime Minister says it's a race against time to rescue potential survivors of yesterday's strong earthquake. At least 13 people have died and others are trapped inside a collapsed shopping centre. The boss of the Edinburgh Fringe says he doesn't think city centre travel disruption will affect audience numbers. A section of Prince's Street remains closed after the fire in the old Debenhams building earlier this month. Two venues are relocating. Here's the festival's CEO, Tony Lancaster.
6: While the disruption is real and it will have a tangible effect on certain parts of the city, it's absolutely true that it's only one very small part of the city. So I don't think the disruption is going to affect audience numbers. It might result in some frustration. It might result in some people being later for shows, which we'll have to accommodate as we work through it.
1: Hearts manager Wouter Vranckens convinced they'll come good despite a crushing 6-0 aggregate defeat to Sturm Graz in Champions League qualifying.
16: When you see the first hour, let's call it like this, two games, then I'm confident in the way they want to play or the way the guys played, that it will come and it will be better.
1: They lost 2-0 in the second leg at Tynecastle last night and now drop into Europa League qualifying. And a centenarian living in Edinburgh has celebrated her 105th birthday in style, receiving 105 cards from around the world. Mary Davidson-Smith was sent them after an appeal by Murrayside Care Home, where she stays.
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1: Cloudy and wet start, some sunshine later, but also a few showers, highs of 20 Celsius. That's the latest. I'm Max Steele.
19: This is Boogie in the Morning.
20: Fourth one.
0: Good morning, it's Wednesday. This is Boogie in the Morning. Hope you're well. Arlene is here.
21: Hello, happy hump day.
0: And back at you, John's on the buttons. Morning, John.
22: Good morning.
0: And Joanna has all the travel. Good morning, Joe.
23: Good morning. Chance of a bit of localised flooding in parts, so do take extra care. And in Edinburgh, we've got work slowing you down. Salamander Street at Bernard Street and also on Ferry Road at Warriston, queuing both ways there. Full travel in about 20 minutes.
0: Wednesday, we've got one showbiz story coming in.
21: Well, this story is, I think, quite funny, and it's a story about...
0: Is it a story that you've lost?
21: Yes,
0: and
21: I
0: that
21: have.
0: You're now desperately trying
21: I've
0: to find?
21: I've found it. Supermodel Heidi Klum.
0: Yes.
21: She's no longer a supermodel, but still looks remarkably good. Well, she was posing topless with some snaps, and she had her What's On show.
0: Well, I think we know the answer to that.
21: Oh, no, it wasn't them.
0: Oh, it wasn't them. Okay, so... At what point do you stop becoming a supermodel? Or do you stop being a supermodel?
21: Well, when you're not being paid huge amounts of money on catwalks around the world.
0: Okay.
21: But I guess she still is.
0: I guess it's nothing that we have to concern ourselves with.
21: No, not
0: really. She was married to Seal, wasn't she?
21: She was,
0: singer.
21: Yeah.
0: I have a Seal story that I can share with you after...

0: Jet off on a tropical escape when you win £500,000 this Friday.
1: Unbelievable.
0: Win life-changing cash with Make Me a Winner. Fourth one.

0: Sia, Unstoppable. 7:10, today's National Lipstick Day. You got any lippy on this morning, aren't
1: you? No, not yet.
0: Not yet? No. Are you going to put some on later?
1: Maybe not.
0: When my wee daughter was, well, she's 10 now, but when she was probably about 6 or 7, she got her first lipstick. And she's like, Daddy, can I put lipstick on you? And I'm like, yeah, go on then. So she... It looked like the Joker from the Batman film. And then, of course, you forget, don't you? You forget that you've got it on. So you're off to Tesco's. And people in the shop are going, hi. And I'm like, hello.
1: You know, The Rock.
0: Dwayne Johnson?
1: Yeah, Dwayne Johnson. Yeah. He's got two young girls,
0: yeah.
1: And he's constantly on socials, and they dress him up, put him on little tiaras,
0: yeah.
1: Paint his nails, put makeup on him, and it's just so cool. Doesn't matter who you are, if you're a dad of a girl,
0: and she said, let's put this crown on you, then you get the crown on and put the lipstick on. I looked fabulous. It's time for the one showbiz story for Wednesday.
1: Peter Andre's son, Junior, has revealed that when he met his now stepmother, he fancied her.
0: Well, that's awkward.
1: And apparently, when Peter Andre introduced Emily as his new girlfriend,
0: yes,
1: he burst into tears saying, no! She's mine!
0: Is she someone famous, Peter Andre's new wife?
1: No, it's just a very attractive girl. They've been married a long time now.
0: Right.
1: But he was 4 when Peter Andre and Katie Price split up. So yeah. He was a young guy. He was probably about 5 or 6 when he met his now wife. She's a doctor.
0: Right.
1: She's a pediatrician.
0: She's a what?
1: A pediatrician. So she's a child doctor.
0: Right.
1: And they seem to have a very loving and supportive family.
0: I remember when I was about 5, I went to my uncle's wedding.
1: Uh-huh.
0: And one of the bridesmaids was the sister of the bride. And she must have been, I don't know, maybe 19, 20, something like that. And I'm 5. Mm. And she took a wee shine to me and I had a crush.
1: Oh, yeah.
0: And then... sword dancing with another man.
1: Oh no, that must have been so devastating.
0: I cried myself to sleep for many years after that one. Bless her. Anyway.
1: Junior and Princess have been talking about this, and Princess says, I will never let him forget that story.
0: Quite right.
1: Supermodel Heidi Klum poses for topless snaps with puppies on show. Oh, I've just given you away, haven't I? Not her puppies, her actual puppies.
2: So, her puppies or her puppies?
1: Yeah.
3: Was there puppies? Were they puppies or were they puppies?
1: They were puppies. Very cute.
0: I'm still none the wiser if they're cute.
1: They're cute and cuddly. Could I be a...
0: I'm still no further forward with this story, Arlene. Are they dogs?
1: Yes.
0: Okay. So she's topless, but yes. She's got a couple of puppies. I mean,
1: it's difficult. You don't know where to look, really.
0: Oh, I know exactly.
1: She was holidaying with family and enjoying the sun on her skin with her puppies on show.
0: Okay. Now, she used to be married to Seal, and I did say that I've got a Seal story. So I went on a skiing holiday about 7 or 8 years ago with my pal Paul. And we stopped at one of these sort of pieced side bars for a little refreshment on the way down the down the hill. And I went to the toilet. And now, when you're skiing, you're wearing all the gear and you can't really see who anybody is because everybody's got hats on.
1: Helmets or sunglasses, whatever.
0: But I'm standing having a wee-wee. Uh-huh. And I became aware of this very large gentleman standing right next to me.
1: Now,
0: right?
1: When you say that...
0: He was tall. Big tall fella. You know what I'm trying to say, right? And I went back to Paul. I said, "That was just this enormous fella stood next to me in the urinals just then." He's like, "All right."
1: I thought you weren't supposed to.
0: Well, no, he was tall. That's what I meant.
1: Uh-huh.
0: Anyway, 2 minutes later, the DJ went, "Please welcome Seal," and Seal came out and he did Adamski. He did
1: and it
0: Killer.
1: Was Seal who was
0: and
1: next
0: it,
1: to
0: it was him stood next to me.
1: Right, so he's a big fella then. Why did Heidi Klum leave him? Something's got a hold on me lately,
0: though I don't know myself anymore. Big laddie.

0: Wednesday, fourth one, Boogie in the Morning. Family Sports Day today at Lauriston Castle, including family workshops there. Edinburgh Folk and Food Festival is on at George Square Gardens until the 2nd of August. 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They've got free drop-in activities for all ages. The Summer Outdoor Club continues at Dynamic Earth as well. Bricktastic Beasts on at Edinburgh Zoo. The Commonwealth Games continue in Glasgow. And just 9 days to go until fourth on the Fringe.
1: Fourth one.
0: Now, this Friday, you could win £500,000 in just 2 days' time. Just imagine what you could do with £500,000. Maybe you're going to pay off the mortgage. Maybe you're going to go on the holiday of a lifetime, somewhere like the Seychelles or somewhere like that.
2: Yeah. Maybe you've got a gig, but you could totally VIP it. Oh, I mean, get hospitality.
0: Oh, get all the hospitality.
3: Give your tickets to a pal.
0: You know that sporting event that you've always wanted to go to? So, like, say, for example, Wimbledon or...
2: Formula One, even.
0: Yeah, the Monaco Grand Prix, something like that. You could do it all if you had £500,000. And if you win the money, you will get it in your bank. 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
0: Okay, to win on Friday, 5 o'clock, just answer your phone. If your phone rings and you answer it and it's Kate Thornton, she will tell you that you've just won £500,000 and you get the money within an hour, because Kate's got the power. She's got like all the sort codes and that. So she will just sort you out with £500,000 straight into your bank account and then start spending it on whatever you want. And the great thing about this money, the way that you would look at it is, it's like you didn't have it. So it's bonus money.
2: Oh, totally bonus
0: money.
2: It's extra
0: money. So you can just blow it. And if you blow it and it finishes, then that's fine.
2: You could, but you've got enough to blow some of it.
0: Yeah.
2: Have an amazing holiday or some good stuff.
0: Yeah.
2: And then you can sort out the rest of your life.
0: Love some good stuff.
2: Good stuff.
0: Text YES to 61025. Case up in the draw.
1: Fourth one. 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
2: Good morning. Let's start with Old Dalkeith Road. There's temporary lights between the Wisp and Newton Church Road slowing you down. It's also looking very slow on Miller Hill Road approaching Newton Church Road Junction, so bear that in mind. More temporary lights causing delays on Ferry Road at Warriston and on Salamander Street just at Bernard Street. To the west on Kirstorfen Road, if you're heading through Murrayfield, two-way temporary lights at Armadale Terrace causing delays in both directions.
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0: Calvin, Clementine Douglas. Got Nelly and Kelly coming up. Arlene is here.
1: Hello.
0: John's here. Morning, Johnny boy.
2: Good morning.
0: And we got a WhatsApp coming in from Joe. By the way, if you want to send us a WhatsApp anytime when we're on, send us a WhatsApp. 0333 2020 400. You don't have to be invited. You can just WhatsApp us whenever you like. Anyway, Jo has been in touch to say that she was camping at the weekend in Scotland and now has four bites on her ankle.
1: Okay.
0: From midges.
1: Right. So
0: it wasn't one of those camping trips. So she's been bitten four times and it's now at the stage, where are we, sort of 4 days in, where it's driving her nuts. The itchiness is driving her absolutely nuts.
1: Okay.
0: Do you know of any natural remedy for midgy bites, is Joe's question. Yogurt? Is that?
1: Well, it works for other things, doesn't it?
0: Yeah.
1: Any kind of inflammation, yogurt would do.
0: Yeah, toothpaste?
2: Yeah, it might work.
0: Does toothpaste
1: that
0: work?
1: That was always for love bites, that's what I heard.
0: Really?
1: Yeah.
0: That's what I heard. As if you didn't spend most of your teenage years wearing a roll neck jumper. Can you think of anything? Vinegar? Would that work?
1: I don't know. I mean, you can get all of that. You can get stuff at the chemist.
0: Yeah,
1: but if you want to just use home things.
0: Look, I think the point is, I think Joe's in the house now, doesn't have any cream.
1: Right.
0: Or any repellent or whatever, and is looking for something that she maybe has.
1: Some kind of emollient that's going to take the heat out of it.
0: That's exactly.
1: That's what she
0: needs. Emollient is the word I was looking for. So if anybody knows, if you have been bitten by a midgie, at any point, and you've stumbled across a good home remedy for midgie bites.
1: So it's not to prevent midgie bites.
0: No,
1: it's to treat them.
0: It's to treat midgie bites.
1: Yeah.
0: So it's too late. The jungle formula didn't work.
1: Or the smidge.
0: Or the smidge, or whatever it's called. Here we go. Imran first in. Baking soda. Okay.
1: Oh, like make a wee paste. Baking soda and
0: like
1: maybe a bit
0: water,
1: of water.
0: And just mix it all up.
1: A little paste and then just put that on.
0: Yeah.
1: Okay.
0: Try vinegar, says Craig. Is that not going to encourage more flies to attack you, though?
1: Or wasps. A bicarbonate bath, says Judith.
0: So it's bicarbonate of soda. And you put that in a wee basin or something.
1: Put it in the bath. And
0: put your cankles in there, off you go.
1: Yeah.
0: Right. Okay, if anybody knows... the public service broadcasting this
1: morning.
0: Get
1: someone to pee on you and on the bites. That was supposedly for jellyfish stings, wasn't it?
0: Don't do that.
1: Apparently it doesn't work, so don't just unzip and do it thinking you're helping.
0: I'd rather just be itchy, if that's all right. Mine Seal did that to me in France. I was raging.

0: Wet first thing this morning, got some sunshine later, but more heavy showers on the way this afternoon. Light winds, highs of 20. Let's get the latest 4th1 headlines. Here's Max Steele.
1: This is 4th1.
2: A hitman who threw acid in the face of Scottish Conservative leader Russell Finlay is due to be released from prison later. William Burns posed as a postman and attacked the then crime reporter on the doorstep of his home in 2015. Rescue teams are trying to reach people trapped in a collapsed shopping centre after southern Japan was hit by a powerful earthquake. The boss of the Edinburgh Fringe says he's confident audience numbers won't be hit by the fire on Princes Street earlier this month. The resulting road closure means travel disruption while two venues need to relocate. In football, Hearts have dropped to Europa League qualifying after a 6-0 aggregate defeat to Sturm Graz in their Champions League qualifier. They were beaten 2-0 in last night's second leg at Tynecastle. And Scotland picked up another 4 medals in the Commonwealth Games yesterday. They included a gold for swimmer Stephen Clegg in the para men's 50-metre freestyle.
3: It's a once-in-a-lifetime experience, and I think nothing in my career can really beat that moment.
2: That's the latest. I'm Max Steele.

0: It's Wednesday. Dua Lipa coming up in just a minute, and spare a thought for poor Joe today, who sent us a message and was out at the weekend walking, probably near some water of some sort, I would think.
1: Yeah, and ferns, and undergrowth generally.
0: Bitten by midges, and she's got four midgie bites on her ankle bone.
1: Right.
0: And it's driving her absolutely nuts. It's just so itchy. Because it's not the next day, it's always two or three days later.
1: Yeah, and if you happen to just even accidentally brush against them.
0: Yeah.
1: Oh!
0: Even putting a sock on.
1: Yeah.
0: It's going to drive you nuts, right? So, natural remedies for midgy bites. So if she doesn't have any cream or whatever in the house, she's looking for things that she might have in the cupboard that you can use. Nick says, game's over. Just amputate. That's harsh, Nick. But I think it's a bit drastic, yeah. That. So
1: Kenny says, for midge bites, try VapoRub.
0: Well, like Vicks VapoRub.
1: Yeah, I wouldn't put that on.
0: Surely that's going to put more heat into it.
1: Yeah,
0: do you know
1: I thought so, and a bit of a sting.
0: Did he call it midge, by the way? For midge
1: yeah,
0: bite.
1: So it's, it, yeah.
0: It's midgy.
1: It's midgy, isn't it?
0: It's midgy, but you do call it midge.
1: Anyway,
0: you're not a tourist.
1: I wouldn't do the VapoRub thing, but thanks for the suggestion.
0: All right. Quite a few people have said the same thing. What you do is you get a spoon and you dip it into boiling water. Now, so, you've got to be careful, yeah, obviously.
1: Pour some water into a cup or something.
0: Aye, and then you heat up the spoon. I guess you could do it with a lighter as well, right? And then you, obviously, be careful not to burn yourself, but you then press that on the bite and it stops the itch and it totally works. Loads of people saying that.
1: Yeah.
0: All right.
1: Put honey on it. A bit sticky.
0: Honey? Yeah. Now, you don't want honey on your ankles when you're off to work in the morning, do you? And Michelle and a couple other people have said the same thing. Plantain leaves.
1: That's bananas, isn't it?
0: Is a plantain one of those small bananas?
1: I think so, but you don't get the leaves, do you?
0: Who's just got a couple of plantain leaves kicking about the house?
1: Apparently, if you crunch them up or sort of use a mortar and pestle,
0: yeah,
1: to kind of get them into a paste. Again, who's got a mortar and pestle in their kitchen?
0: Arlene, can I just borrow your mortar and pestle for a wee while?
1: Mortar and pestle.
0: Well, there you go. I don't even know what it's called. Your crushy things.

0: Dua Lipa levitating. I can't believe I'm going to read this out from Fiona. She says, "Hi, guys. I have a mortar and pestle. It's a Jamie Oliver one." I think that's a typo.
1: Is that Jamie Oliver knockoff?
0: Jamie Oliver. By the way, if Jamie Oliver isn't doing a range of homewares called Jamie Oliver, then he's missing a trick. Anyway, Fiona uses her mortar and pestle for crushing spices when she's making a curry. Yeah. There you go.
1: Sue says, "I have one too."
0: All right, girls. It turns out loads of people have mortar
2: and pestle.
0: She's
2: also sent a picture. It's a fancy black one.
0: If you've just tuned in, are you sure that's a pestle? If you just tuned in, by the way, we got a call or a message from Joe, who got bitten on the ankle by midges and is desperate to get rid of the itching and doesn't have any cream or whatever, looking for alternatives, you know, natural yogurt, things like that. Si says, "Me and my fiancé went camping at the weekend, sort of in the wilds, and obviously nature calls. She woke up on Sunday morning with midgy bites all over her bum."
2: Oh, and someone his name's come up as Tart.
0: Yes.
2: Says, "I have a Martin pistol in the house. I don't know if Apple CarPlay is going to say that correctly." No.
0: No, they haven't.
2: But
0: no.
2: I gave it away because I haven't used it in 20 years.
0: Yeah, nobody uses it.
2: A Martin pistol.
0: Vinny says, "I was at a festival in Cheshire last weekend and I got stung on the lip by a wasp. Because it was in my pint and I went to take a pint, to take a drink of it." My wife, when we were on holiday recently, she had like a can of sort of Fanta Orange or whatever. And she put it down for a second, then picked it up and a wasp had gone into the can.
2: Oh,
0: and as
2: horrible.
0: She necked it, the wasp went into her mouth and stung her on the inside of the mouth.
2: Oof.
0: There's no kissing that night, let me tell you.
2: Or anything else.
0: No. Taylor Swift and Joe coming up.
3: In the morning. Fourth one.
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11: Good morning. Let's start in West Lothian. A71 really slow at the moment from the camps through to Wilkeston. So give yourself plenty of extra time there. Balerno Bridge Road, there's four-way temps slowing things down. Also Collington at the junction of Bridge Road, Collington Road and Woodhull Road, there's three-way temps. More works are causing a bit of a delay. Kirstorfin Road at Ormadale Terrace. Also Ferry Road at Warriston and Salamander Street at Bernard Street.
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13: Wednesday, 4th 1, it's going to be cloudy and wet first thing this morning. Sunshine later in the day, but some heavy showers mixed in too. Light winds and a high of 20 Celsius. I had a

0: We're talking about bites and itches and stuff today. We got a message from Joe, who was just being driven mad by the itchiness of some midgy bites that she got the other day. And Stacey says, now I'm going to quote this, the best thing to stop things from itching is slavers.
1: Oh, saliva.
0: So, saliva, yeah. So thank you, Stacey. Well, I guess there must be something in that, right? Because if a dog hurts itself, it just, it licks, doesn't it?
1: Yeah.
0: So it must be something in its saliva that helps, has healing properties.
1: Mm.
0: But slavers is also a great word.
1: Don't want to lick a mingy bite, do you?
0: Well, I mean, it's on her ankle. She's not going to be able to do that herself, is she? True. She's going to have to get somebody
1: She's
0: to do
1: it. She's not that flexible. Certainly can't do Tuesdays.
0: Could you? I've just got a wee itch. Do you mind giving it a lick? Now, that would be, that's a test of a relationship isn't it?
1: Yeah.
0: And Ray says, one evening we were on holiday and we'd had a couple of drinks and we decided to go for a skinny dip. Now, you should never drink and then swim because that's dangerous. But anyway, he goes on to say, midway through our skinny dip, a shoal of jellyfish drifted in.
1: Oh, no.
0: I ended up with some unfortunate blistering for about a week. It was uncontrollable, and it was the kind of area you couldn't scratch in public.
1: Oh, that's unfortunate.
0: Oh, that is unfortunate, isn't it?
1: Oh, that's so dear.
0: It's your own stupid fault, isn't it, though?

0: This is Joe. End of beginning. It's 5 to 8. So Wednesday morning, after 8 this morning, I'm going to talk about something that I'm going to be doing this weekend. And I've always wanted to do it, and I'm going to get the chance to do it this weekend. And now I've got the chance to do it, I don't want to do it. Well, I do want to do it. It's something I've always wanted to do. And then there's like, okay, you can do it. And I'm like, oh, okay, don't want to do it now. I might have to chicken out.
1: You will absolutely not do that, because then we will never hear the end of it.
2: Do you know how much this has cost us?
0: I might have to chicken out. We'll tell you all about it at 8:05.
3: Fourth one.
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0: Good morning, it's Wednesday, it's the 29th of July. This is Boogie in the Morning. Let's get the latest Fourth One news. Here's Max Steele.
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18: The top stories this hour. A violent criminal who threw acid in the face of the Scottish Conservative leader is due to be released from prison later. Russell Finlay was working as a crime reporter in 2015 when he was attacked at his home by hitman William Burns. He spent more than 10 years behind bars. Mr. Finlay's telling us he'll remain vigilant but will continue living his life as normally as possible.
19: We've already seen evidence of some of the behaviour from organised crime in Scotland going after people like prison officers, members of the legal profession, corrupting and targeting police officers to do their bidding. So I'd been naive to think that they would not come after someone like me. So I'll just continue to be vigilant.
18: Rescue teams are trying to reach people trapped in a collapsed shopping centre after southern Japan was hit by a powerful earthquake. At least 13 people have died and around 170 are injured. Now, we're hearing from the boss of the Edinburgh Fringe about how the city's travel problems are affecting preparations. Two venues are being relocated due to traffic diversions on Princes Street following the fire in the former Debenhams building earlier this month. CEO Tony Lancaster says it's been challenging.
20: It's constantly a juggling act to make sure that we carve that correct path through all of this madness and make sure that it can be what it needs to be. I've been really impressed in the response from people, the response from the fringe community, the response from the residents who've come up with some really innovative solutions and ideas for how we can navigate around this.
18: Firefighters in France are braced for a sharp rise in temperatures today as they try to contain wildfires. Temperatures are expected to reach 40 degrees Celsius. Meanwhile, a blaze in the Cairngorms has now been burning for 2 weeks. And Hearts have dropped out of Champions League qualifying after a 2-0 defeat to Sturm Graz at Tynecastle. It was 6-0 on aggregate, but manager Wouter Vranken is not overly concerned.
21: I'm not worried, because again, the sharpness is a important thing. And you have to have the physical volume. This is the base of where the intensity comes from.
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18: Cloudy and wet start. Some sunshine later, but also a few showers. Highs of 20 Celsius. That's the latest. I'm Max Steele.
0: Wednesday, Fourth One, Boogie in the Morning. Hello, Arlene.
1: Hello, morning. Coming up at 8.25, Xander from Haddington, who works as a systems analyst, is taking on the 5K minute.
0: Well, we had a winner yesterday, didn't we, Johnny Boy?
23: Got sweat on.
0: So I know he's a bit worried that we get two on the bounce. Joe's got all the travel for Edinburgh, the Lothians, Fife and Falkirk. Good morning, Joe.
24: Good morning. Let's start in West Lothian. The A71, very slow from the camps through to Wilkeston. Give yourself plenty of time there. And also in Edinburgh, Ferry Road, the temps at Warriston, slowing you down both ways. I'll have full travel in about 20 minutes.

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0: Coolio Gangsters Paradise. Boogie in the morning. It's Wednesday. It's the 29th of July. Hope you're good midway through the week. Arlene's there.
1: Hi.
0: And John is here too.
2: Hello.
1: John Weed.
0: Well, I'm kind of in the half with both of you, actually, a little bit. I'm kind of because you've gone behind my back. And yeah, I don't like it when you go behind my back.
1: Now, I do remember saying, he's not going to like this.
0: So, long story short is, this weekend, we're all going to Belladrum, right? And if you don't know what Belladrum is, it's a brilliant music festival.
1: For families, really. It's a really good, lovely, wholesome festival.
0: So it's about 15, 20 miles outside Inverness. And it's been running for years and years and years, but we've never been. And we thought, well, let's take the show. So we're going to go up there on to the venue on... Well, you're going tomorrow.
1: Yes.
0: John and I are going on Friday, and then we're going to do our show Saturday from the festival.
1: Yeah.
0: So that's going to be amazing, and we're looking forward to that very much. But then yesterday, you two announced that you've got me a gig at the festival, and I'm going to be DJing at the festival.
2: Yes.
1: Now, can I just clarify something here?
2: And I'll back you up, whatever you're going to say, anyway, regardless.
1: John... You know what it's been like when there's any chat of a festival and we talk about George Bowie DJing at it.
2: Or Callum.
1: Or Callum.
0: Or Gary Spence.
1: One of the team.
2: Or Spotify.
1: And he's not been invited. He kicks off big time. Yeah. His face is a wee picture. He spits his dummy out and he moans and he moans and he moans.
0: That's not true.
1: It is true.
2: It's not true. Oh,
1: they must
2: have thought I was on holiday.
3: I'm probably too expensive for them.
0: But anyway, basically, the point, right, so George, but now I get that I'm not in the same league as George Bowie, right? So George Bowie has been DJing for ages. I've also been DJed for 20 years, but I don't do as much as he does. He does it like all the time.
1: Yeah.
0: And he does all the festivals and he's great. And if you ever get a chance to see George Bowie, he's brilliant, right?
1: But when anyone else is...
0: Callum Gallagher's been on the scene for 5 minutes, right? He's getting booked left, right and centre for gigs. And I'm like, all right, I'd quite like to have done that.
1: Anyway, your face has been tripping you and we got sick of it.
0: And I've always... There's two things I've always wanted to do. I've always wanted to DJ at a festival and I've always wanted to DJ in Ibiza, right? And I've never done either. The Ibiza boat has probably sailed. I'm probably too old for that now, right? But anyway, so you've arranged this. And now, you told me yesterday.
1: Yeah.
0: And I'm like...
1: Because the thing is, you are a panicker and you'd be worrying about it. So now you don't have that long to worry about it.
0: I didn't sleep a wink last night. I'm trying to think about songs to play and stuff like that. And I'm panicking. Because the other thing is, you won't tell me what time I'm on. You won't tell me if it's one of the bigger stages or one of the wee stages. You won't tell me anything about it. You're winding me up.
1: No, if we're being perfectly honest, we don't actually know.
0: James has said, is that George Bowie MBE you're talking about?
1: Oh, kick a man while he's down,
0: yes,
1: James.
0: Well, but the whole point is, I guess what I'm saying is, you know how you say things like, I've always wanted to do a skydive. And then somebody says, all right, we're doing it on Saturday. And then you're like, don't really want to do it. So I've got the jitters.
1: You've got the fear.
0: I've got the
1: fear.
0: And
1: I knew that
0: bit
1: would happen, but do you know what? You just do your thing. You know you can do it. You're good at it.
0: You are good
1: at it.
0: If I was that good, I'd get booked more often.
1: I have seen you a few times. Mind you, I'd had a few pints.
0: Okay, so the long short of it is, if you're going to Belladrum this weekend, I think it's on Friday at some point.
1: Uh-huh.
0: If you could get very drunk in advance, that would be...
1: Because you'd really like him.
0: That would help me out a lot. Just very nervous about the whole thing.
1: Don't be nervous.
0: Always drink responsibly, of course.

0: James Hype, Kelly Lee. Natalie says, I'm getting married next year. Can I book you as my DJ? Okay. Maybe. Hi, guys. I am going to Belladrum this weekend, says Hazel. And I'm going to come and see you boogie no matter what time you're on.
1: Oh, that's nice.
0: As long as it doesn't clash with Callum Beattie, who I'm also looking forward to seeing. And now she's given me a list of songs that she wants me to play.
1: Oh, no.
0: So, The Glen. How's that go, John?
2: That's Levi Herron. That's the banging...
0: Well, how's it go? Do I know the Glen?
1: Maybe this is the problem.
2: You know it.
1: Maybe your finger is not on the pulse.
0: Maybe it's because every time I get asked... This is why I don't get booked for DJing gigs, right? Because... When somebody says, can you play such and such a song, I go, how does that go?
2: It's the one that goes like this.
0: Okay. YMCA and Dancing Queen. See, this is why I'm getting stressed about my DJ thing at Belladrum this weekend, is because I don't know
2: what... I think you can do anything.
0: I don't know what the crowd is expecting or wants.
1: I think you can't just say,
0: oh, play a bit of this and a bit of that, a bit way. It doesn't work like that. You need to be able to...
1: Claire says, Boogie, you're awesome. Back yourself.
0: All right, Claire. Nah. I am excited. I'm just nervous.
1: You'll be fine. And don't be nervous. It'll be fine.
0: Okay.
3: Fourth one.
0: You know what's going to happen is they're going to film it, aren't they? They're going to put it on all our social media channels, yeah. And then I'll look like a numpty.
1: Well, I won't be there. I'll be in the bar. So.
0: All right, fair enough. Right, this Friday, you could win £500,000, which has got to be better than watching me DJ, isn't it? So you could get away and have the holiday of a lifetime, and when you come back, you'll still have hundreds of money left. So get yourself in the draw. You have until 5 p.m. on Friday.
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0: All right. If the phone rings after 5 on Friday, answer it. And if it's Kate Thornton this week, she's making the call for us. If it's Kate, you have won £500,000. You get it straight away, straight into your account. Text yes to 61025. Good luck.
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13: Psst. You. Yeah, you. 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
1: Good morning. Let's start with the City Bypass. Looking slow at the moment, eastbound past Hermiston Gate. There's a breakdown partially blocking the carriageway, so do take extra care there. Also, West Lothian, the A71, very slow from Camps through to Wilkeston. Give yourself a bit of extra time. We've got works in Edinburgh slowing you down on Kirstorphin Road as you head through Murrayfield. Two-way temps at Ormidale Terrace. Also Ferry Road, those temporary lights at Warriston causing queues both ways.
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0: Wednesday, 4th 1, it's going to be cloudy and wet first thing this morning. Sunshine later in the day, but some heavy showers mixed in too. Light winds and a high of 20 Celsius.

0: Wednesday, fourth one, Boogie in the Morning. 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Bricktastic Beasts on at Edinburgh Zoo. The Commonwealth Games continue in Glasgow. And just 9 days to go until 4th on the Fringe.
1: Oh my God.
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3: Morning.
0: Good morning. Xander is a system analyst, which I think was an old song by Five Star, wasn't it? You're married to your wife, she's called Holly, and you've got a four-year-old daughter. Now, this is great. You call her Yoda, your daughter, because she was born on May the 4th. May the 4th be with you.
4: Star Wars Day.
0: So it's Star Wars Day. That is fantastic.
4: Oh, isn't that brilliant?
0: Little baby Yoda.
4: And they do look a bit Yoda-like when they're born.
0: They do. And of course, she's only four. She probably speaks a bit like Yoda. Dad, who'd I be wanting? And you like photography. And if you win the $5,000, you fancy a wee family trip to Lapland at Christmas time.
3: That's the plan, yeah.
0: Yeah, oh, that would be an amazing thing to do when the wee one's that age. All right.
4: Well, we had a winner yesterday, so let's hope we're on a roll.
0: Listen, Xander, nothing would make me happier than having two winners on the bounce, because the bosses would be raging. They hate paying out the money, so let's see if we can sort it out. We've got 10 questions, you get 60 seconds. The only thing is we have to accept your first answer for each question. That's really important. If you get stuck, you're allowed to pass, and we'll come back to it at the end if it's before the buzzer, okay?
3: Okay.
0: All right, best of luck, my friend. Here we go. The 5K Minute starts now.
4: How many days are in 3 full weeks?
3: 21.
4: Maryland is a UK confectionery brand best known for producing what sweet treat?
3: Cookies.
4: What relation is your mother's sister's husband to you?
3: Uncle.
4: In the gaming brand GTA, what does the letter G stand for?
3: Grand.
4: What colour is the letter L in the Google logo?
3: Blue.
4: Which Nick is famous for presenting BBC's DIY SOS?
3: Nick Knowles.
4: Which metal element is often referred to as Quicksilver?
3: Mercury.
4: What is the first name of Agatha Christie's sleuth, Miss Marple?
3: Oh, pass.
4: Which UK airport has the three-letter identification code BOH?
3: Birmingham?
4: Bryn Gwen Pam.
0: No, I tell you what, I was thinking midway through that. I was like, where are we getting all these intelligent people from this week? You were doing really well. Just the wheels came off a little bit towards the end, Xander. But stay there for a second. We are right back after Shaboozy. Boogie in the Morning, Wednesday. My baby.

0: Shaboozy and a bar song back to the 5K a minute.
1: And it's Xander playing today.
0: Tell you what, Xander, you were doing really well. Out of the first seven questions, you got six of them right. Mm-hmm. And I thought, here we go. This is good.
1: Here we go again.
0: It's going to be a good score. How many days are in 3 full weeks? 21. That's fairly obvious. You got that. Maryland is a UK confectionery brand best known for producing what sweet treat? Now, you said cookies, which is bang on. I would have accepted biscuits because they are biscuits. But cookies is... Oh, the cookies are good.
1: They are good, yeah. I had them last night, actually. I had three of them.
0: Is that all?
1: Yeah.
0: Why
1: yeah, but it was
0: three?
1: Right after my tea.
0: All right. What relation is your mother's sister's husband to you? Uncle. You got that as well. 3 for 3. In the gaming brand GTA, what does the G stand for? Grand is correct. Grand Theft Auto. The sixth one comes out later this year, doesn't it? Now, you got this one wrong and you had like a 1 in 3 chance and you just picked the wrong one. What colour is the letter L in the Google logo? You said blue. Wrong. Try again. Give me another colour.
2: Is it red?
0: No. Nah.
1: No. Nope.
0: Try again.
2: A yellow.
0: No. Nah. No. Nope. Nah, it's green. So green is the answer. Which Nick is famous for presenting BBC's DIY SOS? Nick Knowles, you got that. Which metal element is often referred to as quicksilver? Mercury is right. That's what's inside a thermometer, isn't it? So that is the right answer. Now, questions 8, 9 and 10 were stinkers. What's the first name of Agatha Christie's sleuth, Miss Marple? Nobody knows that. The answer isn't Miss.
1: No.
0: The answer is, in fact, Jane.
1: Who knew that?
0: Who knew that? That was a tough question. Which UK airport has the three-letter identification code BOH? Now, you said Birmingham. You were right that it starts with a B, but it's not Birmingham. It's Bournemouth. Bournemouth Airport is BOH. First two letters and then the last letter of the word in it. And I think you might have got this last one. Bryn, Gwen, Pam and Mick are all characters in which BBC comedy series?
2: That's Gavin and Stacey.
0: Yeah. It is, yeah. But you did really well.
3: Decent 6 out of 10, Xander.
0: 6 out of 10, which normally is a really good score, but just on the back of a 10 yesterday, it looks a bit rubbish,
1: doesn't
0: it?
1: Yeah, it does a bit. But, you know, keep your head up. It was good. Above average.
0: Xander, thanks so much for being on. You have a great day.
2: Thank you, you too.
0: Cheers, Xander. Off he goes. So we go again tomorrow, same time, and it could be you playing for the money.
1: Yeah, if you knew that Miss Marple's first name was Jane, then you must register.
0: Yeah. Did you, though? Did you know that, or are you just saying that?
1: Yeah, people are nodding along it. I knew that.
0: Oh, I knew it was Jane.
1: Well, get onto our website and register to play, and that $5,000 could be yours.
0: Wednesday, 4th, 1. It's going to be cloudy and wet first thing this morning. Got some sunshine later, but more heavy showers on the way this afternoon. Light winds, highs of 20. Let's get the latest 4th, 1 headlines. Here's Max Steele.
4: This is 4th, 1.
5: Violent criminal who threw acid in the face of the Scottish Conservative leader is due to be released from prison later. Russell Finlay was working as a crime reporter in 2015 when he was attacked at his home by hitman William Burns. He spent more than 10 years behind bars. The boss of the Edinburgh Fringe says he's confident disruption to trams and buses won't harm the event. The fire on Princes Street earlier this month means a section of the road remains closed. Two venues are being relocated. And Hearts manager Wouter Rankin says Sturm Graz quality and longer preparation time made the difference in their Champions League qualifier. A 2-0 defeat for the Jambos last night meant a 6-0 aggregate loss, and Rankin admits you could see a gap between the teams.
6: Yeah, we play also against a side who is comfortable in group stages in Europe, so for sure it's not an easy game there. And like I said, 3 weeks against 6 weeks against this experienced team, it's a lot of difference.
5: That's the latest. I'm Max Steele.
7: Coming up, 2 till 6. Gary Spence.
8: I'm not a TripAdvisor person, or I wasn't, but I now find myself having to go on after every holiday, and I'm getting into all sorts of online spats. Quote, well, the bathroom floor gets quite slippery when wet. I just go on and say, look, father of 3, family of 5, ignore all these absolute weapons above. The vast majority of these people should not be allowed passports.

0: Wednesday, Boogie in the Morning, and I would like a polite ripple of applause for United Airlines, the American airline company.
1: Why are we applauding them?
0: Well, because United Airlines have introduced a ban on anybody watching anything or listening to anything without headphones. So, you know, some people sit on a plane there and they don't have headphones. They've got their, maybe an iPad or whatever, and they're watching their own program, especially kids. And they don't have the headphones in, and everybody within the surrounding 20 seats has to listen to the blooming Peppa Pig thing. When I was coming back from Turkey... Oh, my God, this did my head in. So there was a kid in front of me watching Peppa Pig on their iPad for 4 hours non-stop, and it didn't have they didn't have headphones in.
1: No, I applaud the airline for bringing in this ban, but they shouldn't have to. What? Surely it's common decency to have headphones in.
0: Yeah. Some people don't have that common decency, though, do they, Arlene? Some people are so selfish they will do what they want and stuff everybody else. And as a result, you get 4 hours of I was sat there the whole time going, surely the batteries on their iPad are going to die out soon. Well, I
2: mean, no, they had a charger, they just didn't have headphones.
1: Had the parents, was it Ryanair or something, were the parents sitting somewhere else?
0: I don't want to name the airline, Arlene, but it certainly wasn't anything fancy. But yeah, the policy aims to reduce disruptive behaviour, and I'm all for that. Listen, I know it's difficult to entertain kids on long flights and stuff, but just headphones, or it's the noise.
1: Yeah, the over-ear one's perfect.
0: Yeah, and the kids love those. You can get them that look like unicorns and that, can't you? And then you don't have... for 4.5 hours.
1: Step back off the soapbox.
0: All right, this is Boogie in the Morning. It is Wednesday.

0: I do laugh at how many words have been edited out of this song. It always makes me giggle. Eminem. So, I'm going to be DJing at Belladrum Festival this weekend. It's the first time I've ever played a festival before, and I'm quite nervous. Callum says, "What's the problem, Biggie? Never had an audience before?" Well, not big one, no. And Graham says, "I've got an idea, Biggie. Just get Johnny Boy to do one of his mixes. Slap it on a USB stick and then just pretend. That's what they all do, isn't it?"
1: Maria says, "Boogie, you ran a marathon. DJing is a doddle compared to that. You've got this."
0: Well, John, if you could, I could bung you 20 quid if you want to make me a wee mix.
2: double bubble.
0: Double bubble. It's normally a 10. By the way, Johnny Boy's mix is coming up on Friday on the show.
2: Yeah,
0: the
2: so last, I've got to be an hour this time.
0: Not an hour. The last Friday of the month, John will do his party mix on the show, 10 or 15 minutes, about 10 past 9 in the morning. And this Friday is the last of July. So we'll be looking forward to that this weekend.
3: In the morning. Fourth one. Breakfast.
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10: Good morning. On the City Bypass, still got this breakdown eastbound at Hermiston Gate, slowing things down. So take care on approach to that. Works causing delays. Collington at the junction of Bridge Road, Collington Road and Woodhall Road. Also through Murrayfield on Corstorphine Road at Armadale Terrace. Ferry Road still have those two-way temps at Warriston causing queues in both directions. Salamander Street at Burner Street, those works slowing you down. And slow through the works, Old Dalkeith Road near the Wiss.
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14: Wednesday, 4th 1. It's going to be cloudy and wet first thing this morning. Sunshine later in the day, but some heavy showers mixed in too. Light winds and a high of 20 Celsius.

0: Fourth one, Boogie in the Morning. It's Wednesday next week. Friday, Saturday of next week is fourth on the Fringe at the Edinburgh Playhouse with Watermans. And it's very, very exciting and we're looking forward to it. And if you haven't got your tickets yet, it's not too late. But, you know, the sooner you do it, if you don't do it soon, you're going to be left with the Shan tickets.
1: There are no Shan tickets, well, how very dare you.
0: You know what I mean. The good, the
1: odd
0: seats are going to get taken
1: and things will be left.
0: Exactly.
1: Yeah.
0: So if you'd like to go, fourthone.com. We're going to be hosting it alongside Stephen Mill. And it's just the best of the Fringe, isn't it? Really?
1: It is. It's a real mix of everything the Fringe Festival has to offer. So the best in comedy, cabaret, circus acts, magicians, mentalists, you name it, they have it.
0: That's just us.
1: We're the mentalists on stage, but they're all there. Susie McCabe, Craig Hill, Jason Byrne, Kevin Quantum, Chris Forbes, Connor Byrne, Colin Cloud, Roscoe McClelland, so many more. So 12 acts. Each act different for every show.
0: Yeah.
1: And it's going to be fantastic.
0: Yeah, Chris Turner's on again this year. And
1: oh,
0: Chris is
1: so
0: amazing.
1: Good.
0: Chris got to the final. In fact, I think he finished second on America's Got Talent, which is a huge show over there. And if you want to get tickets, all the details, everything you need to know is on our website, fourthone.com. But book your tickets before it's too late. Fourthone.com. It's Fourth on the Fringe with Watermans next weekend.

0: you are heading to Belladrum this weekend, Callum Beattie headlining the main stage on Thursday night. That's tomorrow night. Tomorrow night. At least he knows what stage he's on and what time and stuff.
1: Yeah.
0: Take note. Right, news at 9. Incoming, Wednesday. Boogie in the morning.
2: Fourth one.
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0: Good morning, it's Wednesday. It's the 29th of July. This is Boogie in the Morning. Let's get the latest Fourth One news. Here's Max Steele.
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19: The top stories this hour. The Scottish Conservative leader says he'll continue living his life as normally as possible as a man who threw acid in his face is released from prison. Russell Finlay was working as a crime reporter when he was attacked by violent hitman William Burns at his home in 2015. He's due to be freed later after spending more than 10 years behind bars.
20: You know, you just have to live your life as normally as possible
1: but also cautious and aware of the fact that there are people out there who pose a potential risk, and this individual I would include in that.
19: Soldiers and emergency workers in Japan are continuing to search rubble for survivors after yesterday's deadly earthquake. At least 13 people have died and many are missing after it hit the southwest of the country. Some were killed in an explosion at a shopping centre. The boss of the Edinburgh Fringe says he's confident disruption to trams and buses won't harm the event. The fire on Princes Street earlier this month means a section of the road remains closed. Two venues are being relocated. CEO Tony Lancaster is urging locals to get behind the festival.
4: We know that the Fringe as an event creates a lot of pressure in the city. And I think a lot of people who live in Edinburgh are aware of that and they're conscious of that. We don't want the Fringe to be a burden. We want it to be something that spreads joy around the city for the people who live here, who can be super proud of what they've built in their own city.
19: Hearts manager Wouter Vranckens convinced they'll come good despite a crushing 6-0 aggregate defeat to Sturm Graz in Champions League qualifying.
20: When you see the first hour, let's call it like this, two games, then I'm confident in the way they want to play or the way the guys played that it will come and it will be better.
19: They lost 2-0 in the second leg at Tynecastle last night and now drop into Europa League qualifying. And a centenarian living in Edinburgh celebrated her 105th birthday in style, receiving 105 cards from around the world. Mary Davidson-Smith was sent them after an appeal by Murrayside Care Home, where she stays.
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19: Cloudy and wet start, some sunshine later, but also a few showers, highs of 20 Celsius. That's the latest. I'm Max Steele.
23: This is Boogie in the Morning.
2: Fourth One.
0: Wednesday, Boogie in the Morning. Arlene is here.
24: Hello. Now, this week, there's £500,000 on offer on Make Me a Winner. If you want to win a shed load of money, details on how to enter coming up.
0: Stop doing that. It gives me heart failure. John's here. Morning, John.
25: Good morning.
0: Joe's got the travel. Morning, Joe.
26: Good morning. On the City Bypass, looks like there's an issue between Calder and Dreghorn. We've got queuing traffic eastbound from before Hermiston Gate, westbound from Gilmerton. So take care and give yourself plenty of extra time. More when we have it. Full travel in 20 minutes.

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1: No way.
0: With Make Me a Winner. Fourth one.

0: Wednesday, Boogie in the Morning. Do you want to hear an amazing fact?
1: Yes.
0: 1 in 4 Americans claim they have never, ever eaten a what?
2: Vegetable.
0: Is the right answer. 25% of Americans claim they have never, ever eaten a vegetable. Those who do include potatoes and stuff. Like if your potatoes chopped up and fried, that's not a vegetable. It's a
2: not
0: chip.
2: Really, no.
0: Yeah, that's really interesting, isn't it? Do you know what? When I was a kid, I wasn't forced to eat my veggies. And as a result, when I became an adult, I didn't have vegetables for many, many, many years. And it's only since my wee daughter came along that I've actually started eating vegetables because I'm trying to set a good example.
1: Yeah, but I think, to be fair, sort of children in the 70s and early 80s were given vegetables that were awful.
0: It was
1: stewed within an inch of their lives. And so, understandably, we weren't that keen. But now, with a fresh fruit and veg that's on offer, there's no excuse.
0: John, do you like a vegetable?
3: Despite my frame, I actually do.
0: Could you be vegetarian, do you think? Do you think you could live on?
3: I did a raw veg diet once.
0: Did you?
3: For a day.
0: Okay, goodness me.
1: I could easily be vegetarian.
0: Yeah, okay. Yeah,
1: but it's not all about raw veg. There's so much you can do now.
0: As long as we don't stand downwind from you.
1: That's true.
0: We'll be absolutely fine. Right, here comes Olivia Rodrigo. I know.

0: Lady Gaga, Bruno Mars. It's National Lasagna Day today. Oh, guess what's for tea? See, if you were having lasagna tonight, would you bother making it yourself or you just buy a pre-made one?
1: It tastes better when you make it yourself, but it's a faff.
0: That wasn't the question.
1: Are you
0: you're going to buy a pre-made one.
1: I don't have time today to make it, so... Yeah.
0: It's International Tiger Day today. I like to be a tiger. National Lipstick Day today, and the Commonwealth Games continue in Glasgow. Got highlights on Channel 5 tonight on the telly, and it's also on TNT Sports pretty much all day. And we've got some swimming. Gold medals up for grabs in the swimming today. Also, bowls and weightlifting and basketball and boxing and netball.
2: Fourth one.
0: And on Friday, you could win £500,000. £500,000. Every single one of those pounds in your bank account by 7 o'clock on Friday night, ready for you to spend on whatever you want. And it could be something totally random. I mean, the obvious thing that we always go to is like a holiday.
1: Yeah.
0: Or a mortgage getting paid off or something like
1: that.
0: Or
1: a new car.
0: Maybe you want some new spokes for your bike.
1: That's left field.
0: Yeah, but you know, that's what
1: that's not going to cost a lot, is it?
0: I know, but you know,
1: set your sights a little higher,
0: I've got spokes for my bike. I don't really need new ones. But with £500,000, it gives you the freedom just to go, well, do you know what?
1: I would like a kitchen that looks like all the celebrities. You know, it's marble and it's white and it's clean and it's beautiful. That's what I would spend money on.
0: Would you have an island?
1: Yes. A hot tap.
0: Oh, I'd
1: That's
0: be
1: That's what I would have.
0: Every night for that homemade lasagna, Arlene, I would be there for it. All right. So
1: I'm not cooking in that kitchen. It's too nice.
0: It's too nice to cook in. So you've got to get yourself in the game. You have until 5 p.m. Friday.
1: 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And as Boogie said, lines close at 5 p.m. on Friday.
0: See, there's the difference between you and I. You want your island in the kitchen, and I want mine in the Caribbean.
1: Or the Maldives.
0: £500,000. Get yourself in the game. All you have to do is answer the phone. If your phone rings between 5 and 6 on Friday, answer it. If it's Kate, you win.
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2: Fourth One.
1: Good morning. On the City Bypass, ongoing accident between Calder and Dreghorn causing delays in both directions. Eastbound, you're slow from Harmiston Gate, westbound from Gilmerton. So if you're stuck in those queues, that is the reason. Give yourself plenty of extra time. Also, the A701 through Bilston, ongoing works causing delays both ways. Into Edinburgh, Corstorphin Road, two-way temps at Armadale Terrace slowing you down, and Ferry Road at Warriston and Salamander Street at Bernard Street. Those works causing delays.
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0: Swifty, Blank Space. Boogie in the morning. And I'll write your name. So this weekend I am going to be DJing at Belladrum Music Festival.
1: Yeah.
0: And it's my first ever festival. And it's a big deal. It's something I've always wanted to do. And I do not have any doubts in my ability to DJ, right? That's not... But what I am nervous about is that you two Muppets have organised it and you've told me hee-haw details.
1: Well, it's kind of because we don't really know an awful lot about it. But we can assure you, it's a DJ set. You've been banging on about it for years.
0: Yeah, no, that's fine.
1: And this is happening.
0: But there's a big difference between, say, playing on the main stage to thousands and thousands of people versus playing in a little bar stage to 20 people.
1: Why is it
0: because
1: different?
0: Because, of course, it's different.
1: No, it's
0: different,
1: not.
0: It's a different vibe. I don't know if it's going to be, like, at 3 o'clock in the afternoon or... Is it at 12:30 at night? It's a very different vibe. Because you don't do it, Arlene, and this isn't a criticism, it's because you don't do it, you don't get that it's different.
1: Fine. John, just allay his fears.
2: You're a performer.
0: I'm nervous. I'm not a performer.
1: Yes, you are.
0: I'm not a performing monkey. Shut up. Anyway, I'm just nervous about the whole thing and I don't want to mess it up because people have paid good money for tickets and I don't want to mess it up.
1: Yeah, but there's other things on.
0: Davey's on the phone. What are you saying, Davey?
3: Please don't be nervous about it. The audience in the under 10 tent are very, very good. They're not cool at all. Okay?
0: In the what tent?
3: Think about things. The under 10s tent.
0: The under 10s tent? Now, what does under 10s mean? Under 10 years old or people...
3: Yeah, of course. No, under 10 years old, that's the one you're doing.
0: Listen, I'm not being funny. Davey, this is my biggest fear. This is what I'm worried about. Because these Muppets have told me nothing. They haven't told me what stage, what area, what nothing. A time slot, I know nothing about it. And if I turn up and it's the under 10's tent...
3: The wheels on the bus go round and round, round and round, round and round.
1: Have you got kids' music just to be on the safe side?
0: No!
1: Well, we don't know, do we? We don't know. We've just organised a slot for you. You just need to suck it up.
0: How can you have organised a thing for me and not have any details at all? That's what I can't get my head around.
1: It's fine!
0: Ah, it's fine, says Arlene. She's like that every morning. She turns up at 6:01.
1: It'll be fine.
0: Are you ready for the show, Arlene?
1: It'll be fine. You've done all the prep, haven't you?
0: Anyway.
3: Wing it, Boogie. It'll be fine.
0: Are you going to Belladrum this weekend?
3: No, I'm not. No, this year.
0: No, this year, because you've heard who's on.
3: I was going to go, but a DJ's been announced. I thought, I'm not going.
0: All right, Davey. Thanks for calling. Have a great day.
3: Yeah, good one. Bye-bye.
0: How we laughed. Don't be laughing on Friday.

0: entire country.
1: Yeah.
0: And from him to Grant Thompson.
2: Oh, thanks. You say all the nicest things.
0: Now, Grant, we've been talking about DJing this morning on the show. I'm going to be DJing Belladrum Festival this weekend. And you have done a bit of DJing, and you were just telling me before we went on air there about a massive DJ fail. So what happened?
3: Well, it's easier on the radio when you, you know, make a mistake because no one really notices you and get away with it.
0: Yeah.
3: You've not got an audience in front of you. So I accidentally played the instrumental version of a song. Now, the sunlight was in my screen. I couldn't really see.
1: Oh, okay. It was like a daytime event.
3: Yeah,
1: outdoors.
3: It was outside, yeah.
0: So you got your laptop there, you can't see what's on the screen, and you played an instrumental version of a song as opposed to the vocal one.
1: Okay.
3: Every verse that came along, I went, right, she's got to start singing now. She's got to start singing it. Nah.
0: Well, I guess it depends what the song is. So what was the song?
3: Jerry Halliwell, It's Raining Men.
1: Oh, no, I think you made the right decision.
0: I think you made the right call there, mate. You played the best version. And on that bombshell, Grant is here from 10.
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4: Fourth one.
16: Good morning. The City Bypass, we've got an ongoing accident between Calder and Dreghorn. It's causing lengthy delays in both directions. Heading west from Gilmerton, eastbound though from Hermiston Gate, and that's backing up onto the M8 eastbound, which is slow from around Rathaw, so give yourself plenty of time. Into Edinburgh, there's works on Sir Harry Lauder Road just before the Baileyfield Road junction. They're slowing you down. And Ferry Road, the works at Warriston causing delays.
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0: Win life-changing cash with Make Me a Winner. Fourth one.

0: So he used to be on Live and Kicking, and he was also always doing the competitions on the telly in the morning. You know, with
1: John?
0: Yeah.
1: Andy Peters?
0: Andy Peters.
2: Ah, there you go.
0: Is the right answer. Was he Ed the Duck's pal? Was yeah. it, or was it Andy Crane that had Ed the Duck?
2: Oh, I thought he was Andy Crane.
0: He was in the broom cupboard as well, Andy Peters, wasn't
2: yeah,
0: he?
2: Yeah.
0: Anyway, 56 today. 45 today, two-time Formula One world champion, and he's still driving at the age of 45. He doesn't drive as quick these days, more because he's in an Aston Martin than anything else.
2: Oh,
0: The car's rubbish. Although it's getting better. No, okay. Fernando Alonso is 45 today. And 36 today, he started life on The Only Way Is Essex. You met him once,
1: John.
0: Arlene.
2: Oh, yeah.
0: Yeah, John.
1: Joel Corry?
0: No.
2: No.
0: Joel Corry. I think Joel Corry was on one of them, but...
1: Is it Ream?
0: Yes. If you get this right, Arlene, I'm going to say that's a Ream answer. And you did meet him.
2: I know.
0: And he was on The Only Way Is Essex.
2: Yeah, I know.
0: And I've already given you half the answer.
2: Joel.
1: No.
2: Something Joel.
1: No.
0: No, it's not Billy Joel.
2: Yeah, I can't think.
0: The Only Way Is Essex starred...
2: Joey Essex!
0: Joey Essex.
2: Darn it.
0: Here's Dylan John Thomas. Heaven knows you're...

0: This is Dylan John Thomas, Heaven Knows You're Lonely. And that is it from us today. We're back tomorrow, bright and early from 6 for Throwback Thursday Top Trumps. And Grant Thompson next.
1: Okay. Fourth one.
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0: Thank you very much to Boogie in the Morning. It is Grant Thompson here with the throwback on Fourth One. Right now it's 10 o'clock. Max has your latest news.
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15: The top stories this hour. An Edinburgh man who now lives in Japan is telling us about getting caught up in yesterday's deadly earthquake. Comic book writer Sean Michael Wilson lives close to a collapsed shopping centre in the southwest of the country.
16: There was a gas explosion and the whole front of the mall was ripped off. It's a mall which I often go to myself. I was there just last week. And the second floor crashed down onto the people that were there. And some of the people there are still trapped.
15: Well, soldiers and emergency workers are continuing to search the rubble for survivors. The quake has killed at least 13 people and many more are missing. UEFA will hold an emergency meeting this week to discuss FIFA's plans to sell stakes in its major competitions. Their president, Gianni Infantino, wants a new business giving investors the chance to buy in. But UEFA says FIFA's crossed a line and will discuss a World Cup boycott. A hitman who threw acid in the face of Scottish Conservative leader Russell Finlay is due to be released from prison. William Burns posed as a postman and attacked the then crime reporter on the doorstep of his home in Glasgow in 2015. He served more than 10 years behind bars. We've been speaking with Mr. Finlay ahead of his attacker being freed.
4: What I refuse to do is back down or go into hiding because of the potential threat from whether it's this individual or other people online spewing out bile and hate. It's important that we make a stand against them and continue to do what we do.
15: South Scotland MSP Joe Fagan, who was elected to Holyrood just 2 months ago, is to run for the Scottish Labour leadership. He goes up against Michael Mara and Monica Lennon in the race to replace Anna Sarwar, who's joining Andy Burnham's government. And Hearts Champions League adventure is over at the first hurdle. They lost 2-0 at home to Austrian side Sturm Graz last night, meaning a 6-0 defeat across the two legs of the second round qualifier.
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15: Some sunny spells today, but also a few heavy showers, light winds, highs of 20 Celsius. That's the latest. I'm Max Steele.
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0: This Friday, someone gets their biggest payday ever. £500,000 is going somewhere on Friday evening, but is it going into your bank account? 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A lot of things sorted. 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
0: Let's get the throwbacks on for Wednesday morning. Black Eyed Peas and Rihanna coming up. I'm going to start with some Blue Cantrell.

She has confirmed she's back in the studio working on new music after almost 10 years. So come on, Rihanna, get that sorted out. There is Diamonds on 4th One. Morning, Grant Thompson here. I am on with the throwback for the next hour, and I'd love to get you on this morning. Where are you and what are you doing? Use your ways to get in touch. You can voice note or you can message me on WhatsApp. And it's 0333 20 20 400. Here's Narrows Barkley.

0: Good player for Lewis has been in touch. Grant, I haven't heard Pink in a while. What you have now, that is Blow Me One Last Kiss on the throwback. Morning, Grant. Addison here. Can you please give a shout out to my sister Brogan for her 6th birthday today? Happy 6th birthday, Brogan. Thank you for listening. Jaden is going back to school shopping today. Oh, no, there's nothing more. But to be fair, you have got a good couple of weeks yet. That is someone who is very organised. I love that. And a hi to Anne-Marie. Grant, any chance of a wee shout-out? Getting new windows fitted today. Currently making tea and breakfast for the troops. Love that. 0333 20 20 400 is my number on WhatsApp. Let me know where you are, let me know what you're doing, and I will get you a shout this morning. Junior Senior coming up, and think of a song from TLC. I can guarantee it's not the song you're thinking of that I'm going to play in about 10 minutes.
1: Fourth one.
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Move your feet. Hi to Gillian, loving the mix so far. Keep up the good work. Thank you, Gillian. Hi, Grant. We're currently travelling around Scotland. It's our first time in Scotland and we love it. We've got Camille, we've got David, Tom and Teresa. Welcome to Scotland. Hopefully you have a great holiday, guys. And a hi to Lenny. Busy day for me today, Grant. Got a first aid course later. I told you to think of a song from TLC. I can guarantee you weren't thinking of the song Creep. When was the last time you heard this?

0: Radio B there, Hayley Williams, Airplanes. Grant, it's Darren here. I've got a question. Love question time. When was the last time you played Simon Webb on the throwback? I don't think I've ever played Simon Webb on the throwback. Maybe that could be a shout for the throwback takeover later. 12:30, you choose the tunes. Morning, Grant. My son Charlie's birthday is today. He is 9. This is from William, the digger driver. So we're taking him and his sister Sophie to soft play. Love that. Have a great birthday. Happy 9th birthday, Charlie. And hi to Terry, the carpet fitter, who's got the tunes blasting. See if you fit carpets. You know how everybody loves the smell of like a fresh new carpet? Does that wear off after a while if you work with carpets every day? Genuine question. Right, coming up before 11, you'd like me to give you a shout, get in touch very quickly, and I'll do that before 11 o'clock. It's 0333 2020 400 on WhatsApp. You can voice note or you can message me there. Or you can text me 61025 with my name Grant at the start. Do some Ed Sheeran, some Milky and some Jennifer Lopez all in the next 10 minutes.
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Clarkson there, since you've been gone. Sean's been in touch. Grant, you played TLC and Creep earlier. Did you know, or have you noticed, the chorus is exactly the same as Texas and In Our Lifetime? So it is. Wonder who copied who, because I wouldn't have messed with Charlene Spiteri. Thank you, Sean. And hi to Chris, he was talking about carpet fitting earlier. Yeah, you get used to the smell of new carpets. It does fit off. Also, the feeling of new underlay gets old as well.

0: went to a club in Berlin once called House of Weekend. Only opened on a Sunday night though. Wednesday morning's throwback. Holly's been on 6 a.m. start after 10 days in Salou. Just what you want when you're back on the ball. Just go for an extended lunch. No one will know. We're talking about carpet fitters on the show this morning because Teddy, the carpet fitter, got in touch and I went, does the smell of new carpets get old if you work with carpets every day? Apparently it does because Chrissy said, yeah, I work with carpets every day. I'm a carpet fitter. You get used to it. You become like nose blind to it. And Gillian has sent this voice note in.
1: Good morning, Grant. It's Gillian. And just when you were talking about the smell of new carpets, I've got a nephew that would go into carpet shops and sniff all the carpets because he loved it so much. And they actually used to put him out of the shop for sniffing carpets.
0: Gonna have to ask you to leave. Why? Because you've been sniffing too many carpets. Right, tomorrow, 10 o'clock, another hour of throwback tunes in the mix. You can listen back anytime on our Rail app. Stay there. Your news at 11 is coming up next. Fourth
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14: Psst. You. Yeah, you. Listening to the radio. Up to whatever. We just wanted to let you know there's a lotto draw coming up. And
15: it could be you.
14: Yeah, what he said. Lotto, from the National Lottery. 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Players must be 18 or over.
0: Stay there, got a classic from Love Inc. coming up for you on Fourth One. It's just gone 11 o'clock right now. Max Steele has your latest news.
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4: The top stories this hour. An Edinburgh man caught up in the deadly earthquake in Japan says people are living in fear of powerful aftershocks. Comic book writer Sean Michael Wilson now lives in the southwest of the country, close to a shopping centre which collapsed, trapping people in the rubble. There have been at least 13 deaths, but many more are still missing. Sean says he risked his life to save his dog.
17: I ran out. I have a bag prepared at the doorway, the genkan, as they say in Japanese. And the dog, unfortunately, ran back in the house again and hid underneath the television. So I was thinking that my partner would be mad at me if I let the dog die. So I had to run back into the house, rescue the dog.
4: It's understood European nations are discussing boycotting the World Cup if FIFA sells stakes in the tournament. Football's world governing body wants to put the event in the hands of a private company and seek commercial investment. A violent criminal who threw acid in the face of the Scottish Conservative leader is due to be released from prison. Russell Finlay was working as a crime reporter in 2015 when he was attacked at his home by hitman William Burns. He spent more than 10 years behind bars. Mr. Finlay says he's remaining vigilant but will continue living his life as normally as possible.
18: We've already seen evidence of some of the behaviour from organised crime in Scotland going after people like prison officers, members of the legal profession, corrupting and targeting police officers to do their bidding. So I'd be naive to think that they would not come after someone like me. So I'll just continue to be vigilant.
4: Campaigners are staging a three-day protest in the Fife village of Ochtertool as they oppose plans for a massive data centre. Locals are outside the village hall while the company behind the proposal holds information sessions inside. And Hearts have dropped into Europa League qualifying after a 6-0 aggregate defeat to Sturm Graz in their Champions League qualifier. The second leg at Tynecastle last night finished 2-0. The Jambos will now play either Portuguese giants Benfica or St Gallen of Switzerland.
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4: Some sunny spells today, but also a few heavy showers, light winds, highs of 20 Celsius. That's the latest. I'm Max Steele.
21: Fourth one.
0: What are you doing on Friday? You're winning £500,000, right? That's what's up for grabs on Make Me a Winner. £500,000 could be hitting your bank account this Friday. Will you be celebrating big style? Of course you will. Imagine staying in and doing nothing on Friday night, going to your bed early, knowing you'd won £500,000. Maybe that's your thing. And you get up nice and early on Saturday morning and start spending it. £500,000, one winner on Friday, and it could be you. Let's get you in the draw. 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Now, you've got until 5 o'clock on Friday to enter. That's when we close the lines. That's when Kate Thornton makes the call. And if she calls you and you answer, that's it. You have won £500,000 and you will get that on Friday evening. For your chance to win, enter by texting yes and sending it to 61025. 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
21: Fourth one.

This is fourth one. It's Love Inc. And you're a superstar. And it's not even a Friday. You are welcome. 11:15, Grant Thompson here. Stephen was loving a wee bit of Love Inc, as was I. The speakers were up full pelt. How inappropriate is this? Where is the strangest place you've had good food? And there's a reason I'm asking this. Like somewhere where you wouldn't expect the food to be amazing, but it is. And one of my mates has been called for jury duty in a couple of weeks. And she went, oh, I really hope I get called. I went, why? She said, I really hope I phone up on the Sunday night and they tell me I'm needed. Because if you've never done jury duty before, basically you get the form and then you have to phone up to see if you're needed. And if you're needed, you have to go into the court and then you're on the jury, blah, blah, blah. But apparently, and I don't know if this is all courts, you get a free lunch if you're actually on the jury. So she went, I really hope I go because the lunch is absolutely cracking. I done jury duty about 8 years ago and we got sandwiches and wee pies and it was class. How inappropriate is that? You're not there for the free lunch. You're there to do your civic duty. Anyway, where do you get unexpectedly amazing food? If you can beat the court, let me know. Just imagine that jury are there and they're, you know, conferring, they're talking about the case. And someone goes, right, are we happy with everything? I'm not happy, actually. I've not had enough sausage rolls and pies. Can we stay another day for another free lunch? That's so bad. It's Lewis Capaldi, and this is Stay Love.

0: Can I see Abrams there? And that's so true. Morning, Grant Thompson here. We're talking about unexpected places that you get a good scram this morning. So my mate has been called for jury duty, and she really hopes she gets it because apparently you get an absolutely amazing lunch if you're on the jury. Michelle disagrees with that. Grant, I work at the court and I can say that the jury lunches are not the best. Though Sue's been in touch. I think it might vary to what court you go to how good the food is, because Sue is raving about the food in court. Grant, I had jury duty last year and the food was fabulous. Unfortunately, I was raging. The case got chucked out after 2 days. Imagine that. Can we have this case back, please? Why? Because the food's amazing. I've got Jeannie on the phone. What are you saying, Jeannie?
1: I'm wanting to back up the last thing that was saying about the stuff in the court. I used to pick up the extras through an app called Olio, where you can get like leftover food from supermarkets and stuff. And the High Court was one of the places I used to pick up. The stuff they did was lovely. You got all sorts of nice salads and wee kind of vegan pastry things. Really nice.
0: There we go. What we need to do is we need to get ourselves signed up for jury duty so we can get a decent free lunch.
1: I just go in and get a wee scran in there.
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0: So dramatic. Haven't heard that in ages. Eminem and Dido, and that is Stan on Fourth One. On the show this morning, we are talking about places where you get unexpectedly good food. For example, my mate's been called up for jury duty, and she's quite excited about it because apparently the food in the court is absolutely amazing. Raving about the food on jury duty. Grant, the cafe at Monklands Hospital, says Sean, I was in for 2 weeks just to sneak out for a decent breakfast. Well, keep that in mind. Apparently, Forth Valley Royal Hospital does absolutely amazing mac and cheese. Thank you, Andy. Again, I'll keep that in mind. If I'm ever in Falkirk, I know where to go for my mac and cheese needs. I've got Alan, who sent a voice note. What are you saying, Alan?
1: Jury duty food. Behave. I was on the jury a couple of weeks ago. Oh my God. Couldn't wait to go home and get something proper to eat. Absolutely disgusting. Same old sandwiches every day.
0: I think it must depend what court you go to then. How good the level of food is. Maybe you should have requested a different court, Alan. Hey, sorry, we need to do this in a different court. Why? Because the lunch here is absolutely minging, but across the road's better.

0: 20 to 12 already. Miley Cyrus there, and that is Flowers. Grant Thompson here talking about unexpectedly good food in places you wouldn't expect. For example, Xander's been in touch. Grant, food at Transmit this year was absolutely amazing. Went not thinking it would be up to much. Ended up spending a fortune on food. Yes, I had a wrap at Transmit this year that I'm still thinking about, actually. But I totally get that. Stuart's been in touch. Any garden centre? Yeah. Don't think I've ever had a bad lunch in a garden centre. This is all on the back of my mate being called up for jury duty, and she's quite excited because the last time she was on jury duty, she got a free lunch, and apparently it was like 10 out of 10. It was amazing. So she's like, I'm going back just for the lunch. Obviously, you're going back for your civic duty as well. Leanne's been in touch. Grant, this is a very random one. I used to live next to a car wash and MOT centre, and they had a taco truck, and it was one of the best things I've ever experienced in my life. Very sad I don't live there anymore. That's so random. Are you here for your car wash? Not you for an MLT. I'm just here for a tackle. Thank you very much.
1: Grant Thompson, fourth one.
2: There are those who have the edge with 5G Plus on EE, and others, not so much. Those who can download a kids' film while boarding a plane, or those who can't. Those who book the only taxi nearby, or those that are like,
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Maddie Srinza and The Door. Grant Thompson here, Ella Langley next. The chat on the show this morning has been about places where you get unexpectedly amazing food. For example, my mate is looking forward to doing jury duty because you get a good lunch. Apparently that, though, varies from court to court, because some people have said, nah, actually the lunch in the court's not up to much. But other people have said, yeah, it's worth going back for. Joanne's been in touch. If you ever get the chance to go to New York, you need to get a New York hot dog from a street vendor. Doesn't look like much. Yeah, I get that. But apparently they're absolutely 10 out of 10. And my favourite message so far is from Graham. I think we're going to end on this because it's so good. Grant, my late granny used to go to a book club, not because she was into reading or into books, but someone else that went to the book club had absolutely amazing home baking. So she went once a week just for the cakes, not for the books. I take it she read the books. How awkward would that be? Have you read the book? Nah, I've not read the book. I'm just here for the brownie. Thank you very much. Love that, Graham. Thank you for getting in touch. Caitlin just said IKEA. Yes, those meatballs. Just when I thought I got him to fall in love with Tennessee. And hot dogs, obviously.

0: She's got like 3 or 4 songs in the Billboard Top 100, and that's been top of it for a while. Ella Langley, and that is Choosing Texas. So what does this noise mean? It means that I have got an extra chance for you to win cash after midday. So we are doing this all throughout the summer. It's a summer cash splash. You can win £500,000 on Friday. But in the next half hour, I've got your chance to win an extra £1,000 today, which is pretty nice. So keep it here. I've got all the details on how you win on Friday and how you win today. 2 for the price of 1. Details coming up after the news at midday.
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13: The top stories this hour. An Edinburgh man, now living in Japan, is telling us about getting caught up in yesterday's deadly earthquake. Comic book writer Sean Michael Wilson lives close to a collapsed shopping centre in the southwest of the country.
3: There was a gas explosion and the whole front of the mall was ripped off. It's a mall which I often go to myself. I was there just last week. And the second floor crashed down onto the people that were there. And some of the people there are still trapped.
13: Well, soldiers and emergency workers are continuing to search the rubble for survivors. The quakes killed at least 13 people and many more are missing. Police say the husband of a woman found murdered in Renfrewshire had been charged with assaulting her weeks before her death. The bodies of both Stacey and Jim Mayer were found in a cottage in the village of Houston on Monday. Stacey was originally from Falkland in Fife. The Scottish Football Supporters Association is warning FIFA's plan to sell stakes in the World Cup risks ruining the game. Football's world governing body wants to set up a private company to run its events. The boss of the Edinburgh Fringe says he doesn't think city centre travel disruption will affect audience numbers. A section of Prince's Street remains closed after the fire in the old Debenhams building earlier this month. Here's the festival's CEO, Tony Lancaster.
6: While the disruption is real and it will have a tangible effect on certain parts of the city, it's absolutely true that it's only one very small part of the city. So I don't think the disruption is going to affect audience numbers. It might result in some frustration. It might result in some people being later for shows, which we'll have to accommodate as we work through it.
13: And Scotland coach Stephen Naismith says experience is the key attribute needed for the next national team manager. The SFA are on the hunt for Steve Clarke's successor after he stepped down last month.
14: The next manager has to be somebody who's got a bit of experience and can, because I think it's a critical moment for us as a national association. And I think that appointment has to be somebody who's got a bit of experience and can progress what has been done.
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13: Some sunny spells this afternoon, but also a few heavy showers, light winds, highs of 20 Celsius. That's the latest. I'm Max Steele.
1: Fourth one. 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
0: Oh, it's here. 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The lines for Make Me A Winner close at 5 o'clock on Friday, and to win £500,000 you just need to answer your phone, and if you do answer your phone on Friday you get the money in your account after the call. 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And we will call that person back, hopefully you, after 1 o'clock and give you the cash today. An extra bonus of £1,000. 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Text the word YES and send it to 61025. 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
1: Fourth one.

eventually. So if our time is running out, day after day, we'll make the mundane a masterpiece. Oh my, my, oh my, my love, I take one look at you, you're taking me.

K-pop Demon Hunters there and Golden on fourth one. Cloudy today but dry, highs of 21 degrees. We will take that. Hey, less than a week until the start of the Fringe. It is August on Saturday. I cannot wait. The Fringe is my favourite time of the year in Edinburgh. I love everything about it, from all the outdoor bars to the obscure venues that you can see shows in. And a week on Friday, which is the 7th of August, and Saturday the 8th of August, is fourth on the Fringe with Watermans. Now, this is always the biggest party of the Fringe. It's the best of the best. If you've been before, you know exactly what I'm talking about. We've got three live shows at the Playhouse in Edinburgh across the 2 days, and we celebrate the very best of the Edinburgh Festival Fringe. Some of the biggest names from the Fringe stage join us, and even some acts that you might not have discovered yet. The really cool thing about it is, if you don't like an act, they're only on for like 10, 15 minutes. If you do like an act though, you can then go see their show at the Fringe. This year, Susie McCabe's going to be there. Roscoe McClelland, I love him. Mark Nelson, Craig Hill, who's a veteran of the Fringe. Listen, the full lineup has been released. It's at fourthone.com right now. When you're checking that out, you can get your tickets. Boogie, Arlene and Stephen Mill are going to be hosting on the 7th and the 8th of August, just over a week away. Get your tickets at fourthone.com. Here are the script with a new tune. The crowd was singing Wonderwall. God.

0: mad at the script. Our bag there is the crowd was singing Wonderwall.
1: The fourth one.
2: Throwback Takeover.
0: I've got high hopes for this. Yesterday was very random. You get some days on the Throwback Takeover where every second song is just very random. Yesterday was that day. Today's not going to be like that. I've got a good feeling. What would you like to get on? You can have whatever you like as long as it's a throwback. We'll go as far back as the 1990s. You have something poppy, indie, dancey. 0333 20 2400 is my number on WhatsApp, so you can voice note me or you can message. Yesterday it was class. It was the Cardigans at my favourite game and OPM and Heaven is a Half Pipe. But what's it going to be today? You can text me as well, 61025. My name, Grant, at the start of a text. Include your name and what you're doing with your day today and what throwback you would like to hear. So we're looking for something that you haven't heard in forever. Something that when we hear, we go, wow, well done. That is a throwback. 0333 20 20 400 on WhatsApp to be on today's Throwback Takeover. I'll call you back. I'll get you on the air at 12:30.

0: by the way. You are in for a treat on the Throwback Takeover that's coming up next. That was Flo Rida and Low.
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0: some good ones today. Very, very excited about these. Thank you so much. If you got in touch, as always, I will choose two at random to get on the air at 12:30. And Paul is first up. Paul is working from home. Paul, what is it you do?
1: Financial crime investigator.
0: Yeah.
1: But like a quality check with stuff offshore. So.
0: Oh, I bet you could tell us some stories. You're probably not allowed to, but I bet you could tell us some stories.
1: That's all confidential, Grant.
0: I have been very excited for the last 10 minutes since I seen your WhatsApp come in. I went, wow, that is an absolute tune that I haven't heard in years.
1: Oh, it's a topper, eh? Yeah. Me and my mates, when we were younger, early 20s, and I remember one night me and my mate went back to his house and we put on the album, and then that song was a standard, and it was like 2 in the morning, played it about 20 times, thought his dad was like away out, and we thought we had a free house, but in the morning he came down and he was like...
0: He was Why like, you played the same yeah. song?
1: He was like, that song went on all night, but see by the end of it, boys, pretty good tune. So.
0: Well, stand up, take a bow and introduce your song. What's first?
1: Right, the next song is The Thrills, a band from Ireland, and the song is called Big Sur.

0: So many good shouts today at the Thrills and Big Sur. Grant, any chance of a wee tune, please get me through the day. Slating a new house, says John B. Next, looking for the Automatic and Monster. Played that last week. Dale looking for Special D. Taylor's got a good shout as well. Grant, any chance of some Travis driving about, delivering prescriptions? Let's take a voice note. Hello.
1: Morning, Grant. I can't talk to you. I'm off to get a laser session done at 12:30. Mm-hmm. But here's a throwback for you. And I can't even remember what it's called. Yeah. However, it's I Love Myself, I Want You to Love Me. Is that what it's called? Love Myself? That is a brilliant wee song. If you could play that for me, that would be fabulous. And it's Lynn. Thank you.
0: Lynn, it's not called Love Myself. It's called something. It's a Divinos. We're just not going there. Beautiful singing voice, by the way. Second song on the Throwback Takeover. It's the Divinos.

0: Tim and Paula there, Jenny, and that is Dracula. And before that, a superb throwback takeover. Very different, and that is why we do it. It's just the randomness of it. You never know what you're going to get. Divinals, and I Touch Myself for Lynn. And before that, absolute class. Well done, Paul. We had The Thrills and Big Sort from 2003, a song that I'd forgotten all about. And that is why we do the throwback takeover. We'll do it again with Gary Spence at 2:30 and Callum tonight at 6:30. You get to choose the tunes on the throwback takeover. Miles Smith coming up and BB Rexha and Faithless on here next.
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Miles Smith there, and that is nice to meet you on fourth one. Well done to Ellie in Falkirk yesterday, being our first £5,000 winner of the year. It's only taking us to the end of July to get a winner on the 5K minute. Ellie is buzzing. The questions that we asked Ellie and the answers are on our socials right now, and there's a nice wee video of her winning the money. Absolutely love that for Ellie. Want to play you something brand new on fourth one right now from Stella Lefty. This song is so catchy. It's called Boston. On a train.

0: Stella Lefty and Boston coming up after 1 o'clock. If you entered Make Me a Winner between 12 and 12.30 on our summer cash splash, could be calling you after one to give you an extra £1,000, so that's nice. 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
0: Grant Thompson here on 4th One. I'll play you Zara Larsson and Backstreet Boys next. It's just after 1 o'clock right now. Paul Riley has the latest news.
1: Across Edinburgh, the Lothians, Fife and Falkirk.
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1: 4th One.
15: An Edinburgh man caught up in the deadly earthquake in Japan says people are living in fear of powerful aftershocks. Comic book writer Sean Michael Wilson now lives in the southwest of the country, close to a shopping centre which collapsed, trapping people in the rubble. At least 18 people are known to have died, but many more are still missing. Sean says he risked his life to save his dog.
16: I ran out, I have a bag prepared at the doorway, the genkan as they say in Japanese, and the dog unfortunately ran back in the house again and hid underneath the television. So I was thinking that my partner would be mad at me if I let the dog die. So I had to run back into the house, rescue the dog.
15: Police say the husband of a woman found murdered in Renfrewshire had been charged with assaulting her weeks before her death. The bodies of both Stacey and Jim Mayer were found in a cottage in the village of Houston on Monday. Stacey was originally from Falkland and Fife. Campaigners are staging a three-day protest in the Fife village of Ochtertool as they oppose plans for a massive data centre. Locals are outside the village hall while the company behind the proposal holds information sessions inside. And finally, a choreographer from Livingston's become an unlikely Commonwealth Games star after going viral for his dance moves. 25-year-old CJ Miller was hired to entertain the crowd while mopping the floor, quickly becoming a fan favourite. Our reporter Liv Thompson caught up with him at the SEC before his next performance.
3: What's the crowd reaction been like, and have you seen it build over the last couple of days, obviously with you going viral?
6: The crowd reaction at the start, like at the weekend, was, I mean, the crowds were so massive, and it was still a surprise then, so, you know, so much support, so much cheer, whereas now people know what to expect. They are still loving it. Some kids have now recognised me and they've been coming up, and it's a different kind of energy, but you know, still wonderful.
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15: Some sunny spells this afternoon, but also a few heavy showers, light winds and highs of 20 Celsius. That's the latest. I'm Paul Riley.
1: Fourth one.
0: On Friday, we're going to make someone half a millionaire. 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

0: I remember we had a work night out about 2 years ago, and we went to a club that played 80s and 90s tunes, and I nearly dislocated my arm dancing to that. I got so excited when it came on. Backstreet Boys and Backstreet's back. It's 1:15. Wish Splash. We have been splashing the cash this summer, giving you the chance to top up your summer funds with an extra £1,000 cash to be won today. So we selected a number at random from everybody who entered Make Me a Winner during Cash Splash. So that was an hour ago. That was between 12 and 12:30. And I can now tell you our £1,000 winner is the lovely Karen. Here's what happened when we told her earlier.
1: I've won a cash prize of £1,000, make me a winner. I'm a bit shocked, to be truthful. I'm off for a week in August, so I might put it towards a holiday. Really, really shocked. I nearly didn't answer my phone.
0: Oh, you should be glad you answered your phone and you got £1,000, Karen. That's going towards her next holiday. What's the holiday she could have with £1,000? There are more chances to win a massive £500,000 on Friday on Make Me a Winner. Keep listening right after the news at 2 o'clock. Gary Spence will give you all the details on how you could win on Make Me a Winner. Well done, Karen.

0: Kygo, Ava Max. That is whatever. Day 6 of the Commonwealth Games 2026 in Glasgow, Scotland. 4th place on the medal table. We're doing very well. 7 golds, 4 silvers, 4 bronzes at the moment. Hopefully many more today. I was watching the highlights last night, and they're on every night on Channel 5. And I've decided there's a job I want. And I want to be driving the wee van. I don't know if you've seen the wee van. So this was at the Athletics at Scotstoun Stadium. And basically little remote control vans are used to transfer the hammer back to the athlete once thrown. It's the coolest job in the world. Imagine that was your job, to be driving the remote control van, which are branded Glasgow 2026. So if the Commonwealth Games ever come back to Scotland and they're looking for volunteers again, that is the role I want to volunteer in. I want to be the official driver of the remote control vans. Jerry Cinnamon and a throwback from the Killers coming up.
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Jenny Cinnamon and Sun Queen. I have got a song from The Killers coming up that you are going to love. I've just applied for some free ice cream. I don't think it's the kind of ice cream I'm going to like, though. So Domino's do this occasionally. They bring out like a PR stunt, and they've brought out a garlic and herb ice cream. And if you go to their website, you can basically apply to try some of it for free. So I've applied. I hope I get it. Do you think that'd be nice, garlic and herb ice cream? It's probably going to be minging, isn't it? I did win one of these things before, though. Do you remember they brought out the big travel size garlic and herb dip? So it basically was a tube of garlic and herb dip, and you just went to the website to apply. I applied, forgot about it, and about 6 weeks later, there was a thump at the door. I'm like, what is that? What have I ordered? And it was a huge tube of garlic and herb dip. So in about 6 weeks' time, I'm going to have forgotten all about this, and somebody's going to come to my door with some garlic and herb ice cream. Thank you very much. Anyway, if you fancy, if it's your thing, it's on the Domino's website. You can apply, it's free. This is Olivia Rodrigo.

0: Told you it was a tune from The Killers, didn't I? There's all these things that I have done. A big one in the cinemas is the new Spider-Man movie that is out today. Something to do with the kids at the tail end of the summer holidays. So Spider-Man Brand New Day, starring Tom Holland, is in cinemas today. More showbiz from today on our website right now.
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0: Miles Smith there and Stargazing. Going to play a John Newman before 2. Gary Spence is with you from 2 o'clock. We never do this anymore. Jump on that mic there and let's have a chat. How are you?
1: So yesterday you didn't come in to say welcome back, hello. But today, coincidentally he does, when we've got a studio full of chocolate balls.
2: Chocolate balls are tremendous, aren't they?
0: I could hear the balls from through here.
2: Yeah, I know. Well, listen, it's a talent that you've got, Grant.
1: Anyway, listen, can you confirm I've not made this up in my head? Because we left the hotel the other morning, right? And if it's an early flight, I will pack the night before.
0: Yeah.
1: Which Ruth thinks wild, and I think makes perfect sense.
0: So you can just roll out your bed and roll onto the plane.
1: Okay. But I am absolutely sure somebody told me that there's something you do when you leave a hotel room. You strip the beds.
0: No, I don't do that.
1: I was certain it was you who strips beds and pillows before they leave to help out.
0: I do help out. I do tidy the room before I leave, but I don't strip the bed.
2: You're speaking to a man, Grant, who didn't even hand in his key in a hotel. He used to just leave it in the room.
1: Now, I didn't realise that staff don't like that. I thought I was just getting out of the way, making it easy. And then I found out from somebody who works in a hotel about a year ago.
0: Yeah, that's how we know, because I used to work in a hotel, that's how we know you've left, so we can send housekeeping to the room to get it cleaned.
1: That's where I'm getting mixed up. You used to strip the beds and the pillows because that was your job.
2: That was it.
1: Anyway, nice to see you.
0: Yeah, thanks for popping, guys. Gary on from 2, and this is the new one from John Newman. This is Throw Me a Line.

0: That's John Newman. He is so back. And that is Throw Me a Line, your last one from me today. Have a lovely Wednesday. I'm back on tomorrow after Boogie in the morning at 10 with an hour of tunes in the mix on the throwback. Amber's here from 10 tonight with the late show, including the throwback free play. Callum on between 6 and 10. And it's Gary Spence on the way next. Spence versus Shazam, The Big I Am, and the throwback takeover coming up. And the news is next.
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12: The top stories this hour. An Edinburgh man who now lives in Japan is telling us about getting caught up in yesterday's deadly earthquake. Comic book writer Sean Michael Wilson lives close to a collapsed shopping centre in the southwest of the country.
13: There was a gas explosion and the whole front of the mall was ripped off. It's a mall which I often go to myself. I was there just last week, and the second floor crashed down onto the people that were there, and some of the people there are still trapped.
12: Soldiers and emergency workers are continuing to search the rubble for survivors. The quake has killed at least 18 people and many more are missing. Police say the husband of a Fife woman found murdered in Renfrewshire had been charged with assaulting her weeks before her death. The bodies of Stacey and Jim Mayer were found at a cottage in the village of Houston on Monday. Stacey was originally from Falkland. The Scottish Football Supporters Association is warning FIFA's plan to sell stakes in the World Cup risks ruining the game. Football's world governing body wants to set up a private company to run its events. UEFA, which represents European football associations, will hold an emergency meeting to discuss a potential boycott of tournaments. Drivers in Kirkcaldy will be able to park for free for up to 4 hours at the Esplanade car parks from Friday. The trial runs until the end of March to encourage more people into the town centre and leisure centre. And a cleaner at the Commonwealth Games has gone viral for dancing with his mop in between sessions. CJ Miller from Livingston has become an overnight sensation for his moves at the SEC in Glasgow, with crowds now calling him the Mop Man. The 25-year-old told us he never expected anything like this when he first got the job.
3: I thought we were going to fly under the radar. I thought, you know, I'd come in, do the job, get out, move on. But no, people had other plans. People had other expectations.
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12: Some sunny spells this afternoon, but also a few heavy showers, light winds and highs of 20 Celsius. That's the latest. I'm Paul Riley.
1: Fourth one.
0: Do you know, time was when we'd get very excited about £500,000 Friday. I can't remember a time when it was anything less. That's what we're playing for this Friday. That's what you can play for right now, and it's getting closer. Kate Thornton is back to give away £500,000, and it could be yours. To get your number in the draw, text YES to 61025. That costs £250 plus your standard network rate. If you're over 18, you can play now. And you can also play at makemeawinner.co.uk. You can enter there. You'll also get the phone number, entry details, and all the rules for this network competition. I don't know about you, but like, I'm not one of these people who can tell if my phone bill goes up or down by 50 pence a month. I think that's an older generation thing, isn't it? Out with the rulers. Mine fluctuates, and I can't even play the game. You can right now by texting YES to 61025 to get your number in the draw for a life-changing £500,000. Kate Thornton's back, like I say. She's going to make the call after lines close Friday, 5 p.m. All you got to do is pick up. The money will be yours and in your account straight away. It's a lot of money. Come and get it now.
1: Fourth one.

0: All right, what's happening? How are you? It's just gone 2 o'clock. Nice one, Grant. He is back tomorrow doing the throwback, and we are live now until 6 p.m.
1: You know how you just assumed that Grant was the sort of person that stripped his bed sheets after he was done in a hotel room?
0: Which makes it sound like motel behaviour.
1: Where have you even got that from? Like, I dread to think the number of things that you believe about people to be true that actually isn't.
0: I'm sure it was him and he just...
1: No, but he's like, no, that definitely wasn't me.
0: Do you know, I was in the studio a few weeks ago and Grant came, popped his head in.
1: Yep.
0: Said, do you want a cup of tea? I was like, aye, sound. And he said, I've got the good stuff. He's got his own secret stash of tea bags.
1: Yeah.
0: Right, Yorkshire Gold, I believe.
1: Yorkshire Gold are the best tea bags.
0: If you are taking your own tea bags to work, you are the sort of person who strips the bed before you go. He's like that Alex woman from the Hotel Inspector.
1: I've never got into the Hotel Inspector.
0: So good.
1: I'm more four in the bed.
0: Yeah, I can do that as well.
1: Yeah.
0: But you see them getting so over emotional about their sausages.
2: I can't believe that she's only given me a 6 out of 10 for my sausages.
0: And I love as well that they also...
1: they're so petty.
0: Petty. They're like, well, we've given you £5 less than the actual room rate because, well, the toilet brush wasn't the usual standard.
1: Yeah,
0: that's outstanding. You know, I used to think it'd be quite cool. I used to think it was a sort of way into getting a really nice house, having a B&B. But then I realised you'd have to make a breakfast for the next 40 years of your life.
1: Brutal. Absolutely brutal.
0: Totally. I don't know why. Like, I can cook so many things. Nothing stresses me out like fried eggs. Yeah, get that. Nothing stresses me out like fried eggs. Get that for the socials clip, team.

0: Right, so Throwback Takeover. We love it, you love it. Sometimes the songs are pretty decent as well. I guess we're going for beds.
1: Sheets. Bed sheets.
0: Airbnbs, eggs.
1: No. Let's keep it to beds.
0: A lot of people have been enticed, by the way. Yeah, someone has sent me that tip with fried eggs where you put them into the pan and then you pour in a bit of cold water, then put a lid over it for a couple of minutes. But
2: I've literally told you that for years, Gary. That's how you do it.
0: So why'd you say that? Because I'm famously a great listener.
2: You are a great listener.
0: Listen, I will listen to you and your voice notes right now if you want to get in touch.
1: It's 0333 20 20 400. You can send us a WhatsApp message on that number. You can send us a voice note message on that number. You can call us on that number as well. 0333 20 20 400. Our theme for today's Throwback Takeover is beds and everything surrounding it. So I don't mean
0: we're just going with beds.
1: Yes, we're going with beds. Beds, sleeping, anything like that.
0: Let's see how that goes.
3: Fourth one.
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0: Takeover. Big weekend in the Highlands. James are playing Belladrum. We've had so many shouts for Late. There are two front runners right now, though, for our second song. 0333 20 20 400. Bed theme songs on the Throwback Takeover. Here comes song number one. Let's go to Lindsay.
1: Hello.
0: Hey, you all right, Lindsay?
1: Not bad. How are you?
0: I'm all right. What's happening?
1: Oh, just pretending to win, okay?
0: Okay, right. Listen, I've got to pick you up on Aloha.
1: I know.
0: Have you ever used, now bear in mind this could be a immediately cut off situation, have you ever used the word hubby or hubster?
1: No.
0: Okay, brekkie?
1: No.
2: Holly Bobs?
1: No.
0: Hesitation there.
2: There was slight hesitation over Holly Bobs. So
1: no, I thought you were going to say Fur Baby, and I'm like, definitely no.
0: Right, good. You're one of us. How are you? You okay?
1: I am grand, thank you.
0: You have just asked for an absolutely class song. Stephen went, oh, how'd it go though? And then I had to give an awful rendition of it, but we're going to play the real one now.
1: Oh my God, which one? Because I sent in two.
0: Well, I tell you what, if you're... Oh, I love this. Here we go, hang on. If you get this wrong, you don't get either. We love a bit of Jeopardy.
2: So we have each chosen a song, and you need to guess which one out of your two we have chosen, okay?
1: Okay.
2: Anytime you like.
1: Busted. Got to be Busted.
0: With?
1: Whipping with the Lights On.
0: There we go. You got away with it. We're playing it now, Lindsay. Have a good day.
1: Yay.

0: Busted. Nice one, Lindsay. Throwback takeover at Gary Spence. Yeah, how you doing? Happy Wednesday lunchtime to you. All downhill to the weekend. Let's get back to the phones. Hello. Let's try again. Kirsty, hello.
1: Bad yourself.
0: I'm all right. Are you pretending to work as well?
1: How do you know?
0: Thought you were about to say, how dare you?
1: It's been a long lunch break. I've had a stressful day.
0: It's a bit early to ask this, but what the hell? We're nothing if not rule breakers. What did you have for lunch, Kirsty?
1: I had a cheeky McDonald's.
0: Oh, yes.
2: What did you go for?
1: Double cheeseburger and fries. Oh. And then I crammed the fries into the double cheeseburger. Oh.
3: Be still, my beating heart.
0: You could ask for anything. You could ask for Cliff Richard's Millennium Prayer right now, and it's going on.
3: Oh, amazing, yeah, Kirsty.
1: Let's not ask for that, no.
0: Kirsty, you've asked for what I think is low-key their best song. Unfortunately, Stephen's got a bit of a bee in his bonnet about Bon Jovi fans, so over to him.
2: Yeah, I just think they're rotten.
1: Is that right?
3: Mm-hmm. No, but listen.
1: Yeah, I appreciate my lunch, but not my music choice.
3: Well, listen, that's the way it rolls sometimes, Kirsty. Like, I'm not against playing Bon Jovi, but I just know that there's a silent majority who think they're rotten out
0: there.
3: No,
0: but you judge Bon Jovi fans.
3: Yeah. It's not your fault, Kirsty. There used to be a person who used to get in touch with the show who was a massive Bon Jovi fan and she hated me.
0: Oh, so this is 2015 all over again. Listen.
1: Your gripes like that at me. Don't tarnish all us Bon Jovi fans with the same brush.
0: This man holds a grudge like nobody you've ever met.
3: What I like is when Bon Jovi fans police themselves, though, so if you could police her, that would be amazing.
1: Yes, leave it with me.
0: Okay. Kirsty.
1: After my lunch.
0: Kirsty, listen, just add another 50 minutes onto your lunch hour. In fact, what the hell, make it 3:30. Do the big I am as well and we'll play Bon Jovi for you right now.
1: Fantastic. You're awesome. Cheers. Fourth one.

0: Bon Jovi on the Throwback Takeover. Kirsty's loving it. Pamela loving it. Chris, tear to the eye. Maxine, what a tune. I wish all of you were in the studio with Stephen right now for the last few minutes.
1: There's just no accounting for taste, is there? But, you know, I think, fine, if that's what you're into, I'm not going to slag you off, but... I've often had a theory, right? We're obviously not allowed to swear on the radio.
0: Correct.
1: Right?
0: Bear that in mind for the next few seconds.
1: No, I've never sworn on the radio. Ish. And, not that I knew of. And I think I should be able to swear once on the radio.
0: Would you have saved
1: once
0: it
1: a
0: for
1: year.
0: That?
1: I'd have saved it for that, because the word that I'm thinking of
0: is not going to be said on the air. Thanks for all your shouts.
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0: Fourth One, Natasha Bedingfield. I remember that banging out on Fourth One when it was first out 21 years ago. Can you believe it?
1: Dunfermline's class, right? I always say that about Dunfermline, but I have absolute confirmation now. So Pittencrieff Park, the Glen, obviously where the peacocks are and all the rest there, the cherry blossom trees, it has just been awarded a Green Flag Award for the very first time. So that is from Keep Scotland Beautiful. So there you are. Well done, everyone in Pittencrieff Park.
0: I love that we're both sides of the water here, like flying the flag. You for Dunfermline, me for Preston Pans.
1: Absolutely, yes.
0: Most of my childhood. All right, Auntie Marion.

0: Katy Perry, I Kissed a Girl. We are live on Wednesday afternoon. We are so glad you're here. Sarah has sent in our favourite voice note of the day so far. Bit of us at the start.
1: I should be able to swear once on the radio. Would you have said once a year?
2: Stephen, swear away. Bon Jovi, I actually thought somebody had died.
0: Anyway, Bed of Roses on the throwback takeover, which actually went down really well, but it was definitely, there was a split.
3: See, this is the thing. There are bands that obviously I don't like, but are wildly successful. Like, I'm not a huge Coldplay fan, but they sell stadiums all around the world,
0: that
3: right?
0: That blows my mind.
3: How?
0: Because you'll go out to bat for Loreen, Euphoria, which I'm not saying is a bad tune, but, like, how can you then not be a fan of Coldplay?
3: Because there's not much similarity between Loreen and Coldplay. I don't think.
0: As you say, there's no accounting for tastes.
3: Yeah, exactly. No, that's what I mean. Like, so that's the thing. Bon Jovi, though, I think are the pits. No, they are. They
0: you
3: are
0: know, you know, at some stage and age, we are going to want and need a job on Greatest Hits Radio. Right.
3: Aye.
0: You're not helping us here, Stephen.
3: Well,
0: I got us this gig, right? I can't, help me out, mate.
3: There's a red line in the contract, and that red line is Bed of Roses.
0: Right, Big I Am coming up. It's next. I have three parts to my name. News on the way, three.
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0: Right then, hope you're okay today. 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It's Gary Spence. It's 4th one. 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
12: The top stories this hour. An Edinburgh man living in Japan has praised the emergency response after yesterday's deadly earthquake. At least 18 people have died, and soldiers and emergency workers are continuing to search for survivors in the southwest of the country. Sean Michael Wilson, who took shelter when the tremor struck, says the response has been remarkable.
13: The positive thing is that Japan has a good emergency response system, and the army responds. They call it self-defense force in Japan, and they go around delivering free food to people who are in the emergency centers. There's voluntary groups set up. These things work very well.
12: The boss of the Edinburgh Fringe says he's confident disruption to trams and buses won't harm the event. The fire on Princes Street earlier this month means a section of the road remains closed. Two venues are being relocated. CEO Tony Lancaster is urging locals to get behind the festival.
14: We know that the Fringe as an event creates a lot of pressure in the city. And I think a lot of people who live in Edinburgh are aware of that and they're conscious of that. We don't want the Fringe to be a burden. We want it to be something that spreads joy around the city for the people who live here, who can be super proud of what they've built in their own city.
12: The Scottish Football Supporters Association is warning FIFA's plan to sell stakes in the World Cup risks ruining the game. Football's world governing body wants to set up a private company to run its events. UEFA, which represents European football associations, will hold an emergency meeting to discuss a potential boycott of tournaments. Campaigners opposed to plans for a major AI data centre in Larbour are stepping up their opposition. More than 7,000 objections have been lodged against the proposed development beside Glenbervie Business Park. The group has announced another protest and a public meeting at Dobby Hall on the 10th of September. And Hearts' schedule has been reshuffled after their Champions League exit last night. The home match against Dundee United has been moved to Sunday the 9th of August, while the away game at Falkirk has been postponed. The Jambos now face either Benfica or St Gallen in the Europa League qualifiers next week.
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12: Some sunny spells this afternoon, but also a few heavy showers, light winds and highs of 20 Celsius. That's the latest. I'm Paul Riley.
7: 4th one.
0: A little bit of trivia before we go any further. Olivia Dean, Man I Need, is the biggest selling single of 2026. And it wasn't even out this year. She's going to play next. 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

0: Timberland. Right, let's do this. It's Wednesday. We're halfway through the week. We are flying, and hopefully you're about to get involved in Scotland's biggest guessing game. Who have you got for us, Stephen? A real person?
1: This is not a real person that you're going to guess today on The Big I Am. It's four clues. It's 5 minutes. It's 0333 20 2400. And here is clue number one. As you adjust your mic very, very subtly across there.
0: We've had to swap sides for technical reasons I can't be bothered going into.
1: Yeah,
0: but,
1: exactly. Yeah.
2: What a right you've got over here, by the way.
1: Yeah, that's why I don't move it when we're speaking. Right. Right, that's really annoying. I'm just going to put your mic down.
3: Have I done all your work?
1: Yeah, pretty much. So here is clue number one. I dressed very distinctively.
0: Right.
4: That's two clues.
0: That's two clues. They're dead.
1: I dressed very distinctively.
0: There
1: right,
0: we go.
1: We've got millions of guesses coming in already. It's not a real person. And the first person is Carl Lake. With Miss Piggy. No, it is not. Even though she said Mrs. Piggy, I don't think she got married. It's not Happy Gilmore. It's not Scooby-Doo. It's not Bungle. It's not Winnie the Pooh, Homer Simpson, Top Cat, Fred Flintstone, Willy Wonka, Inspector Gadget, Dracula, Darth Vader. It is not Lord Farquaad. It is not Fred Flintstone. Vivian Westwood's a real person, Lisa. It's not Captain Caveman. It's not Krusty the Clown, Dick Dastardly, Shaggy. It is not... Shaggy's a real person as well, I guess, I suppose. It's not Silly Savage, says Lainey. I guess you mean Lily Savage. Alan's also said that as well. It's not Maverick. It's not Disco Stew. It is not Mickey Mouse. It is not Danger Mouse. It is not Dame Edna. It is not Mr. Tumble. It is not Columbo, Cruella de Vil, Jiminy Cricket. It is not Daphne or anyone for Scooby-Doo. 4 minutes. You got any idea?
0: Yeah, I was just caught myself thinking about Lily Savage there because sadly Paul O'Grady passed away, but I guess Lily's still out there somewhere.
1: Lily lives on. Clue number one is I dressed very distinctively. It's not Cruella, it's not Where's Wally, Sherlock Holmes, Morticia. Very good shout, Morticia Adams. It's not Maleficent, it is not, still not Shaggy. Carly's saying, what does distinctively mean? It'll be, you know what I mean. Surely you know what I mean by
0: they'd
1: that.
0: They stand out in the street.
1: Yes, exactly.
0: A stop and stare situation and you go, oh, that's a bit different.
1: Or that person that you think of and you're like, oh, that's how they dress. Right,
0: yeah.
1: Okay.
0: So, right,
1: 2400. Carly's had about 14 shout-outs. So hello to Stephen, hello to Alan, hello to Matthew, Greg, Gemma, hello to Dodd, hello to Lorraine, Sophie, Daniel, Larry, Graham, hello to Mark, Bryson, Aileen and Lindsay.
0: I'll tell you who hasn't played yet.
1: Who?
0: Teddy Swims, but he will next. The door is coming up. The Kid Leroy on the way as well.
1: I think we do have a correct answer, actually.
0: Can you give us clue number two? It's been a while.
1: Yeah, I can give you clue number two once I line up this person who's got it right. Clue number two is, I was a huge TV character for more than 25 years.
0: 25, that's very specific.
1: Well, more than 25 years is actually quite unspecific.
0: So. Hang on.
1: Unspecific? Inspecific. Not specific.
0: I think I've got it. Hang on.
1: Okay. Trying to get somebody on, but... Are they there? Hello?
5: You are calling?
1: No, okay.
0: It's not as easy around there as you think. I'm just enjoying life here. I've got all the big screens up where you can see what I'm doing around the other side on the worker side. Your wee box of fruit, you can't even work the mics. It's tricky, eh?
1: I did it all last week.
0: I bet. Was it as good? That's the question.
1: Yeah. It's not Austin Powers, Cruella de Vil. It's not Dennis the Menace. Clue number two is, I was a huge TV character for more than 25 years. 0333 20 2400.
0: I'm not going to give too much away.
1: Okay.
0: 2 minutes. But I think, and I'll know from your face here if I'm right, there's kind of similarities between how this person dresses and Cruella de Vil.
1: Okay, let's go and speak to Darren. Hello, Darren. How you doing?
6: Hello, how you doing?
1: I'm good, good, yeah. I've got some great news for you, and that great news is you've just won the Big I Am. Well done. Woo! Who you got there? Who
0: hang
1: you got?
0: On, hang on, is that a child with you?
6: Yeah, we've got Freddie with me. We're just on our way to swimming lessons, and we do this every week, so we're delighted.
0: Right, I've got to ask you, did Freddie play any part whatsoever in you getting the right answer here?
6: Absolutely no part whatsoever.
0: Right, okay.
1: I would be surprised if Freddie played a part in this, to be honest.
6: He will still get his McDonald's, though, because we still need to...
0: Oh, good. Training, so. Right, Freddie?
6: He's talking to you.
7: Hi.
0: Hi, listen, mate, remember, you get a McFlurry and don't let him palm you off with one of the wee mini ones, all right?
1: The final minute. Right, Darren, you stay there, and Freddie as well. I'm going to give you clue number three. I died, but I've come back as a ghost.
0: Yep, I've got this. I've absolutely got this.
1: Carly has finally got it. Well done to you.
0: I feel very happy for Carly.
1: Yeah, it's not Hyacinth Bouquet, which is a great shout, but it's not the right answer. I died and I've come back as a ghost. It's not Dirty Den. It's not one of the guys from Home Alone. It's not Peggy Mitchell. It's not Gandalf. It's not Ebenezer Scrooge.
0: I was flicking the channels last night and Keeping Up Appearances was on BBC Four, and I thought, that's not really a BBC Four show, but then I thought, it's probably because she was an intellect, a thinker in real life.
1: It's not Hopkirk, it's not Casper.
0: Clue number four.
1: This person came back as a ghost, and clue number four is, me and another woman had some famous battles.
0: I know what's happened here.
1: It's not Doc Cotton. Sani's got it right though, well done to you. It's not a ghost, stop guessing Casper.
0: I know what's happened here, but we'll discuss it after we've chatted to Darren.
1: Jennifer's got it right as well.
0: Now, Darren, have you told Freddie who it is? Does he know?
6: He doesn't know, no.
0: Right, okay, well listen, we're going to close you off for a second so you can tell him, because we want you to shout it together, okay?
1: Okay, right, tell him right now. We're just putting your mics down, so we'll give you a few seconds.
0: Well, Freddie needs his moment, so.
1: Freddie does need his moment. Yeah,
0: Freddie's going to get his moment. He's going to get his massive McFlurry. Right, does he know now, Darren?
6: Sure.
0: Right, here we go. We're going to count you down in 3, 2, 1.
1: I am...
6: Pat Butcher.
0: Yes. Right,
1: there we go.
0: Listen, enjoy the swimming lessons, and we'll catch you soon. All right.
6: Cheers, man. Have a good night.
0: Legends.
1: Cheers, bye-bye. Darren and Freddie. Yes, Pat was.
0: Hey.
1: Went it next, Peggy, and my Frank.

0: Teddy Swims, The Door. There's JB. So this is what happened. We did the Big I Am, and the answer was Pat Butcher.
1: Pat.
0: I never get it right, but I did for this reason. This is what I think happened. We've had technical issues all day.
1: Yeah.
0: You've been around there greeting and bawling about it.
1: Yeah.
0: You've had about five engineers in.
1: Yeah.
0: You couldn't get into certain systems, so we had to swap sides for the Big I Am.
1: Yes.
0: That also meant, given all these distractions, that you didn't have time to properly think of somebody for the Big I Am.
1: It's correct, yes.
0: Yes, and you used a name of somebody in a clip you were showing me last night where you get the inspiration for the scorned wife when I've got Lindsay in.
1: Mention her name in this show again. It'll be the last time.
0: Well done to Darren and Freddie. Darren's like, I don't know what's going on here, son. Let's switch this off now. Something weird's happened.
2: I would have loved to have heard the conversation where he was like, right, son, Pat Butcher. No, Pat Butcher, because we heard just like all we got was Butcher.
0: We love the game. We love the fact you're here. We're going to be on till six. Hopefully you can hang about. Example Kickstarts on the way. What a tune and a half.
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0: Hey, hope you're good. Gary Spence here. We are live on Wednesday afternoon. Just played example. There goes Sienna Spiro. And here comes another example of us being absolutely negligent in our duties today.
1: Truly, because I think this is the first time that this has ever, ever happened. So Darren won the Big I Am, 20 minutes ago, or whatever it was. And Freddie was there as well. And obviously we ask the winner of the Big I Am every day what they had for their lunch.
0: Well, we normally do.
2: By the way, you didn't ask me what I had for lunch. So it was actually Freddie that reminded me. You didn't ask me what he had for lunch. So we had chicken from a well-known chicken purveyor.
0: There we go. Right, we're sorry about that.
1: You also, can say KFC, mate.
0: We shouldn't forget that getting to tell people what you had for lunch is very much the prize. Aye. Do you know what I think has happened here? We asked somebody on the Throwback Takeover what they had for lunch. Remember that girl we fell in love with because she put her McDonald's fries inside the double cheeseburger?
1: Don't, honestly.
0: Sorry, I know, you got over it now, I've taken you back.
1: My pulse is racing.
0: Stephen, as I say, better to have loved and lost than never to have loved at all.
3: Gary Spence, fourth one.
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0: Lewis Capaldi coming next. This is Fourth One on Wednesday afternoon.
1: This is absolutely sensational. So hello to Mary Davidson-Smith. Now, she is currently residing in a care home in Edinburgh, and she has just turned 105 years old. Which is incredible.
0: Yeah, she must be like in one of the top five oldest people in Scotland.
1: Oh, must be. Yeah, absolutely. Absolutely. So to celebrate, she got 105 cards from around the world. She obviously got a card from the King, and she was getting cards from as far away as Singapore. It was earlier on this month that she celebrated her birthday. She spent it with her wonderful family and enjoyed afternoon tea with her friends.
0: Class.
1: 105 years old.
0: I think, yeah, we talked about this before. I'm pretty sure you get one every year after your 100th.
1: Yeah, I think you're right. Yeah, exactly. So she now has six cards from the King.
0: Let's do it a big shout out again.
1: It's Mary Davidson-Smith. Happy birthday from everyone here at Fourth One.
0: That's absolutely amazing and huge for the family as well. I can picture them there in the care home all around her.
1: Absolutely.
0: Stuff. So yeah, if you're in the family, I'm sure you're very, very proud, and I'm sure she's passed on lots of wisdom to you.
1: She looks great as well.
0: Absolutely outstanding. This is Fourth One.

0: Man, here we are, just about 4 o'clock already. The week is flying by. Do you know who my heroes of 2026 are, Stephen?
1: Who's that?
0: The musicians who didn't do songs for the World Cup. Honestly, my inbox is a ghost town compared to what it was before, and I'm glad about that. By the way, you can get me on Instagram anytime if you're not sending me World Cup songs. At Gary Spence with 2 R's. Jump on there, have a little look, and you can keep up to date with everything happening on the show, on and off the air. At Stephen Mill with a V.
1: And you can jump on our website right now as well if you fancy winning a night away at all. Towers, Thorpe Park or Legoland. 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
1: So get to the website right now as well if you want to win that amazing prize. 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
0: 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They double their club card voucher value, which you can do with over 100 reward partners. 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Hey!
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9: Right then, here we are live at Fourth One. It's Wednesday afternoon. It's Gary Spence here. Let's get the latest news right now.
0: Across Edinburgh, the Lothians, Fife and Falkirk.
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0: Fourth One.
10: The top stories this hour. An Edinburgh man who now lives in Japan is telling us about getting caught up in yesterday's deadly earthquake. Comic book writer Sean Michael Wilson lives close to a collapsed shopping centre in the southwest of the country.
11: There was a gas explosion and the whole front of the mall was ripped off. It's a mall which I often go to myself. I was there just last week. And the second floor crashed down onto the people that were there. And some of the people there are still trapped.
10: Soldiers and emergency workers are continuing to search the rubble for survivors. The quake has killed at least 18 people and many more are missing. Police say the husband of a Fife woman murdered in Renfrewshire had been charged with assaulting her weeks before her death. The bodies of Stacey and Jim Mayer were found at a cottage in the village of Houston on Monday. Stacey was originally from Falkland. FIFA's plans to sell stakes in the World Cup risks destroying the game. That's the view of the Edinburgh-based Scottish Football Supporters Association. We've been speaking to CEO John McLean.
12: Private equity is not compatible with anything other than profit and making money. And that, to me, that goes right against football. They will be looking at how can they improve on $15 billion of revenue.
10: UEFA is due to hold an emergency meeting, with reports suggesting a boycott of future competitions could be discussed. Holyrood's Health Secretary is urging the Prime Minister to devolve immigration powers to help tackle Scotland's social care crisis. Angela Constance says it would make it easier to recruit staff north of the border. And drivers in Kirkcaldy will be able to park for free for up to 4 hours at the Esplanade car parks from Friday. The trial runs until the end of March to encourage more people into the town centre and leisure centre.
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10: Some sunny spells this afternoon, but also a few heavy showers, light winds and highs of 20 Celsius. That's the latest. I'm Paul Riley.
0: Fourth one.
9: So by this stage, I'm guessing you've either been on holiday or you didn't manage a holiday. 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If you're over 18, you can play any way you like. Just know that you've got as much chance as anybody else who does the same of getting this call. From Kate Thornton, she's doing it this week. She is back in business on Friday after 5 o'clock when lines close. She's going to make a call. Whoever picks up wins the money and sees the money in their account straight away. It's a lot of money. It's £500,000. It's YES. It's 61025. Good luck.
0: Fourth one.

0: This is outstanding. I don't know what's going on here, but hopefully you do, Stephen. So, a voice note's just come in.
1: Mm-hmm.
0: It's from Michael.
1: Right.
0: And we were talking about beds earlier on the Throwback Takeover, because we were talking about beds with Grant Thompson earlier.
1: Yes.
0: I lost track of what was happening here about four times when you were out of the studio.
1: Okay.
0: So let's see if you can make heads and tails of this. Here comes Michael.
2: All right, guys. How's it going today? Interesting enough topic. So, yeah, we take turns about, depending who has to get up earliest, sleeping in with our two daughters in the main bed while the other one's in the spare bed. So, but it's high up, and my 10-month-old started climbing and walking, well, pretty much. So the bed was a bit high up. So I got rid of the bed, and then I built a bed frame for a Super King mattress. Today, while my daughter napped, because my wife's working, so I'm on dad duties, so yeah, it's been a manic morning. Cut all the wood in the garden, took it all into the kitchen. I just got enough space to basically build the frame before my daughter woke up, and then went to try and take it upstairs with my other daughter, who's four, getting in the way, to only find that I've built a bed frame that can't go upstairs. So the rest of the day has consisted of dismantling the bed frame I made to take upstairs and reassemble in and amongst the two bairns. Nobody got killed, that was good, and now my four-year-old's getting quite nifty with an impact driver. But yeah, that's my day with beds. I hope you guys are having a good one.
0: I mean,
3: I think... Tangents, that's what I'm getting from that.
0: The phrase, there's a lot to unpack there, is doing a lot of heavy lifting right now.
3: Yes, yes.
0: Michael's having a nightmare. I'm just picturing all the way through it. Because I obviously am the sort of guy that hates the sort of guy that can just build stuff.
3: Yeah.
0: And doesn't have to get someone in to do these big tasks. But I'm just choosing to picture Tam from Still Game when he tries to build a bed for the baby.
3: Yes, that's pretty much
0: what
3: it's like.
0: The creepiest clown in Scotland painted on the back. So.
3: They're what about? A dozen stories in one there, to be honest with you. I'm interested to know a lot about Michael, to
0: the
3: be honest with you.
0: The only sentence missing from that four-minute voice note was, and Big Davey down the road's just been given a sentence for trying to defraud the taxman. Godspeed, Michael. Thank you for your shout.

0: Back. Fourth one.
1: Throwback.
2: Look. If you had one shot or one opportunity to seize everything you ever wanted, one moment, did you capture it?

0: genuinely, back in the day, doing clubs, doing residences, you just couldn't play that in the last half hour.
1: Really? Because people would just battle.
0: Yeah, yeah. People just went to Fight Club more.
1: Oh, great.
0: Eminem, Lose Yourself. What a tune, though. Mm-hmm. By the way, I've just realised, there's somebody we work with, executive producer John, head of content, John.
1: Yeah, head of content.
0: His job title changes every year. Yeah. And he's a management, basically. And he genuinely tried to claim in the office once, and he'll still double down on this, that the police put a bat... Yeah, genuinely, mm-hmm. that the police outlawed this song being played in venues because people would sing it when they were walking home. And we mauled him for this in the office about a year ago.
1: Yeah.
0: Thinking he'd be like, oh, no, what was I like? He just tripled down. He was like, I'm telling you.
1: Yeah.
0: And he went on to his phone to message our mate on WhatsApp, who's in a different country, saying, am I not right that the police put a bat... The police can't ban records. And they can't ban this. Oh, that's awkward now. I'm thinking I'm going to have to play this in the 4:30 big one. Because a lot of people have just heard that and gone, oh,
1: nah, wow. You can't, because the police are banned.
0: We don't want the cops coming around.
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13: Fourth One.
3: Good afternoon. Very slow moving westbound on the city bypass right now from Miller Hill right through to Dreghorn. We're hearing it's taking up to 30 minutes to clear that. Also busy eastbound Hermiston Gate to Babberton with queues tailing back on the M8 into the city. Glasgow Road looking slow into the city also between the airport and the RBS bridge. And if you're heading towards the M9 from the airport through to Newbridge. Also queuing both ways over the Queen's Ferry crossing, northbound from Scotstoun and southbound from Admiralty. And I'll have more updates for you in 20 minutes time.
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This lady is down the M8 in Glasgow tonight. Proper fourth one throwback, this right here. Huge. Vanessa Carlton, if you are heading over tonight, enjoy yourself. Here she is right now on fourth one.

0: So it's a year since Oasis and about 2 years since Taylor Swift as well at the same venue. Still seeing bits of my timeline every so often about new Oasis dates for next year. So we will await confirmation on that whilst knowing what we're getting into when it comes to dynamic pricing. They couldn't pull the same stunt twice, could they? And I think that word's fine to use because I love Oasis and I paid the money and I went. But I mean, the word stunt is not an outrageous word to use.
1: I don't know if it's a stunt. It's they just took it to new heights. And then what happened was Oasis did it last year and FIFA were like, oh, right. Here we go.
0: Game on.
1: Game on.
0: Mark Ronson coming up. Got some Sabrina as well. And we'll check the latest on the roads next. All right.
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14: Q
7: queuing in West Lothian on Livingston Road from the Houston Interchange through to the M8. You are down to one lane due to those roadworks. As a result, traffic is diverting on the A71 from Oakbank through to the East Calder turnoff. You're crawling there. And also another lane closure between the airport and the RBS bridge on Glasgow Road if you're heading into the city. Again, queues tailing back. Looking nose to tail also, M90 from Kirkliston through the Scotstoun Junction over the Queensferry Crossing and southbound from Admiralty.
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0: Okay, here we go then. Let's rerun the fun on the 5K minute. I'm just going to put it out there. I've just got a hunch it wasn't one today.
1: Yeah, because yesterday it was Ellie who won £5,000. She got all 10 questions correct in 60 seconds. Now, Xander was on today. There was as much chance of him winning as Arlene going on a sober night out. So let's find out how he got on, shall we?
0: Here come the geometry questions.
2: The 5K minute starts now.
3: How many days are in 3 full weeks?
4: 21.
3: Maryland is a UK confectionery brand best known for producing what sweet treat?
1: Cookies.
3: What relation is your mother's sister's husband to you?
1: Uncle.
3: In the gaming brand GTA, what does the letter G stand for?
1: Grand.
3: What colour is the letter L in the Google logo?
0: Oh, I hate this one. Green.
4: Blue.
3: Which Nick is famous for presenting BBC's DIY SOS?
4: Nick Knowles.
3: Which metal element is often referred to as Quicksilver?
4: Mercury.
1: Yeah. Yes.
3: What is the first name of Agatha Christie's sleuth, Miss Marple?
1: Oh, I don't know.
4: Oh,
1: Margaret.
4: Pass.
3: Which UK airport has the three-letter identification code BOH?
1: Bristol?
4: No. Birmingham.
3: Bryn, Gwen, Pam.
0: Oh. Sure, Birmingham's got an X in it. The questions, the answers aren't up yet on Facebook, so I can't pretend I know the answers to all of them.
1: It's Bournemouth. Didn't even know Bournemouth had it. It's Jane Marple as well, Miss Jane Marple. Didn't know that either.
0: Right, listen, £5,000. He did all right. Unlucky, mate. Unlucky, Xander. £5,000 up for grabs tomorrow with Boogie in the morning. Just one.

0: Right, just a few minutes from now, we are going to be doing
1: Spence versus Shazam.
2: God, we harmonised.
3: We really do, yeah.
0: We do it in words and music every day from 2 o'clock.
4: Absolutely. So six brand new songs for Gary to guess. We'll do that inside the next 15, 20 minutes or so.
0: When are we getting a member though? This isn't AI, right? We've got a genuine opera singer that does that jingle, and we were going to get him in to sort of sing dedications and shout outs and birthdays and stuff.
4: The problem is now that people know that it's him singing on that, he's had to give up. So he doesn't want to be seen again.
0: He's inundated as well by his family and friends. So
4: that's why.
0: That's coming up, and we'll do the game in moments. News at 5 next.
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14: The top stories this hour. The body of a Scottish woman has been found by authorities in Greece inside a suitcase. Detectives found 38-year-old Elizabeth Jane Ross in Athens on the 18th of July. And it's believed she arrived via the United States on the 29th of June. The Foreign Office says their thoughts are with her family and they are working with the Greek police to help with investigations. An Edinburgh man living in Japan has praised the emergency response after yesterday's deadly earthquake. At least 18 people have died, and soldiers and emergency workers are continuing to search for survivors in the southwest of the country. Sean Michael Wilson, who took shelter when the tremor struck, says the response has been remarkable.
15: The positive thing is that Japan has a good emergency response system, and the army responds. They call it the self-defense force in Japan, and they go around delivering free food to people who are in the emergency centres. There's voluntary groups set up. These things work very well.
14: Edinburgh-based the Scottish Football Supporters Association says FIFA's plans to sell stakes in the World Cup could damage the game. World's football governing body wants to create a private company to run its tournaments. SFSA Chief Executive John McLean says that's concerning.
16: I think there's something deeply disconcerting about a private equity involvement in what used to be called the people's game, because it will very rapidly become not the people's game or the rich people's game, because those ticket prices, if they become the benchmark for FIFA going forward, I don't think anybody will be going to World Cups.
14: UEFA will hold an emergency meeting to discuss a potential boycott. A ban on barbecues and campfires across East Lothian's beaches and countryside has been lifted. The council introduced the restrictions last week because of the high wildfire risk. People are now being asked to keep fires to beaches only. With rangers warning, they still found some campfires and unattended fires over the weekend despite the ban. And for the first time in 400 years, at least two baby beavers have been born in an area of the Highlands. It follows a reintroduction project.
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14: Rain this evening, heavy and possibly thundery at first, clearing by midnight low with lows of 14 Celsius. That's the latest. I'm Paul Riley.
19: 4th1.
11: Right then, here we are, 5 o'clock on Wednesday night. It's a good place to be, isn't it? Not as good as 5 p.m. on Friday nights. That's when we'll be about to make another big money call. Lives change every single week. And like I say, I can't remember when it wasn't at least £500,000 Friday. That's what we've got this week. That's what you can win by texting yes right now to 61025. Write yes, 61025. Fastest way to play. 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
3: Fourth one.

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3: Great time of year as well, actually. Loads of festivals still to come. We've got Belladrome this weekend, Summer's End coming up. We've got the Edinburgh Festival, and CityLink can get you to all of them, and they'll get you back as well. They're good like that. CityLink.co.uk. We're also all over the country. We have been this year. We will be for the rest of the year, giving away heaps and heaps of prizes. Right now, though, I am playing for a grand sum of sod all, as I've done every single night for the best part of a decade at 5:10.
4: But that's totally fine. You're playing for your own pride. You're playing for the glory. You're playing for the
3: prestige.
4: Exactly.
3: Yeah, I sell those things to myself as well, but it doesn't help.
4: Okay, let's get cracked on with song number one then.
3: Evanescence, Bring Me to Life.
4: 1-0 Gary Spence.
3: Producer Rose loved that. Did you have a trench coat?
4: Definitely a studded belt.
3: Yeah, studded belt, trench coat, fingerless gloves. like one of the Wet Bandits. In 38 degrees on holiday.
4: Right, song number two.
3: She's a star, James.
4: Gary, you're a star.
3: Every so often, you're like an old married couple. Never be nice to me, Stephen.
4: Yeah, no,
3: it's worse the other way around.
4: Aye, precisely.
3: James, one of the headliners at Belladrome this weekend, is going to be amazing.
4: That's why I chose them.
3: Stephen put in thought.
4: Song number three.
3: Little Bird, Annie Lennox. Oh, he's on fire.
4: He is.
3: What a tune, what an album as well. I think it was called Diva.
4: It was the Diva album, also gave hits such as Walking on Broken Glass.
3: There are some songs, I know a lot of people who play the guitar and a lot of people want to play the guitar. I've never wanted to play the guitar. For a start, I don't want to be that guy at a party who gets the guitar. Yeah. But I would love to sit down and thrash out a song on a piano. It's one of my ambitions to learn the piano. There's a guy right now on socials who's playing all the Ibiza classics. He started playing in like a foyer in a hotel. And in fact, I think he's now been booked up to do loads of partnerships. Walking on Broken Glass. And I imagine being able to sit down and just pelt that out on the piano.
4: Well, we should try it at one stage, Gary. You should go away and learn.
3: Are we about to roll out the online piano?
4: I think it may be too much for you at this moment in time.
3: I think I can do it.
4: Go away and practice.
3: We'll do it next.
4: Right, okay, fair enough. Song number four.
3: Doorbell, Black Stripes. No, it's not. It's slow hands by Die Hard.
4: Oh, you're cutting it fine there.
3: What's the song I'm thinking of? I'm thinking about my doorbell. When you gonna ring it? When you gonna ring it? I've managed to make the White Stripes sound as country and western. Oh, my darling.
4: 4-0 to Gary Spence. Niall Horan, Slow Hands was the correct answer, in front of Shazam.
3: I think there's a wee review coming there because it does sound like the start of Doorbell.
4: Okay, fair enough. After the piano mix of
3: Annie
4: Lennox.
3: We've got a lot to come today.
4: We really do. Song number five.
3: Is it The Cure? Close to Me. It's not. It's something from the 90s though. Maxi Priest, Close to Me. It's Deep, Deep Down by E17.
4: It's not the correct answer.
3: It could have been so many songs, but
4: that's
3: it was
4: obviously the unmistakable sounds of Ali Campbell and Pamela Starks with That Look in Your Eye.
3: You can't even say that with a straight face. Look at you. Look at me.
4: No, I can't.
3: Look at me. What the hell was that?
4: What? The unmistakable sound, say Ali Campbell and Pamela Starks. That look in your eye.
3: Who's Pamela? Stephen, look at me.
4: Pammy. Pammy Starks.
3: What is this song? It's not a hit.
4: Oh, it is. 90s. You were correct with the 90s bit, actually. So fair play that. You were in the right.
3: Stephen, you're at it. I was on for a clean sweep there until you pulled out a non-hit.
4: The unmistakable sound.
3: Well, no, say that, but look at me when you say it.
4: I can't even. Here's song number six.
3: Oh, yes. Filthy Gorgeous Scissor Sisters.
4: You got that one quick enough anyway.
3: Right, so 5-1. And I think, by the way, we're definitely calling it a premium 5-1, given the speed I got of...
4: Gary, I'll give you a premium 5-1.
3: Oh, thank you. Thank you very much.
1: Fourth one.

0: Brand new from the script. 5:20, right. Two bits on the review today on Spence vs. Shazam. Firstly, Slow Hands.
1: No.
0: I mean, they'd still just mix well together.
1: Just no. Don't try and live mix.
0: No, I can't do it on this system. I can't. I'm thinking about my doorbell. When you gonna ring it? When you gonna ring it? By the way, if you thought that was hard, wait till you try and hear me recreate Walking on Broken Glass.
1: So let's hear how it should sound.
0: Let me just find my key. I've got an online keyboard, an online piano. Hang on.
1: Right. Oh my God, that was really good. All right, okay, that was a song. Right. Nah, you need to be quicker than that, Carrie.
0: Right, there we go.
1: Is this the Candlelight remix you're doing?
0: Here we go. Ah, oh, I'll try one more time.
1: This is so bad.
0: Oh, right at the end. Because otherwise it was seamless.
1: What do you mean otherwise at the end? Right, what? Let's never ever do that again.
0: Tame Impala coming up. Taught them a thing or two.
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7: Fourth one.
16: City bypass, Slotonight westbound, Sheriff Hall to Dreghorn, eastbound, Hermiston Gate to Dreghorn, tailbacks on the M8 to Junction 2. Also queuing through Livingston. On Livingston Road, you're down to one lane between the Houston Interchange and the M8. Traffic is diverting via the A71, passing the East Calder turnoff. As a result, slow from just after Oak Bank. And you're down to one lane on Glasgow Road between the airport and the RBS bridge if you're heading into the city. And lengthy queues, M90 northbound from Kirkliston over the Queensferry crossing.
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0: well. We hope you're having a nice day. Stereophonics, a song that will never ever sound anything other than great on the radio any day, any hour. Eminem auctioning off his trainers. Well, it says sneakers here, but we know what that means. Some of them as low as £40.
1: Oh, really?
0: Which is ironic, because if you bid for them there, they'd then be worth a lot more, because they used to belong to Eminem.
1: Is he having a whip round or something? What size is he?
0: I don't know what's happening, because I know bankruptcy works a different way in America.
1: Remember, I won a year's supply of trainers.
0: Yeah, they did a keep-you-up competition. Stephen genuinely taught me to do keep-you-ups, and by the way, you're a very good coach. Stephen was at a Nike store, was it? And did a launch of a strip.
1: JD Sports.
0: And he turned up. Like, they had no idea what they were up against. These poor kids are all standing there. Thinking,
2: no, it wasn't
0: Dad, I think I've got a chance. I got a 15. Then Big Stephen stands up like some dad football coach in his golas.
1: No. You are making this sound much worse than it was. My name was pulled out of a hat, right? There was only two people. It was me versus another person. And fair enough, that other person was in their 70s. But that's fine. That's fine. Listen, I can only play what's in front of me.
0: At 5:30 on Wednesday, the 29th of July,
1: yes,
0: 2026,
1: yes,
0: I'm going to ask for honesty here.
1: Mm-hmm.
0: You know I know the answer.
1: Mm-hmm.
0: Your name is pulled out of the hat. Did you know the host and the organiser?
1: By the way, the weather,
0: taking a turn for the worse. News time.
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4: The body of a Scottish woman has been found inside a suitcase in Greece. 38-year-old Elizabeth Jane Ross was discovered in Athens on the 18th of July. It's believed she arrived from the United States around 3 weeks earlier. Two boys have been arrested and charged after protests targeting registered sex offenders in Midlothian. The 17 and 14-year-olds are accused over a disturbance in Pennycook. Police say violence and threatening behaviour linked to the demonstrations won't be tolerated. And in football, Hearts manager Wouter Franken says Sturm Graz's quality and longer preparation time made the difference in their Champions League qualifier. A 2-0 defeat for the Jambos last night meant a 6-0 aggregate loss. And Franken admits you could see a gap between the teams.
5: Yeah, we play also against a side who is comfortable in group stages in Europe. So for sure, it's not an easy game there. And like I said, 3 weeks against 6 weeks against this experienced team, it's a lot of difference.
4: That's the latest. I'm Paul Riley.
3: Coming up, 6 till 10, Callum Gallagher.
2: Hiya, I'm on after the guys. I've got the last throwback takeover of Wednesday. We'll do jokes on you. I'll set one up. You got to hit us with the wrong punchline in that doof. Is back, and if you're still not over the World Cup yet, I've got the official anthem as my record of the week.

0: It's Capaldi, Forget Me. It's 20 to 6. Hope you're all right tonight.
1: Last menu, you mentioned Princess Andre a wee bit earlier on, who's Katie Price and Peter Andre's daughter, because she's got her own spin-off show on ITV2 or whatever the hell it is. And apparently she's going to be on Celebrity Race Across the World.
0: Well, there we go. That'll be great, I'm sure. I've still not watched it, but I know you've said it's really good.
1: It's absolutely brilliant. Sam Ryder, Ella Eyre is going to be on it, and Jeff Stelling. So there you are.
0: Outstanding. Destiny's Child remix album to be released. Remember when the whole mashup thing became massive? MTV were all over them. There was like Q-Tip versus Michael Jackson, Don't Stop Till You Get Enough.
1: Yep.
0: And out there somewhere was a remix of Destiny's Child, Bootylicious versus Nirvana, Smells Like Teen Spirit. Yeah. And I know this sounds wild, but it worked.
1: Right.
0: And also, Princess Andre's got another show we'll talk about it soon. It's time to get the latest on the roads. We'll do that next.
2: Gary Spence, Fourth One.
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16: Betty, so tonight, northbound on the M90. You're crawling from the M9 exit slip passing Kirkliston over the Queensferry crossing where things ease. Tailbacks also on the A904 to Newton Village towards Queensferry. M90 southbound slow from Junction 2 Petrievi over the bridge as well. M8, lengthy delays both ways between Junction 2 around Newbridge and Hermiston Gate. Queues continue, City Bypass eastbound, Hermiston Gate to Dreghorn, westbound Sheriff Hall to Dreghorn also. And watch out for the lane closure, Glasgow Road between the airport and Gogar.
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1: It's Miles Smith. It's Wednesday night. Hello to B. Hello to Richard, to Adam, to Chris. You can get us anytime on 0333 20 20 400. Four celebrities announced for Celebrity Gladiators. I cannot wait for this. So it's AJ Odudu, we've got Chris Ramsey, we've got George Clark, and is it Sarah or Sarah Pascoe?
2: I think it's Sarah Pascoe.
1: Yeah. She's excellent, so I can't wait, because they're going to get absolutely brutalised.
2: Beasted, yes.
1: Good times there. So Princess Andrea's got a new TV show, which is on tonight, and do you know, I watched the documentary. Her and her brother both seem like brilliant kids, despite, I mean, we like Katie Price, but I mean, she's it's been a total car crash, so let's be honest.
2: Put that in the poster, Katie. Put that on your LinkedIn. I don't know if she's got a LinkedIn.
1: Wouldn't have thought so.
2: Probably a few other websites.
1: Anyway, it's good that they've managed to keep the family business and spin-off sort of fly-in-the-wall documentary shows on ITV.
2: Yeah, good for them.
1: Because a lot of programmes have just been cancelled. You were telling me earlier.
2: Yes, so three BBC shows have been cancelled. Slightly different. Blankety Blank, Celebrity Mastermind, and Live at the Apollo. Now, Live at the Apollo, I thought was great back in the day. I've not watched it really recently.
1: I remember when it really first started. It was Jack D, Live at the Apollo.
2: It was, yeah. And obviously, a whole host of comedians got their big break.
1: Yeah,
2: on
1: Kevin Bridges in his book talks about getting a last minute spot there.
2: Yeah, absolutely. Celebrity Mastermind, I'm kind of glad it's gone, because they dumbed down the questions for celebrities, and that really annoys me, to be perfectly honest with you. Like, when they get to the general knowledge round, it's like, you know, what colour is missing from the UK flag? Blue, red, and...
1: It wasn't that bad.
2: It really was.
1: Sorry, you know, I can't talk about
2: CBeebies
1: Mastermind without thinking of my old man DJ. He's like, what was that? They get to choose the subject. Next, I'll be giving them the answers.
2: A man after my own heart. There he is.

0: 4-4-1. Jess, Glenn, I'm just going to play that for you. If you're just back from your holiday, if you've just landed at Edinburgh Airport, that's just going to make you feel even worse, isn't it?
1: Well, I saw a video yesterday of a Jet 2 flight landing in Ibiza. I don't think it had come from Edinburgh because the people on it were mutants. And they were like singing and dancing.
0: I'm not up for airline, airport, aircraft shenanigans.
1: I would have, instead of being in that cabin, I'd have preferred to be in some sort of locked cage in the cargo
0: hold.
1: We
0: flew to Antalya when we landed, people started applauding, and the twins, just being the Asian, instinctively went to start. I was like, whoa. No, don't. They are not our people.
1: No, they're not. No, they're not.
0: Callum Gallagher is very much one of us. So is Amber. She's on at 10. He's next. Have a good Wednesday night. 4-1.
2: Hey, it's your ceiling vent. So I'm dripping. Could be the rain. Could be the upstairs bathroom. Yikes. 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Do we know if he's licensed, or does he just own a ladder?
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9: Wednesday night already. Look at us go. It's Callum Gallagher checking in. I've got the tunes until 10 tonight. First, let's get the latest news outside.
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12: The top stories this hour. The body of a Scottish woman has been found inside a suitcase in Greece. 38-year-old Elizabeth Jane Ross was discovered in Athens on the 18th of July. It's believed she arrived from the United States around 3 weeks earlier. A spokesperson for the Foreign Office says its thoughts are with her family and it's working with the Greek authorities to support their investigation. Protests targeting registered sex offenders and people perceived to be sex offenders in Midlothian have led to two boys being arrested and charged. The 17 and 14-year-olds are accused over a disturbance in Pennycook on Monday. Lana Mackay has more.
13: Police are also investigating damage to cars and properties linked to demonstrations in Dalkeith, Bonnyrigg and Pennycook. Officers say while peaceful protest is a democratic right, violence, disorder and threatening behaviour won't be tolerated. They've also warned people not to identify or confront registered or suspected sex offenders, saying it makes them harder to manage and protect the public.
12: FIFA's plans to sell stakes in the World Cup risks destroying the game. That's the view of the Edinburgh-based Scottish Football Supporters Association. We've been speaking to CEO John McLean.
14: Private equity is not compatible with anything other than profit and making money. And that, to me, that goes right against football. They will be looking at how can they improve on $15 billion of revenue.
12: UEFA's due to hold an emergency meeting, with reports suggesting a boycott of future competitions could be discussed. And a choreographer from Livingston has become an unlikely Commonwealth Games star after going viral for his dance moves. 25-year-old CJ Miller was hired to entertain crowds while mopping the arena floor, quickly becoming a fan favourite. He says he never expected anything like it when he first got the job.
15: I thought we were going to fly under the radar. I thought, you know, I'd come into the job, get out, move on. But no, people had other plans. People had other expectations.
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12: Rain this evening, heavy and possibly thundery at first, clearing by midnight low with lows of 14 Celsius. That's the latest. I'm Paul Riley.
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9: All right, it's Callum Gallagher checking in at 6 o'clock on Wednesday night. Friday will roll around before you know it. Let's get you in the game to win you £500,000. 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Texts are £250. 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Lines close at 5 o'clock on Friday night, so make sure you play before then. 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If it does, pick up. And if it's us, you've won £500,000. Hey, listen, happened for Sharon last Friday, and it could be you this Friday. Give yourself a fighting chance. Text yes to 61025. And good luck.
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Fife's favourite getting us going tonight, Cammy Barnes, Blue on In The Mix, and there is Ray all over Edinburgh, the Lothians, Fife and Falkirk on 4th 1. Hiya, hello, Callum Gallagher back on for Wednesday night. We're here, and it hasn't been a terribly long journey to get here either this week, has it? Next stop, the weekend. Hope your day's been decent. Tell you what I did today, absolutely nothing. Oh no, I signed up for YouTube Premium, actually. We've managed this far without it, but the wee man is 2.5 now and he watches too much stuff on it to be faffing about with adverts. Rich, coming from the guy on a commercial radio station, I know. But if you think you get frustrated waiting 4 minutes for your favourite Alex Warren song, imagine how a wee guy feels waiting for the next bit of Danny Go. And that's all we are doing today, sitting doing hee-haw, watching telly, because I'm here, there and everywhere this weekend, so I wanted to spend a bit of quality time. Although, actually, this is me trying not to spend any money by going out and doing this or that. I thought we'll just stay in, but somehow I've ended up with another direct debit. Fuck out every month for $12.99 or whatever it is. Hey, the sooner Netflix buys the rights to Danny Go, the better. Am I right, parents, or am I right?

0: So I'm desperate to watch Wicked for good. I've seen the first bit, I haven't seen the second. Ariana Grande, One Last Time. The fourth one. Throwback Takeover. Right, for one last time today, it's over to you for the Throwback Takeover, 6:30 tonight. Control of the broadcast is in your hands. I don't know what was going on today. It's definitely a going to bed theme. Grant had the Divinos, I touched myself. It's a tune, to be fair. Gary and Stephen were playing Busted, Sleeping with the Light On. I mean, come on. Now, I'm not saying it's not inside the bracket of 90s, noughties, 10s, early 20s. I mean, it's definitely not noughties, 10s or early 20s, but this must have been 80s. Spence pushed the boat out today, again. Please hold. What?
1: 93.
0: I should have known that. That was the year I was born. Must have been a re-release. Re-releases are good. We can do that. Mind I played Hot Chocolate. What is the song again? The one from the film Money. That you can leave your hat on or something like that. That's Tom Jones. What's the other one? Everyone's a winner. You Sexy Thing. It was one of them. Anyway, we're not doing that tonight. What are we doing? It's up to you. You can call or WhatsApp the show on 0333 2020 400. You can phone, you can message, you can WhatsApp 0333 2020 400. If you want to text Callum at the start, then your message to 61025. What we haven't, come on down, Wednesday, home time. Aaron's here, he's in for Karen on the traffic and travel for Edinburgh, the Lothians, Fife and Falkirk. And he'll have a full update for you next, live from Edinburgh on 4th 1. 4th 1.
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16: Glasgow Road towards Edinburgh, slow due to a lane closure between the airport and the RBS bridge. Also crawling on the M90 after Kirkliston over the Queensferry crossing if you're travelling to Fife, and the A904 from after Newton Village to the Queensferry junction. Watch out for the lane closure also in Livingston on Livingston Road between the Houston interchange and the M8. M8 westbound, busy Livingston to Whitburn. Eastbound, you're queuing into Edinburgh before Hermiston Gate, and delay City Bypass eastbound Hermiston Gate to Babberton. And I'll have more in 20.
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0: It was always ready or not for me. I mean, I liked Killing Me Softly, but nah, that was the better of the two, I think. Callum Gallagher here playing you the Fugees on Wednesday night. We are over the hump of the week and on our way to the weekend. Now, I don't know about you, but I am certainly looking for a big weekend anthem on the final throwback takeover of the day. That is next. Whether we get it or not, well, that's up to you. I am putting control of this radio station into your hands. The biggest thing that you can think of from the 90s, the noughties, the 10s, we can go early 20s, is that if you think it's big enough, that is, you can call or WhatsApp the show on 0333 20 20 400. 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
1: This is Fourth One.
2: The body of a Scottish woman has been found inside a suitcase in Greece. 38-year-old Elizabeth Jane Ross was discovered in Athens on the 18th of July. It's believed she arrived from the United States around 3 weeks earlier. Two boys have been arrested and charged after protests targeting registered sex offenders in Midlothian. The 17 and 14-year-olds are accused over a disturbance in Pennycook. Police say violence and threatening behaviour linked to the demonstrations won't be tolerated. And in football, Hearts manager Wouter Franken says Sturm Graz's quality and longer preparation time made the difference in their Champions League qualifier. A 2-0 defeat for the Jambos last night meant a 6-0 aggregate loss, and Franken admits you could see a gap between the teams.
3: Yeah, we play also against a side who is comfortable in group stages in Europe. So for sure it's not an easy game there. And like I said, 3 weeks against 6 weeks against this experienced team, it's a lot of difference.
2: That's the latest. I'm Paul Riley.
1: The Fourth One. Throwback Takeover.
0: Let's do this. I'm going to hand over to you right now to pick us a couple of big ones from back in the day. This is how we do it after six all over Edinburgh. The Lothians, Fife and Falkirk. It's the Fourth One Throwback Takeover. Let's see who's on first. Who's there?
4: Taylor.
0: Hiya, Taylor. You all right?
4: All right, Cam.
0: Got much on this weekend?
4: No, it's a quiet one this weekend. For
0: a quiet one?
4: Yeah.
0: I don't believe it.
4: Could you play one DMC It's Like That? Throwback Thursday tomorrow.
0: And this is warm-up Wednesday night. Let's do it.
4: Yeah. Okay, thanks, Callum.
0: Bye.
5: And it goes a little something like this.

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1: Getting you on every night at 6:30 to pack us a big one from back in the day and bang it out all over Edinburgh. The Lothians, Fife and Falkirk on the fourth one. Throwback takeover. One down, one to go. Who's there?
2: It's Niall.
1: Hello, Niall. How are you?
2: I'm all right. Just finished work on the way home.
1: Are you ready to chuck it, are you?
2: All right. It's been a long day.
1: I've never heard this song before, but we do have it.
2: Oh, nice.
1: I don't know if it's the radio edit. How long is it? 3 minutes, 7 seconds. It must be the radio edit. Because I'm assuming that the original is about 7 minutes, 3.
2: No, the original does have a couple of swear words in it, so just making sure the radio edit's fine. Well,
1: thank you. Cheers for that, Neil. It's a family show after all.
2: Aye.
1: What's on the agenda tonight?
2: Nothing. Just going home, playing a bit of games on the PC.
1: Sounds class. What are you going to be playing?
2: The Assassin's Creed Black Flag Resynced.
1: Oh, sounds sweaty.
2: Ah, it's good.
1: Right, Niall, sorry. Introduce it for us. What are we playing on the Throwback Takeover?
2: It's the Theory of a Dead Man, Hate My Life.
1: I'm literally putting all my trust in you.

0: Aye. Niall will no be back.
1: Callum Gallagher. Fourth one.
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9: Queue still on your major routes tonight. Firstly, City Bypass, eastbound Harmison Gate to Barberton with tailbacks on the M8. And lengthy queues, M19 northbound from Kirkliston through the Scotstoun Junction over the Queen's Ferry Crossing. Things ease once you're in Fife. A904 also delays after Newton Village towards the Queen's Ferry Junction. A90 Queen's Ferry Road, slow going, Burnshot through to Barrington, tailbacks on that Maybury Road approach too. And busy Queen's Ferry Road approaching Craigley Freetail Park after Blackhall.
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0: 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Fourth one.

of the old traffic light parties, eh? They were actually called something else before they were traffic light parties, but that is definitely no longer suitable for the workplace. That's maybe where you met your other half, maybe where you met their mother. That'd be a story, wouldn't it? But imagine doing that when you're in doing the big shop. I was listening to Boogie in the Morning today, and the guys were talking about how a supermarket in Finland, I think, is... They're saying they're helping out singletons by introducing a pink basket that identifies them as being free

0: 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Let's get the latest news at 7 and stick around if you want to win £500,000 in tax-free cash this Friday. 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
8: The top stories this hour. An investigation is underway in Greece after the body of a Scottish woman was found inside a suitcase in Athens. 38-year-old Elizabeth Jane Ross was discovered on the 18th of July after reportedly travelling from the United States around 3 weeks earlier. The Foreign Office says it's supporting the investigation and its thoughts are with her family. Protests targeting registered sex offenders and people perceived to be sex offenders in Midlothian have led to two boys being arrested and charged. The 17 and 14-year-olds are accused over a disturbance in Pennycook on Monday. Lana Mackay has more.
9: Police are also investigating damage to cars and properties linked to demonstrations in Dalkeith, Bonnyrigg and Pennycook. Officers say while peaceful protest is a democratic right, violence, disorder and threatening behaviour won't be tolerated. They've also warned people not to identify or confront registered or suspected sex offenders, saying it makes them harder to manage and protect the public.
8: Princes Street is expected to stay closed for at least another 3 weeks following this month's fire at a historic department store building. Engineers say it's too unstable for trams and other vehicles to pass while work continues. The council hopes to reduce the safety cordon later this week, allowing Boots to reopen over the weekend. Edinburgh-based the Scottish Football Supporters Association says FIFA's plans to sell stakes in the World Cup could damage the game. World Football's governing body wants to create a private company to run its tournaments. SFSA Chief Executive John McLean says that's concerning.
10: I think there's something deeply disconcerting about a private equity involvement in what used to be called the people's game, because it will very rapidly become not the people's game or the rich people's game, because those ticket prices, if they become the benchmark for FIFA going forward, I don't think anybody will be going to World Cups.
8: UEFA will hold an emergency meeting to discuss a potential boycott. And a ban on barbecues and campfires across East Lothian's beaches and countryside has been lifted. The council introduced the restrictions last week because of the high wildfire risk.
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8: Rain this evening, heavy and possibly thundery at first, clearing by midnight low with lows of 14 Celsius. That's the latest. I'm Paul Riley.
5: Thank you. Callum Gallagher here at 7 o'clock on Wednesday night. I'm here with the tunes until 10. I've got Will Smith lined up first, that Insomnia remix.

0: the Lothians, Fife and Falka. 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
0: Happened for Sharon last Friday, did you hear her?
2: Get lost. Still believe it.
0: Class. Could be you this week. Telling Kate Thornton to beat it. I wouldn't, though, just in case. Might be Gemma Atkinson, actually. It'll be one of them. If you want their call, text yes to 61025. Y-E-S to 61025. 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That is where you'll find phone entry details and all the rules for this network competition. Lines close at 5 on Friday. Just answer your phone after that if it's ringing. And if it's us, that money is yours. And this week, in case you missed it, it is £500,000 that will be paid straight into your bank account as soon as you put the phone down. It's just the word yes, Y-E-S, to this number, 61025. And you are in to win this Friday. Good luck.
3: They say the holy water's watered down, and this town's lost its faith. Our colors will fade eventually, so if our time is running out, day after day, we'll make the mundane our masterpiece. Oh my, my, oh my, my love, I take one look at you, you're taking me out.

this weekend. But Calvin Harris, he's coming home. One Kiss, sounding good with Dua Lipa tonight. Well, it's a great day to be a fifer. If you listen carefully, you hear Folk in Five saying, when is it no a great day to be a fifer? But I have just seen that another 4 5 parks have been awarded a Green Flag Award, which brings the total to 7, I think, because Bedbridge Park in Kirkcaldy, Lethem, Glen and Leven, and Pittencrieff Park in Dunfermline already had one. Now joined by Lochore Meadows in Aslochgelly, and at Riverside Park in Glenrothes, Ravens Craig Park in Kirkcaldy, and Craigton Park in St Andrews. I think 6 of them are 5 council, and then Craigton Park's a committee that manage it, the Friends of Craigton Park or something. So big shout out to them for becoming a new community award winner this year, and shout out to Fife for having officially the best green spaces in the country.

0: Right. Here's the context of this, because I think the radio station had a meltdown last week and this music just played randomly without any, and everybody was wondering WTF was going on. It's called Jokes on You. I am going to set up the joke. You got to hit us with a punchline. But there is a catch, obviously. The catch is wrong answers only, please. We know that you know the right answer. We don't care. Nobody wants that. We want you to think outside the box. If it's funny and it works, then even better. But it doesn't have to be. We've had some pretty bad ones in the past. There's still a sound effect for those. Don't worry. Right, you ready for tonight's joke? What do you call a pig that does karate? What do you call a pig that does karate? What do you call a pig that does karate? Wrong answers only. Here's the number. It's 0333 20 20 400 to call or WhatsApp the show. 0333 20 20 400. If you're old school, still texting. Callum, then your message to 61025. What do you call a pig that does karate? Wrong answers only, I said, Rebecca. What do you call a pig that does karate? Right, get on that. I've got Jamiroquai lined up. I'm back to it with Sonny Federa and DOD next.
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0: Sam Grennan. Alright, I set the joke up. You hit us with the wrong punchline, please. Taylor, what do you call a pig that does karate?
1: Bruce Bacon.
2: Thanks, Taylor.
0: Sandy, what do you call a pig that does karate?
3: The ex-girlfriend.
0: Say no more. Natasha, what do you call a pig that does karate?
4: The chop pork.
0: She liked it. Adam says, swine say, like sensei. Doesn't work when you have to explain it, Adam. John says, Porky Chan. But ladies and gentlemen, boys and girls, we have a winner. Drum roll, please. What do you call a pig that does karate? Don't actually know who this is, but your number ends in 264. Jackie Ham! Outstanding.

0: Susie's been on. She says, that tune you were playing in the background with a joke about the pig and karate was the intro music to the film Monsters, Inc. Great skills, Susie. We're going to rename the feature on Gary Spence's show. It's going to be Spence versus Susie.
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The one that kicked it all off for Callum Beattie, Salamander Street, that you know is going to go off when he drops it at Belladrum tomorrow night. He's headlining and we are going to be there for the show live at 6. And if you go and come and find us, because we're going to have your chance to win the first pair of Belladrum tickets for 2027 on the Big Fat Quiz.

0: Right, let's do Name That Doof before 9 o'clock tonight. Week three, day three. Will tonight be the night? And I'll tell you how it went. £500,000 after the news that is.
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0: Olivia Dean, so easy to fall in love, getting us back into it tonight, and that is a big GBX anthem. And George Bowie will be here for Friday night at 6, and then me right after. Same again Saturday night, Gary Spence on Sunday night with the anthems. 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
1: Fourth one.
0: Oh, you'd be going all weekend, wouldn't you? And next weekend, the weekend after that. 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Enter at makemeawinner.co.uk. That's where you also find the phone entry details and all the rules for this network competition. Lines will close, whether you have entered or not, at 5 p.m. Friday. After that, you are waiting on a call to make your life pick up. And if it's, it'll be Kate Thornton or Gemma Atkinson on the other end. If it's one of them, you hear their voice, you know you've won the money. £500,000. Like that. £500,000 in tax-free cash. Right, get in the game and then sit back, relax and think about how you're going to spend all that money.

I don't know if you've been to or made any plans to go to Glasgow for the Commonwealth Games before they are done and dusted on Sunday, actually. But this might be the perfect opportunity to actually get involved as well. Iron Brew are going to be at the world famous Barra's Market this Saturday, 12 noon, and they are looking for everyday athletes to try out a few sports that didn't quite make the official selection. Now, unfortunately, breakdancing hasn't been included here either, but it gets even better than that. You can test yourself with bus sprinting, where you basically take part in a 10-meter sprint to catch a bus. There's also bin ball. You can test your hooping ability by launching rubbish into a bin. And I reckon I'd be good at this. Could probably win the gold medal, actually. Bag lifting. You're essentially taking the big shop in from the car. So, are you going for it? Are we making the journey this weekend? Hey, listen, I'll maybe see you there on Saturday.

0: Yes, Kelly Clarkson. Stronger. Still does it for me, like.
1: Name that dude.
0: This is kind of ripping my net now, though. Could you spin it off? My feature, my show, my rules. But we're not doing that. It's too good. It's got a nation hooked here. People stop me in the street and say, is this a doof? Never is. Never is, by the way. This is week 6, day 3. We're on for guess 116 now. It's not Rihanna, Where Have You Been? It is definitely 100% not to Lisa Young. Again, for the people at the back, it's not to Lisa Young. It's not Michael Gray, The Weeknd. It is not DJ Fresh and Rita Ora Hot Right Now. And it's obviously not Little Mix Touch, because that's not a dance song. It's a dance song, because only dance songs have doofs like donks. Let's not name that donk. We could do that, though. We could. There's an idea there. Let's name that doof, right? See, the thing is, right, I would say that the guesses that we have been, like, they're sonically. We're not a million miles away, but we are a million miles away. What is that? I need the artist and song title, please. Oh, 333 20 20 400 is the phone number. Oh, 333 20 20 400. If you can name that. Doof.
1: Name that doof.
2: Fourth one.
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0: If you like your old school tunes like this, you will love Gary Spence's Sunday Night Anthems. On to finish off every weekend in style. Strike. You sure do. Grant Thompson back in the mix with an hour of tunes like this as well. 10 o'clock tomorrow on Throwback Thursday.
1: Name that doof.
0: Right, one doof. Can you name it for the limited edition Name That Doof mug? Who's there?
2: Hi, it's Angela.
0: Angela, can you name that doof?
2: Is it David Guetta Memories?
0: No. That's a new guest. Well done, Angela. Thanks for playing.
2: Bye.
0: Hello, who's there?
3: It's Abby.
0: Can you name that doof?
3: I think I can, yeah.
0: Oh, right.
3: I'm pretty convinced it is Clean Bandit, Rockabye Baby.
0: We've had that before.
3: Okay.
0: Have a good one.
3: You too.
0: Hi, thanks for holding there. What's your name?
4: Oh, it's Danielle.
0: Danielle, can you name that doof?
4: Well, maybe. Is it Euphoria, Lorraine or something, is that?
0: Great guess. Aye, that's you're on the right path there. Lorraine did do Euphoria.
4: Mm-hmm.
0: But she didn't do the doof.
4: Okay.
0: Have a good one, pal.
4: Thank you, bye.
0: Hello, who's there? Emily, can you name that doof?
5: I Know You Were Trouble by Taylor Swift.
0: Oh, by the way, it kind of does sound a bit like it. But that's not a dance song. I'm sorry.
5: Okay.
0: Have a good night.
5: Bye.
0: Right, you're last on the night. What's your name?
6: Hi, Callum, it's Audrey.
0: Audrey, can you name that doof?
6: Right, I don't know if this has been guessed already.
0: I'll tell you.
6: I'm going to get a go.
0: Mm-hmm.
6: I'm going to say Don't Give Me Your Life by Alex Party.
0: Don't give me your life, give me your life, give me... It's a new guess. It's not the right one. Audrey, have a great night.
6: You as well, thanks.
0: And that's it. Name That Doof returns to Belladrum for 2026 tomorrow. If you're there, come and find us. If you think you can name that doof.
1: Name That Doof.
7: Fourth one.

0: 4-1, we are live in Edinburgh. The Lothians, Fife and Falkirk on a wet Wednesday night. There is potential thunder through until midnight as well. Clear spells developing overnight as we head into Thursday. A bit cooler in the wee small hours tonight. It's going to be at 7 degrees. Tomorrow, bringing brighter, sunnier spells first thing, but the rain looking a bit heavier in the afternoon, getting up to 19 degrees. It's at 5k minute before 9 o'clock tonight. It is officially the end of an era for stand-up comedy on the telly, as Live at the Apollo has been officially cancelled by the BBC. Never saw that coming. All part of cost-cutting measures. They've also cancelled Blankety Blank. Might have seen that coming. And Celebrity Mastermind. Take it or leave it. BTS have announced that they will not be submitting their new album, Arirang, at the 2027 Grammy Awards after the Recording Academy created a new Best Asian Pop Music Performance category, which will recognise artistic excellence in Asian pop music originating from Asian markets, with entries needing to have meaningful use of one or more Asian language. In a statement, the group said, "We hope that music can be heard and loved for itself beyond regions or languages. We are grateful to our army and everyone who has always supported us." All right then, Holly Willoughby made her big comeback as a YouTuber. She launched a channel called Holly Willoughby Together, where she interviews celebs and pals, and the first episode was with Stanley Tucci. Might not have gotten off to the biggest start, right, but future episodes will star Nicole Appleton, Emma Bunton, Catherine Ryan and Joanne McNally. So there you go. More on that and the rest of today's showbiz up on the entertainment pages of our website.
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Hey, if not tomorrow, at some point in the not too distant future, I think we need to get Xander back on the 5K minute. He played at 25 past 8. Today with Boogie in the morning, only got 6 out of his 10 questions right. Why am I getting him back on? Because he wasn't exactly robbed, but he was wanting to win the £5,000 to take his wee lassie to Lapland at Christmas. And now they're not going to Xander Brickyard. If you're no Xander, then he's saying, I'm kidding. Listen, I'm going to work on getting him back on, but you could put your name down as well on our website, and it could be you tomorrow. Another 2 shots at it before the weekend, and I'm going to get you a point on the board before you're even on. I'm going to give away another answer right here, right now. Which bird lays the largest eggs of any living land animal? Is a question on Thursday's 5K Minute. Ostrich is the answer. Which bird lays the largest eggs of any living land animal? It's the ostrich. You're welcome. Just 9 questions to worry about now. The whole minute on the clock.

0: 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Then get to Bellup first thing. We'll see you there. Hey!
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7: Top stories this hour. A court heard a disgraced Hull funeral director spent £42,000 on holidays while defrauding customers. 48-year-old Robert Bush has admitted 67 offences, including preventing a lawful burial. He told police the business had a cash flow problem and made poor choices. Victims have been describing the impact of being given the wrong ashes of loved ones. Tristan Essex's grandmother, Jessie Stockdale's body, was recovered following a police investigation.
8: Where to catch that? We're all traumatised. You know, I don't think we'll ever get over this.
7: The serial killer's been told he'll never be freed from murdering two homeless men in Cornwall, as police also review four other unexplained deaths. James Desborough has previously been sentenced for strangling a cellmate. The body of a Scottish woman's reportedly been found inside a suitcase in an abandoned building in Athens. Greek authorities, Interpol and Police Scotland are now working together to establish the circumstances surrounding her death. Police won't take further action against a social media post by Green Party leader Zach Polanski. Reform's Nigel Farage claimed it incited violence. More than half of England is now in drought, with weeks of continuous dry weather taking its toll on water supplies. More than 20 million people are already under hosepipe bans, with much of England experiencing its fourth heatwave. The Environment Agency says rivers are running low and crops are being harvested earlier. Simon Bradley, who's a farmer in Hungerford in Berkshire, says it's a disaster.
9: At the minute, everything is being challenged, and so that is a direct result on our cash flow. You know, and farmers won't have the cash to reinvest in their enterprises at all.
7: And FIFA president Gianni Infantino says plans to sell off stakes in its football competitions, including the World Cup, is an opportunity but not an obligation. He says announcing the proposal begins a democratic process. From Sky News, I'm Chris Milligan.
4: Thank you. Callum Gallagher here at 9 o'clock on Wednesday night. It's me for another hour tonight. Get ready for KT Tunstall first. Back to it with Alex Warren.

As in this weekend for Fourth on the Fringe, the whole thing has been delayed this year because of the Commonwealth Games happening through in Glasgow. So it officially starts on the 7th and 8th, and we will be back at the Edinburgh Playhouse with Watermans and some of the funniest folk on earth. A great show, well actually three great shows over 2 days. If you're just not sure who or what to go and see, because we have basically got a bit of everything. Susan McCabe is going to be there. Craig Hill, Jason Byrne. We've got Chris Forbes, Connor Burns, Mark Nelson, and the hilarious Roscoe McClelland, and more. Full lineup is on our website, 4th1.com. You can grab your tickets there as well, or at the Playhouse box office. It's basically the best of the fest, so get involved. The whole thing is going to be hosted, as per, by Boogie and Arlene, and Stephen Mill is going to be there doing a wee turn as well.

0: one.
1: Happened for Sharon last Friday. Did you hear her?
2: Get lost. Still believe it.
1: Class. Could be you this week. Telling Kate Thornton to beat it. I wouldn't, though, just in case. Might be Gemma Atkinson, actually. It'll be one of them. If you want their call, text yes to 61025. 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You can enter online at makemeawinner.co.uk. That is where you'll find phone entry details and all the rules for this network competition. Lines close at 5 on Friday. Just answer your phone after that if it's ringing. And if it's us, that money is yours. And this week, in case you missed it, it is £500,000 that will be paid straight into your bank account as soon as you put the phone down. It's just the word yes, Y-E-S, to this number, 61025, and you are in to win this Friday. Good luck.

0: I've made the official World Cup anthem my record of the week this week. And you might be thinking, well, why this week? A bit late to the party. No. Well, look at Waka Waka. Still going strong after being the World Cup anthem in 2010. So now there's Shakira, once she teamed up with Burna Boy for Die Die, getting that one soon. DJ Sammy on the way next as well. It's Warm Up Wednesday. Head a throwback Thursday tomorrow.
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2: 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Tomorrow morning from 10 a.m.
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0: Watch any of the World Cup. Even if you switched off after we went out, you would have heard this. It was played before every match, the official World Cup anthem for 2026. Made it my Record of the Week this week because, well, better late than never. And I think it's got legs and some running to do. Shakira and Burna Boy, she's Colombian, he is Nigerian. And they've decided to do a tune in Italian. Die Die Facility means... come on, let's go in Italian. It's my Record of the Week this week.

0: Amber's here at 10 o'clock tonight, taking you into Throwback Thursday from midnight, then all day tomorrow. Big ones from the 90s, noughties and 10s. Yeah, no, we're good for it. Before I'm off out of here, I've got that Dracula tune to play and Taylor Swift next.
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You remember the old traffic light parties, eh? They were actually called something else before they were traffic light parties, but that is definitely no longer suitable for the workplace. That's maybe where you met your other half, maybe where you met their mother. That'd be a story, wouldn't it? But imagine doing that when you're in doing the big shop. I was listening to Boogie in the Morning today, and the guys were talking about how a supermarket in Finland, I think, is... They're saying they're helping out singletons by introducing a pink basket that identifies them as being free, single, and ready to mingle with other shoppers. Do you think that is the most random thing ever? When you're just minding your own business, got to grab a smoked sausage for your dinner, and suddenly he appears like that.

Last one from me tonight. Fun show, thanks for hanging. Get us back on tomorrow. We'll be here at 6 live from Belladrum with all the usual Thursday night stuff, except we're doing it at a music festival. What could possibly go wrong? We'll be doing the throwback takeover. We'll do who's name that doof.

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0: Top stories this hour. A court heard an undertaker who kept bodies instead of carrying out proper funerals spent victims' cash on lavish holidays. Robert Bush, who's 45, admitted 67 offences spanning 12 years in Hull. Lawyers say he could face up to 25 years in jail when he's handed his sentence on Friday. When arrested in 2024, he claimed he'd always tried to help police.
14: I'm not like an international. I've been arrested off a plane by gunpoint. I've been taken, you know, it's like I'm Che Guevara saying, I'm not that complicated. And I've said so many times, let me help you, unravel what it is, I'll come in and talk to you.
0: Grieving relatives rejected his apology to reporters outside court. Triple murderer James Desborough has been told he'll never leave prison, with police also reviewing the deaths of four others he once lived with. The 40-year-old killed two men he knew from his time at a homeless hostel in Cornwall. More than half of England is now in drought. Continuous dry weather's

fourth one. That was Gary Spence's 4:30 big one this afternoon. Vanessa Carlton, 1,000 Miles. I heard it and I thought, I've just got to play it again. It's one of these songs that puts a smile on your face every time. Was it White Chicks, that movie that it was in? I think it was. But do you know what it reminds me of every time I hear this at the start? It reminds me of when I was in English. Like, I must have been about fifth year, and it was my friend Ashley's ringtone. So we were all just sitting there, like, very serious. The teacher's coming up and down, we're preparing for our hires, and then you just hear, and she's like, oh, sorry, miss. Who's got a phone in the class? Sorry, miss. And it made me smile when I heard it, but it also just gave me some massive nostalgia, thinking, remember the days of ringtones when you would, like, try and record one, or maybe, like, buy one, you text into the newspaper to get one sent to your phone. Those were the days. Bring back ringtones, or maybe not, because my phone is always on silent. You try reaching me, I'm always on Do Not Disturb. You won't find me.

It's Amber. Hello. So I was listening to Gregor and Lindsay. Was this maybe last week? Oh, do you know what? It was like musical shows last week because Gregor was on solo on the Early Breakfast Show and Lindsay was on with Stephen on Drive. So maybe it was the week before that. However, I was listening, or it might have been a Sunday, and they were talking about Stella Lefty. And Lindsay was saying that she would usually find out facts about a song or, you know, really interesting facts about the artist. And all Gregor wanted to know was, is she left-handed? And you've got to love that. And the answer, if you're wondering as well, is yes, she is left-handed. So this is new from her. I actually think it's really fitting, and I think she's brought it out at the perfect time for Scottish fans, because even though World Cup mania has been and gone, I feel like there will always be a special place in Scottish people's hearts for Boston, because they welcomed the Tartan Army with open arms this summer. It was just one to remember. The TikToks absolutely made my 2026 Scotland fans in Boston. So here she is, Stella Lefty, and this song is called Boston. I really like it, very catchy.

0: It's
1: Miles Smith and Nice to Meet You. Last night on the Throwback 3 plate, I had this from Ariana Grande. It was 2018 when she brought out No Tears Left to Cry. Earlier on this week, I had 1995. And I played this from Friends, which confused a few people because they thought it was 94 because that's the year Friends came out. And last week I played this song, But I Get Up Again. Basically, the Throwback 3 play is just three throwbacks that I play. They're all from the same year. And what I want you to do is use your musical nostalgia, your musical knowledge, to tell me what year you think it was and what you were doing in that year. So that is on the way for you next.
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0: Do you know, if either never had this year before or it's been a while, it's a busy old year, so a lot was happening. If you were going to the movies, it was Harry Potter and the Chamber of Secrets, Spider-Man, Ice Age, and this classic.
2: A flash of leg.
0: Oh, I love this movie.
2: The taste of temptation. The smell of corruption. And things that go bump.
0: It sounds like a horror from this trailer.
2: In the night.
0: But it's a musical. Chicago! What a cast, by the way. Such a good film. Okay, I'm not playing you the full, like, 2-minute trailer. You get what I mean. It was a World Cup year, which means, obviously, it's got to be an even number. Brazil won the beat Germany 2-0 in the final. Ronaldo was the tournament's top scorer with 8 goals. It's the year that Queen Elizabeth II celebrated her golden jubilee, marking 50 years on the throne. I remember having celebrations at primary school. How cute. And in this year, pop idol was huge. Will Young, Gareth Gates. I still never got over the fact that Gareth never won, but these ladies won Pop Stars The Rivals, and ever since that day I got behind them and I still love them. I'm obsessed. Is Girls Aloud, Sound of the Underground, but what's the year?

was doing every move there to Girls Aloud Sound of the Underground. Then Ultra Beat, Pretty Green Eyes. I told you it was a good year tonight. Also in this year, it was the very first series of I'm a Celebrity, Get Me Out of Here. And on the telly, the first of its kind reality TV show. Crazy. Hey, but that's how it actually took me so long to realise this is just a different version of Crazy Train. Of course, it's the Osbournes. What year do you think, though? Let's get on the final throwback from that year.

0: It's a throwback replay. What are we saying?
1: 1999.
0: It's not 1999. However, Katie, Logan, Mary, all going right tonight. Steve as well with 2002. What a year.
2: Amber. Fourth one.
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Joe and End of Beginning, I'm Amber. So if there is a big artist playing somewhere in Scotland, I like to give them a bit of a shout out, give them a lot of love and do a little after party. And tonight, I had to play you this guy because in my opinion, we don't play him enough. I love him. He was one of my favourite artists of my teen years. I mean, clearly don't love him enough to follow when he's touring because I had no idea about this gig tonight. It was in Glasgow at a bandstand, which is really quite cool. So it's Mika. And when I was having a little look on YouTube at the songs he's done for a back catalogue, Grace Kelly. Remember this one? Spicy. What a feel-good gig that would have been though tonight. I mean, I think it was in the rain, but he would have brought the sunshine, the colour. This one was my personal favourite, right? I love this song. In fact, it was one of my Spence vs. Shazam songs when I was on last week. But Rose, Fiona and Carolyn on the way home from Mika at Kelvingrove Bandstand in Glasgow, you've chosen Love Today. Let's get it on.

0: just so good to hear that, isn't it? Mika and Love today. He's also going to be at Belladrum. That is all kicking off tomorrow. What a festival. It's like such a good festival for families, whether you're camping or if you are going along with your mates, then enjoy this weekend. Belladrum is happening. Callum Gallagher is going to be there. He's going to be sorting you out with all the behind the scenes chat. Last year there was a full scale co-op in the middle of Belladrum. Like, every single festival needs that. You never know when you need a full food shop. A punnet of grapes always comes in handy. No, seriously, I would be there buying the baby wipes. That's the kind of person I am now, sitting at a festival in a portaloo thinking, what am I doing in my life?
1: Fourth one. Some supermarkets in Finland are trialling single baskets. And if you are single, you pick up the pink basket.
2: All right. But they're going to have to be very clear, because otherwise, yeah, Auntie Madge is going to go down to her tea bags, isn't she?

0: Force One.
1: 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Your coffee would never get cold. Your flight would always be on time.

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9: Okay, Wednesday is nearly done and dusted with. Final hour, it's 11 o'clock. I'm Amber. Let's get you up to date right now with your news.
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12: The top stories this hour. Andy Burnham's announced an £8.4 billion investment in the UK's nuclear submarine programme. The government says it'll support 22,000 apprenticeships by 2035 and tens of thousands of jobs across the country. It'll help deliver the next phase of the Dreadnought-class submarines built in Barrow-in-Furness. Defence Secretary Wes Streeting spoke earlier this month about the Prime Minister's aims for defence spending.
13: The Prime Minister has spoken passionately about his ambition to reindustrialise Britain. Defence is at the forefront of that mission. Defence will not just be a recipient of the proceeds of economic growth. It will be a central contributor.
12: The court's heard a disgraced old funeral director spent £42,000 on holidays while defrauding customers. Robert Bush also splurged £16,000 on camping and motorcycle racing the same year he incorrectly told a mother her unborn baby had been cremated. He has admitted 67 offences. The Met Police say they won't take further action against Green Party leader Zach Polanski over a social media post. He shared and then deleted a photo appearing to reference Nigel Farage. More than half of England is officially in drought, with weeks of continuous dry weather taking its toll on water supplies. More than 20 million people are already under hosepipe bans. FIFA president Gianni Infantino says plans to sell off stakes in its competitions, including the World Cup, can turbocharge the development of the game around the world. There's been much opposition to the proposal, with UEFA nations holding an emergency meeting tomorrow. Infantino says member organisations will get £30 million if they approve the idea by the 19th of September.
14: A proposal, an offer, it's part of a democratic process, a consultation process, and above all, it is an opportunity, but not an obligation.
12: Carling's cutting the alcohol content of its original lager. The brand's confirmed it'll reduce the strength from 4% to 3.4% from October. From Sky News, I'm Faye Rowlands.
9: Hello, Emma.

fourth one across Edinburgh, the Lothians, Fife and Falkirk. Listen, I know how difficult it is in the summer holidays to find things to do with the kids to keep them entertained, but the National Trust for Scotland's playful summer events are something you can all get involved in, and they're just fab. So you can head along to Newhall's House and Gardens in Musselburgh or Hellotarvet Mansion and Garden by Cooper. There are five different play zones. We've got sports, we've got imagination, we've got nature, a beach area, and some places to chill out as well. We all know that's important. Good luck with that one. If you've got a runner like my toddler is, anywhere we are, is there a running zone? That's where he would be. The kids can dig in the sand pits. He'd love that. Have a kick about. Again, would love that. I've got to get myself along there or explore the maze. Book now. I'd be getting myself a coffee and being like, you just get lost in that maze. I'll find you later. Search National Trust for Scotland. Oh, what an amazing day out this summer.

0: 55 years down the road.
1: It's Alex Warren and Carry You Home. So I was reading up earlier on a very surprising fact about this month. July is the best time of the year to buy what? I'm going to tell you next. And just to add on to that fact, a certain version of this thing is coming back for 2026 from the 90s. Most things from the 90s I can get on board with. This, however, I do not think this is going to be in my house. I'm going to tell you more next and I'll get on. Olivia Dean and Gala, Freed from Desire, because why not?
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12: 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I want to do it all though. 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

one. What a tune it's giving. The weekend is close. Gala and Freed from Desire. So I was just reading about the fact that July is the best time to apparently buy a Christmas tree. Shopping early gives you the widest choice of styles, and a lot of them are in the sale in July. So obviously an artificial Christmas tree, because the real Christmas trees are, I imagine, still growing. I love to have a real Christmas tree, but you can't beat when you get a really good artificial one that'll last you for like years and years. Now, there are some that are like 45 to 50% off if you have a little look online right now. And what I always find is I say that I'm going to buy like new Christmas decorations in the summer, and then that money goes to a holiday wardrobe or elsewhere. I just don't have the spare cash. But there is one particular type of Christmas tree that is rearing its, and I'm going to say it, ugly head. From the 90s. I love a bit of 90s nostalgia. So many people went like beige with their Christmas trees for years, like all gold, no colour. I was not here for that. I love reds, I love greens at Christmas. I even love a colour of a Christmas tree. One thing I can't get on board with though, that's coming back for 2026, is the white Christmas tree. I very recently was in my mum and dad's house and found some old pictures, and there's a picture of me at Christmas sitting on the sofa next to the white Christmas tree with angel hair. Do you remember angel hair? You don't get that anymore. Like those like strands almost of like shiny foil scattered all over, like absolutely not a care in the world where it is on the tree. It's just thrown over all the mismatched decorations, which part of me loves, but the white tree, nah, I just can't get on board with. So that is one thing that can stay in the 90s. It doesn't have to come into 2026. This one's the latest from John Newman, and do you know what? I think it's the best he's released in a long time. Let me know what you think of it. It's called Throw Me a Line. Hi.

0: Capaldi and Before You Go. So I was just talking about the fact that white Christmas trees are coming back for 2026. Karen says, not Christmas related, but have you seen that Next and TK Maxx have their autumn stuff in amber? I actually have seen that on TikTok, like the mugs, the cozy cushions, the throws, the candles that smell like candy apple and pumpkin spice. It is literally July. I feel like that's totally acceptable when it's into September, but August is still summer. July, for crying out loud, is peak summer. We just had a heat wave last week. As soon as it's away, dish out the apple crumble candles. Okay. Whatever you say, I feel old saying that. It's too soon. Oh, do you know what? I said something earlier that made me feel absolutely ancient. I don't have time to tell you right now, but I'm going to tell you in a minute and I'll get Taylor Swift on for you next.
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Can someone just marry her already? She's still looking. It's Ray. I'm Amber. Good evening. Not long till we're into the wee small hours of Thursday morning. I said something earlier to my friends that made me feel absolutely ancient. So you might have heard me ranting on about going on a girls' holiday in September. We're all very, very excited about this. And we came onto the subject in the group chat of holiday shopping. We were looking for clothes. Now, the girls are so organised. I am not. I've not bought one thing for this holiday. I've got some stuff I got for going to Palma in, I think it was May we went. So I'm going to use some stuff from there. Maybe get bits and bobs the week before. Not that bothered. But these girls, they are so organised. They're giving Monica Geller. They've got everything sorted. And I kind of love that. My brain can't cope. So I had a little look on one of the websites they were on, and I went to the swimwear section and see the bikinis. I'm not being funny. Why are people wearing bikinis now that look 10 sizes too small? I thought the whole point was to cover. Like, I'm all for, you know, get it if you want, that's cool. But I mean, like, you know, the cup is what I'm meaning. It's supposed to kind of cover, but now everybody is wearing bikinis that do not. And I said four words that made me sound absolutely ancient earlier on. I said, is this the style? And I realised, I'm my gran. I've surpassed my mum. I'm my gran.

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9: It's midnight as we head into Thursday morning. I'm Amber and I am here with you until 1am. David, get up. EB Rex on the way. Some Bruno Mars as well. And right now it's the headline.
10: Across Edinburgh, the Lothians, Fife and Falkirk.
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12: The top stories this hour. Andy Burnham's investing £8.4 billion in a UK nuclear submarine programme. The funds will support progress towards making the first of four new nuclear submarines ready for service by the 2030s. The Prime Minister says it'll also support tens of thousands of jobs and apprenticeships across the country. Meanwhile, he's also blasted past failures to fix social care in England as a major dereliction of public duty. Andy Burnham says he'll make progress by asking an independent review into the sector to report a year early. He's also pledged to improve pay and training and confirmed cross-party talks. He's been asked if his plans need tax rises.
13: You have to do more with what you've got. Some of what we would want to do in the fullest sense will require difficult decisions, but we will be honest with people about those. We will put them before the country at the right time, and we will hopefully proceed with people's consent.
12: A Hull funeral director who prevented lawful burials claims to have told police many times, "Let me help you," as footage is released of his arrest and police interview in 2024.
14: I never intended for any of this to be. This is not how I'd have liked this to come to, and trying to navigate the difficulties we were having financially, mostly as a business.
12: Robert Bush will be sentenced on Friday for 67 offences. More than half of England is now in drought. Continuous dry weather's taken its toll on water supplies. Scotland's Angharad Evans received the biggest cheers of the night as she picked up her second gold medal of the Commonwealth Games. She took the 200 metres breaststroke title in Glasgow. Northern Ireland's Kate O'Connor won the heptathlon. Musician and actor Glenn Hansard has died in a motorcycle crash in County Dublin. He won an Oscar in 2008 for his song used in the film Once and began his career busking before co-founding The Frames. He had recently announced a tour. From Sky News, I'm Faye Rowlands.
9: Good morning. Can you believe it? We're into Thursday, the 30th of July already.

This is Fourth One. And because we're now into the wee small hours of Thursday morning, I can now say that the Commonwealth Games kicked off officially a week ago. So 1 week into the Games, and we have got loads on the schedule for today. We have got athletics and para-athletics, some Scottish athletes to watch. We've got Josh Kerr, Neil Gourley, Jake Whiteman and Megan Keith. In the swimming and para-swimming, Duncan Scott, Katie Shannon, Stephen Clegg, Tony Shaw, Aaron Little. Judo, we've got bowls and para-bowls. Emma McCoon, Paul Foster, Ian McLean, Lorna Smith, Alex Marshall. And we've also at night got the Netball Scotland continuing their campaign. Now, did you see there are loads of volunteers at the Commonwealth Games? And did you see that you might have to keep your eyes peeled if you do have any tickets for the next few days before the closing ceremony on Sunday? You're going to have to keep your eyes peeled for celebs, because Lorraine Kelly swapped the telly for the Glasgow 2026 Games this week. She went undercover as one of the volunteers. She welcomed staff, she met Team Scotland's netball squad, and she helped spectators to find their way to their seats at Glasgow's SEC, complete with a megaphone and a foam finger. It was all going so well until I read that bit. The megaphone and the foam finger surely is directing attention at you, which then is going to, in turn, people are going to recognise you. They're going to turn around and go, that's Lorraine Kelly right there.

It's Amber. Good morning, Wednesday. No, it's Thursday, the 30th of July. Throwback Thursday is kicking off from 4 a.m. with Lindsay on Early Breakfast. If you've never hung around all day on a Thursday, then what are you playing at? You're missing out. It's one of my favourite days of the week. We cram as many throwbacks as we possibly can into our playlist, and it's just such a fun time. That runs right through until midnight on my show, and it's going to sound good in the sunshine because it's looking like 18, 19 degrees and sunny all day. Yes, the sun is back.

0: Katy Perry and Firework. Good morning. It's Thursday, which means that tomorrow you could be winning £500,000. I mean, let's not lie, summer holidays, they're expensive, especially when the rain comes and the kids want to go to the soft play and they want to go to the swimming, and then all of a sudden all of their little nursery or school pals are having birthday parties and you've got to buy presents. I know all about it. £500,000 though. You could, not afford all of that. You could escape all of that and go on a luxury holiday. You could buy yourself a holiday home. You know, you've got something in your head that you would do with that money, and your dreams could become a reality. And you're potentially just one text away. That text should say nothing but the word yes, Y-E-S, sent off to 61025. Text are 250 plus your standard network rate, and that's it, you're in the draw. It's over 18s only. You can also enter at makemeawinner.co.uk. That's where you're going to find phone entry details and all the rules for this network competition. Lines close 5pm tomorrow, which is Friday the 31st of July, and all you've got to do is answer your phone. If it's the lovely Kate Thornton, then £500,000 is yours, paid straight into your account after the call. Yes, just in time for your Friday night takeaway. And think of the feast you'd have. Good luck. The word is yes and the number is 61025.
1: Fourth one.
2: Welcome to EBC News. Our main story today is all gone peak tall. Crossing now to our foreign correspondent on the ground.
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Honestly, listening to that song, it could be a conversation between me and my 2-year-old son when he says, "I want it that way." And I'm like, "Tell me why." Because he'll say, "I want the banana peeled," and then I peel it. And he's like, "I don't want it that way. I want it that way. Cut it up." And I'm like, "Tell me why." I don't like it like that. They chop it up. "I don't want it that way. I want it back together again." That's a new thing. You chop up something, put it back together. Oh, and believe me, if you're going to turn around and say to me, "Just don't give him what he wants," that's harder. I am solo parent all day and then come in here and do a late show at night. The man gets what he wants in order for me to have a hot coffee in peace. And if that's a crime, then I'm sorry. Let's get this on. It's Ariana Grande's latest one, otherwise known as The Good Witch Glinda. You can now watch Wicked Parts 1 and 2 on Sky Cinema. This is Hate That I Made You Love Me. It's such a nice little song.

0: Everyone in their country, Ira, Dasha and Austin on the way for you before I'm away at one. I've got Sunny Federa, some Natasha Bedingfield as well. And let's see what your breakfast team are up to from six next.
1: Amber. Fourth one.
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0: Good morning, it's Amber from 6 o'clock Boogie in the Morning back right here. If you want to register for the 5K Minute, head on to our website or our Facebook page. Xander gave it a go yesterday and got 6 out of 10. Ellie won on Tuesday and got herself £5,000. If you think you can do it, you can see some previous questions there. Plus, on the show, they were talking about a supermarket in Finland helping out singletons by introducing a new way to identify them as being single and ready to mingle. What do you think about this?
1: If you are single and available to mingle, you pick up the pink basket and that tells everybody else in the supermarket that you are available for some flirtations.
2: All right. But they're going to have to be very clear because Auntie Madge is going to go down for her tea bags, isn't she?
0: That's exactly what I'm thinking, but opposite end of the scale. I'm a busy mum, I'll be there with my 2-year-old in tow, pick up a basket and then be like, sorry, I'm actually not. In fact, no one will be interested in us.

0: The GC, Jerry Cinnamon and Cantor. I'm Amber, back Thursday night at 10 o'clock. I'll see you then. Mary Amanda Field on the way next.
1: 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Fourth one.
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7: Top stories this hour. Andy Burnham's announced an £8.4 billion investment in the UK's nuclear submarine programme. The government says it'll support 22,000 apprenticeships by 2035 and tens of thousands of jobs across the country. It'll help deliver the next phase of the Dreadnought-class submarines built in Barrow-in-Furness. Defence Secretary Wes Streeting spoke earlier this month about the Prime Minister's aims for defence spending.
8: The Prime Minister has spoken passionately about his ambition to reindustrialise Britain. Defence is at the forefront of that mission. Defence will not just be a recipient of the proceeds of economic growth. It will be a central contributor.
7: A court's heard a disgraced Hull funeral director spent £42,000 on holidays while defrauding customers. 48-year-old Robert Bush has admitted 67 offences. He told police the business had a cash flow problem and made poor choices. Victims have been describing the impact of being given the wrong ashes of loved ones. Tristan Essex's grandmother Jessie Stockdale's body was recovered following a police investigation.
9: Words can't describe. I mean, we're all traumatised. You know, I don't think we'll ever get over this.
7: Triple murderer James Despera's been told he'll never leave prison, with police also reviewing the deaths of four others he once lived with. The 40-year-old killed two men he knew from his time at a homeless hostel in Cornwall. The Liberal Democrats say constructive talks have been held with the Tories and government on reforming social care in England. A review's been brought forward. Police say there'll be no further action taken against Green Party leader Zach Polanski over a social media post. Reform's Nigel Farage claimed it incited violence. An emergency meeting with UEFA's 55 member associations will be held today to discuss FIFA's controversial proposal to sell stakes in its competitions. FIFA president Gianni Infantino has offered nations £30 million if they back the plan. And more than half of England is now in drought. Continuous dry weather has taken its toll on water supplies. From Sky News, I'm Faye Rowlands.
10: Yes, my hands, we are back to it. It's 1am with Mary Manderfield. This is your Thursday morning. Let's have Taylor Swift.